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0: it here on Nova. I'm dedicating it to Nova's next Red Room artist, Rule. Because Rule was on Spicks and Specs and he had to name a song based off a review and it didn't go down well for poor Rule.
1: The review said, it's one of the better post-TikTok industry pop songs out there and I would not mind hearing its catchy blandness somewhere on the radio once in a while.
2: I could get in trouble for answering this, though.
3: That is brutal.
4: Who do you reckon it is?
2: I think I will start beef with whoever I think it is, because this is clearly calling them bland and TikTok.
5: Somber? Whoa. Back to being friends?
1: It is
5: back
1: not.
5: Back to back?
1: Oh, okay, you've done your dash with Somber, though.
0: Rule, you've been outed. Not a Somber fan, but that's okay. Do you know who's not TikTok-y? Old mate Rule, he's up next in Nova's Red Room. And if you would love to see him, go register on the Nova Player or novafm.com.au. In fact, go register and let me continue the tunes with 9 minutes of the Noughties. We're going to have some fun next. Fresh hits. And throwbacks.
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0: If you're looking for your chance to get in the running for Olivia Rodrigo in Florida. 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
21: 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Woo! This is Nova's 9 minutes of the noughties.
0: If you're looking for your chance to get in the running for Olivia Rodrigo in Florida. Stupid Song is playing before 11 a.m. That's when you call 13 24 10. But right now, it's 9 minutes of the noughties and a song I think we appreciate, the old

0: Nova Fresh here is a vibe. Talk to you from Anata, which is a Dutch electronic music duo. I think it might be another, but they don't have an H in there, so come back to me on this. And New Jersey-based singer and songwriter 54 Ultra. I love it. I also love the fact that Fitzy, Whipper and Kate this afternoon have your chance to win some cash. And you get to choose how much. It's $1,000 for an easy question or $2,000 for a hard question. And it is all thanks to Mutti. Are you a Mutti-holic? Aussies are confessing their Mutti tomato obsessions. Mutti. When you know, you know. Go register on the Nova Player. Join the guys at 4. And let me get you in the running to win a trip to see Olivia Rodrigo in Florida. Stupid song. It is coming up in minutes. Do not go anywhere.
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0: Olivia Rodrigo, fresh hair. Do you want to see her in Florida?
1: Hey, it's Olivia Rodrigo.
2: Olivia Rodrigo, you and a mate, Orlando, Florida.
1: Good for you.
2: Turn up Nova.
0: Good morning, Rachel.
3: Hi, Mel. How are you?
0: Very well, my friend. So did you get up early this morning to watch the game? Argentina v England?
3: I did. How about yourself?
0: No. If it was Australia, absolutely. Who are you supporting?
3: Oh, today I was going for Argentina.
0: Oh, amazing. What a great day you've had. A win in the soccer and now you're in the running for Olivia Rodrigo in Florida.
3: Amazing. Oh.
0: And David, I heard you also got up to watch the game. How are you feeling?
4: I did, and I was disappointed.
0: Oh.
4: The Argentinians, yeah, they played well, but they played very aggressively and I would call a little bit dirty.
0: Well, I was listening to some commentary about it and a lot of people are saying, because England were doing very well, what, until like the 80th minute or something, and then the coach called on another player and it got a little too defensive. Am I right in saying this?
4: You're correct. They played a defensive game and we all know when it comes to the World Cup, they always score goals in the last 5 minutes. You've got to put your attacking thing on.
0: Oh, my gosh, David, I'm so sorry. I mean, it felt like it was such a good game and the hopes were high for a minute there.
4: Well, the good part about it is, look at the next game, Argentina and Spain.
0: Oh, I know.
4: Sensational.
0: And who are you going to go for?
4: I'm going for the Spanish. Do you know the good thing about it is?
0: What?
4: Everyone's going to win because it's going to be a great game.
0: You are a very diplomatic English supporter. David, I've got you in the running for Olivia Rodrigo in Florida.
4: I greatly appreciate it. I'm looking for somewhere nice and warm, take the love of my life, my wife, and that's only the stress part, we'll be having fun.
0: Oh my gosh, you are so wholesome. I can't cope. Hey, let's reopen 13, 24, 10. More chances for you to see Olivia Rodrigo in Florida because we have a winner tomorrow. I will tell you exactly when to call 13, 24, 10 in the next few minutes. Hang tight.
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7: Got some delays for your run on the M1 northbound this morning from Yatala through to Beenleigh with reports of a crash in the area. Mount Lindsay Highway slowing up through Boronia Heights and Bedeset Road is busy through Parkinson and through Callanvale as well. Riverside Expressway, slight delay inbound around the city exits. Milton Road busy inbound at Baruna Road in Milton. Jubilee Terrace underspeed from Kennedy Terrace to Coopers Gap Road in Barton. South Pine Road on the brakes through Everton Park and Gympie Road busy through Castledine, also through Aspley, Chermside and Kedron as well. Bruce Highway looking good, North Lakes down through to the gate. Exit. 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To the weather, showers today and a top of 21, right now 19 degrees on Nova 106.9.
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8: Hello, my beautiful friend. We have a winner tomorrow to go to Florida to see Olivia Rodrigo. I know you want to win this. 11:27 is when I'm reopening 13:24:10, okay? Pop a reminder in your phone. Set an alarm. 11:27. And while we wait, 9 minutes to the 9 is going to play after this.
9: Let's get the party started. See you at the bar, you was hardly talking. That's when I knew that your heart was scarring. Friends to lovers need a part to star in. Like, wait, babe, let me

9 minutes of the 90s here on Nova. Now, one of my favourite ever artists is Robin. She's coming to Australia later this year. She just wrapped up her UK and Europe existential tour with Zara Larsson. Oh my goodness, to have been there to see two of the best Swedish pop stars perform would have been iconic. Zara Larsson's Symphony is playing after Olivia Dean, Baby Steps, and of course your chance to see Olivia Rodrigo in Florida coming up 11:27. I told you, don't forget. It's funny.

0: 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Now we're doing this.
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0: On 13, 24, 10, what are we up to today, Beck?
4: Working.
0: Boo! Well,
4: yeah, I know, boo. I'm dodging the potholes on the road.
0: Oh, wait, so you're calling me from Melbourne.
4: How did you know?
0: Hey, let me get you out of here into Florida. I've got you in the running, okay?
4: Oh, that would be amazing. Thank you so much.
0: Hello, Fiona.
5: Oh, hi, Mel. I haven't spoken to you for so long.
0: I know. It's been ages. And you're trying to win this for your niece?
5: I certainly am. She's so obsessed with Olivia Rodrigo. And I was in Orlando for New Year's at the theme park, so I want to go again.
0: Oh, my gosh. Are you kidding me?
5: No. No, absolutely not.
0: That's so cool because there's so many theme parks. Was it Disney World or Universal Studio or...
5: Universal Studios and Islands of Adventure.
0: Oh, my gosh. And what was that like on New Year's Eve?
5: Oh, incredible. I had so much fun. I just want to go back.
0: Well, I'm trying to help you here, Fiona. Good luck for tomorrow. Hello, Deanne.
6: I can't believe I got through.
0: And in time because the draw closes in like 24 hours.
6: Fantastic. Thank you so much.
0: Fitzy, Whipper and Kate call a winner tomorrow. And Sarah, I heard that if... that's you. There's going to be some fights in your house.
6: Oh, I know. Two teenage daughters. Oh, my goodness. Who do I take? Or they go without me.
0: Sarah, I don't think you should let them. You've sacrificed enough. You deserve a trip.
6: Oh, I know. All the falling in to try and get them in the draw. It'd be terrific to be in the draw.
0: I just meant sacrifice in life.
6: Let's not go there. That's another conversation.
0: And Peter, I heard you also have a daughter that's trying to win this.
7: I have post-it notes all over the house to ring Nova, even on the shower screen in the morning. They're there.
0: Oh, my gosh, I love this.
7: She is obsessed.
0: Well, now you can replace all those post-it notes with, we're in the draw. Good luck for tomorrow.
7: Love it. Thanks, Mel.
0: We'll do it again after midday.
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0: be in your arms. 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Now, Nick's got a young one, not allowed any screen time. But this morning they were talking about play school and it turning 60. Susie made a suggestion.
1: That's something you could let your daughter watch, that in screen time, even though she's not allowed screen time. But that's education.
2: Is TV screen time?
3: 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We're still no screen time. Jeez, it's a tricky time.
2: So where's it learning anything from? 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
3: it,
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3: Where's it learning? Just me, yeah.
0: I love Lutzi as the non-parent. I get you, my friend. The guys are back tomorrow morning from 6. They're catching up with sporting superstar Elise Perry, who hopefully will give Suze some tips. She is joining Fitzy Whipper and Kate's backyard cricket at Kirribilli House.

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1: 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There's track closures until the 19th of July on the Beenleigh and Gold Coast lines. 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
8: Heading to an event this week? There's track closures until the 19th of July on the Beenleigh and Gold Coast lines. Plan ahead at translink.com.au. Brisbane traffic.
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16: 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Got a multi-vehicle crash to look out for the M1 northbound Beenleigh. Breakdown gateway southbound Belmont. Breakdown gateway southbound Eagle Farm. And a breakdown Logan Motorway westbound through Kingston. Delays Gympie Road inbound through Castledine, through Chermside and through Kedron. M1 northbound through Slacks Creek. Mount Lindsay Highway northbound through Boronia Heights. And Bonanza Road busy through Parkinson and through Callum Vale as well. Ipswich Motorway doing fine. To Oxley. There's major track closures continuing until 19 July on the Beenleigh and Gold Coast lines while work continues to build a better rail network. Plan ahead at translink.com.au. To the weather, showers today in the top of 21, right now 19 degrees on Nova 106.9.
8: Travelling to the airport soon? There's track closures until the 19th of July on the Beenleigh and Gold Coast lines. Plan ahead at translink.com.au.
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18: Good afternoon, I'm Heidi Tiltons. The federal government's facing intense backlash over its plan to leverage Australia's $4.5 trillion super pool as a national asset. Anthony Albanese's flagged using the savings to fund the government's infrastructure, housing and defence agenda, but Liberal leader Angus Taylor says the PM should keep his hands off the funds.
19: It is very clear that there is a plan to raid Australians' super. The truth is, when this Labor government runs out of money, it comes after yours.
18: Experts are asking why it took more than 20 days for patients to be notified about a cyber breach on a network of GP and skin cancer clinics. Partnered Health has revealed personal and medical information may have been exposed when a malicious actor accessed its systems. Data shows surging construction costs are driving a rise in homeowner insurance premiums. Compare the Market research indicates home and contents quotes have increased on average by at least $300. BHP's revealed its record iron ore production result just hours before hundreds of workers go on strike. The mining giant ended the financial year having produced almost 265 million tonnes of iron ore across WA and one mine in Brazil. Gracie Abrams' star continues to rise. The singer has been announced as the face of Chanel's newest fragrance. And in sport, the FIFA World Cup final is locked in with Argentina to defend its title against Spain on Monday morning. And you're up to date on Nova.
20: There's major track closures continuing until 19 July on the Beenleigh and Gold Coast lines with buses replacing trains. Plan ahead at translink.com.au.
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23: Have we done a check-in on our English friends and family after this morning's game against Argentina? I mean, it was a good game. So close. Maybe next World Cup. How about we just send you to America instead to see Olivia Rodrigo in concert? That'll be fun. I'll open the phones at

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0: We give this trip away tomorrow. Flights, accommodation, spending money. If you would love to win, you got to give me a call at 12:30. If you've got meetings, just pop a cheeky little headphone in your ear, cover it with some hair, listen to me through the Nova Player app, and that is when you'll know to call me. Coming up, but first, someone check in on Ed Sheeran. I don't think he's coping after the loss this morning. Azazam is playing next.
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0: Kate, this arvo from Four. They've got their game at Kirribilli House, backyard cricket happening, and guess who's joining them?
1: Hey guys, it's Susie O'Neill here. Look, I am really excited to join the backyard cricket game that you have on at Kirribilli House. I have seen this year after year and always think, I wish I could be on that little thing they do down there. And I definitely want to choose the team Fitzy, because obviously I want to win. Fitzy's the main athlete on that team, so please can I be on Fitzy's team? Sorry, Whipper, I do like you, but you seem more like an indoor type of guy.
0: And what about Kate, too? As we forget about Kate? I love Sue so much. The guys are back tomorrow morning from 6, and Fitzy, Whipper and Kate at 4, but next, Joel Creasy.
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12: Police are making Queensland safer. They have an important job to do, so there's no excuse for abuse. Authorised by the Queensland Government, Brisbane. We've got some delays with a multi-vehicle accident on Mount Cotton Road, Mount Cotton at Double Jump Road. It's affecting both directions. A crash in Barden along Geria Street. Crews attending there. A breakdown Pacific Motorway southbound. That's after Marquis Street through Greenslopes. A breakdown on the Gateway Motorway, Currabee northbound. Just one lane open there, and one's come to a stop. Logan Motorway, Forest Lake westbound. 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Brisbane today, cloudy with some showers. More of those showers for Friday. Today's top 21 degrees. 19 degrees now on Nova 106.9.
24: I'm Stephen Bartlett, the host of The Diary of a CEO. 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
26: Prebiotic is like a fertilizer for gut microbes. It's giving them food, and in an indiscriminate way, because we're giving a wide variety of foods. Whereas a probiotic, we used Lactobacillus rhamnosus, which is a well-known one that's been studied in hundreds of trials. It's a live microbe that lives generally in foods like yogurt and things like this. In a concentrated form, in a capsule, you give that, and it improved the gut microbiome, but much less than the...
24: So prebiotic gives them food, probiotic actually just puts bugs in there.
26: We think the probiotic is really tickling your immune system as it's going down, probably working higher up in the small intestine, which is further up in the gut.
24: If this made you stop and think, there's more in the full episode. 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
30: Hello, it's the Joel Creasy Show for your Thursday lunch hour. Coming up today, drag queen, Australian drag royalty, star of Down Under Drag Race, Down Under, Art Simone is in studio for a Kiki. I don't really know what Kiki means, but I hear them say that on the show all the time, and it sounds quite cool. I'm hip, I know the lingo. But in the meantime, let's get on some Joe with End of Beginning. Feels very meta. Another word that I don't really know what it means here on Nova.

0: Carla Langley choosing Texas on Nova. It's the Joel Creasy Show, and drag superstar Art Simone has been hanging out in the studio looking sublime. Now, before I let you go, you're in the new season of Drag Race Down Under versus the World. When does that start on Stan?
1: Friday, 24th of July.
0: So soon. And you're doing viewing parties at UBQ in Melbourne.
1: Yes. Yeah, we're doing, for anyone in Melbourne, come along to our viewing parties at UBQ, kickonslive.com. And then you're on Smith Street. So if you want to go out and party, you can. Or if you want to go and get a kebab next door, you know, choose your own adventure.
0: Yeah, or if you want to pop for a little jacuzzi down at Weta Wellington.
1: Well, there you go. Just a block down there. You know, the world's your oyster.
0: Fitzroy is your oyster.
1: Yes.
0: Yeah, because I remember going to a viewing party with Reese.
1: Yes.
0: And that terrified everyone. And yes. I realised I was just the photographer all night. And I was fine with that.
1: No, could have been me.
0: Yeah.
1: Could have been me. Could have been me.
0: Give it to Reese. She needs it. Yeah, she's killing it.
1: Our favourite traitor.
0: Yeah,
1: she's on the Traitors.
0: She's going to be great.
1: As is Queen Kong, who's on the roast tour with me.
0: It's such a delicious lineup. It's on the Traitors as well.
1: I didn't realize there's that many in that cut. There's like 20-something million of them.
0: Yeah, hectic. And Gretel Colleen.
1: Do they normally have that many?
0: I think
1: it's just, it seems like a lot of people.
0: Yeah.
1: But Gretel Colleen, as soon as I found out she was hosting it.
0: Gay icon.
1: Oh, incredible. Mm. Watching her host Big Brother as a kid was just like, I was in love with her. I remember going to see her as the narrator in the Rocky Horror Show.
0: When I was narrator in the Rocky Horror Show, and I saw her, and I was very inspired. But everything I've learned about hosting TV is from Gretel Colleen.
1: She's incredible. I wonder if she'll get theatrical, if she'll get into it. Is there going to be costume?
0: Reese said she appears out of a coffin in the first episode. And I'm like, that was probably her idea too. Yeah. So I'm so excited for Drag Race Down Under versus the World. So you said you're going on tour. You are doing the roast tour.
1: Yes.
0: I didn't know you were a barbed tongue.
1: Girl, I've never roasted anyone in my life, so I can't wait. My favorite thing, the one thing that I said about this tour is I can't wait to see what these queens say about me. They don't know who the hell I am. Like, they don't know much about me, so they're going to be like, look at you, you little, that means nothing, lady. You, like.
0: And then the drag roast tour is at ITD in the dark, events.com, touring all over. Are you sleeping, babe? You are so busy.
1: No, who needs to sleep
0: when you're dead?
1: Exactly.
0: And then, of course, you can catch you on the road later in the year with
1: Fountain Lakes Live. Oh, it's a jam-packed next few months coming up, and I can't wait. Come along for the ride.
0: You are such a star. I love you. I love watching your trajectory, and everything you touch turns to gold. So congratulations. You deserve the world, my darling.
1: Thank you. Can't wait to see you on the television screens by me through to you eyeballs at UBQ.
0: Yeah, deal. I just love you, Art Simone. You're going to do Down Under proud. You can catch our full chat on the Joel Creasy Show podcast. Up next, let's whip around the country to hear what's on this weekend from our Nova fam.
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1: Our Nova family around the country are here to tell you what's happening in your city this weekend. Let's whip it. It's Joel's Retro Metro Whip.
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3: Well, thank you, Joel. Hey, it's Tim here live from Sydney. Now, if you're a ho-ho-ho, then listen up, all right? 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Or if you're feeling a little more wee-wee-wee, the Bastille Festival is also taking place at, you guessed it, The Rocks. It's the place to be. More markets, food and drink. 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Petit miam. That's French for yum. Over to you, Chrissy.
4: Hey, Spikers. Hello. My name is Elder Chrissy Swan. Hey, it's just like they sing in the opening lyrics to the Book of Mormon, which, by the way, closes this Sunday at the Princess Theatre. If you haven't seen it, you simply must. It's from the creators of South Park. It's the perfect show for those who just love musicals and even those on the fence. It's filthy fabulous and funny. What more could you ever want? If that's not up your alley, maybe you're in the mood for a little bit of food. Well, I've got you sorted because the Little Food Market is on at the Royal Exhibition Building all weekend starting tomorrow, bringing together culinary creators from all corners of Australia. We're talking coffee, cheese, wine, pizza, all the major food groups definitely represented in that quartet. Anyway, that's enough from me. Take it away, Brizzy.
5: Thank you, beautiful Chrissy Swan. It is Maddie Rowe here in Brizzy. Well, it's festival aplenty, it seems, as this Friday and Saturday, the Brisbane Gin Festival is in town with a tasty mix of Aussie gin distillers keen for you to sample their craft gin. How does the expression go? Eat, sleep, gin, repeat? Yeah, I think that's it. Or perhaps you're feeling a bit more off-road, in which case the BMX Racing World Championships are for you. 3,000 riders from across the globe are competing for world titles and the coveted rainbow jersey. Either way, you're sure for a BM excellent weekend. Enjoy. What's on in Adelaide?
6: Hey, it's Jodie in Adelaide. Joel, I know you're going to love this one. Heathers the Musical is playing at Her Majesty's Theatre, featuring epic vocals, proper laughs and plenty of teen angst as well. And while you're in town, you should check out Illuminate Adelaide. So it's lighting up the city streets at the moment, laneways and architecture, with a program of free ticketed events and turning the place into an immersive after-dark playground of art, light, music and technology. And we know you love immersive after-night communities. As they say in Heathers, lick it up, baby. Lick it up. Wrap us up, Perth.
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8: 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I'll be back tomorrow with Style Sensation, Queer Eyes, Bobby Burke. 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
34: 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A crash has been cleared and traffic's pretty much recovered along Mount Cotton Road at Double Jump Road this afternoon. In the city, there's a breakdown Pacific Motorway Greenslopes. It's southbound after the Marquee Street on ramp in the left shoulder. Getting heavy northbound on Riverside Expressway towards Hale Street. A breakdown Logan Motorway Forest Lake westbound. Looks good outbound on the Western Freeway. On the north side, it's slow going northbound on Kimpy Road to Beams Road, Castle Line. 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Today, cloudy with showers in Brisbane. Top 21 degrees, 19 now on Nova 106.9.
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0: afternoon, I'm Heidi Tiltons with your 2pm headlines. Super funds are warning the PM to keep his hands off Aussie retirement savings after he indicated the $4.5 trillion pool could become a national asset. Anthony Albanese has urged the sector to invest more money in local corporate debt markets so they can be used for nation building. Questions today about why it took a major healthcare provider 3 weeks to tell patients their confidential records had been hacked. As many as 60 GP and skin cancer clinics operated by Partnered Health have been caught up in the breach. Former US President Joe Biden has written a memoir about his time in the White House. It will be released in November, just weeks after the crucial midterm elections. Health experts are calling for routine blood pressure screenings for kids as young as seven following a rise in pediatric hypertension. And the Kardashians are mourning the death of their longtime bodyguard in a traffic accident. Mason Haynes protected Kim, Kanye and Chris along with several other A-listers and was part of Kim's security detail when she was robbed in Paris. And you're up to date on Nova.
1: ANZ presents Birds of the World. While Gavin blissfully sleeps, this vigilant bird, the ANZ Falcon, is on high alert. Yes, his ANZ Falcon watches for fraud 24/7. So should a fraudster use Gavin's card details while he snores, his ANZ Falcon will swoop in. ANZ Fraud Protection. Now it's personal. Falcon is a registered trademark of Fair Isa Corporation.
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4: Thursday is upon us, Swanee.
3: Thursday. I've got a message for the day. I just heard it then as I was walking in. Because we work in a, I'm going to say, a questionable area where there are a lot of people with their own sort of challenges.
4: Yes.
3: And sometimes it's dangerous. But on occasions like today, it's turned out to be quite philosophical.
4: What did they say?
3: Somebody yelled right in my face, "Nobody cares!" And initially I go...
4: How negative?
3: I go, how negative? But actually, if you believe that, it sets you free.
4: Yeah, you're right.
3: Because it is true. Nobody does care. And what that means is you're free to do whatever you want.
4: Live your life.
3: There's the message for you from, you know, a person that was knocking away invisible birds.
4: Happy Thursday to them. Hey, after 3 o'clock in Chrissy's Quizzy, we have your exclusive Nova Red Room invites stuffed inside the bum bag. But before 3 o'clock, Swanee, today we have Benson Boone tickets. So when you hear Benson Boone, dial 13 24 10, and we could be sending you to see him backflip in front of your very eyes.
3: That would be a wild concert.
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1: Konnichiwa.
0: Konnichiwa. Ohayo gozaimasu.
1: Sayonara.
0: It's so funny. There's a suburb in Tokyo called Asakusa, and it's spelt A-S-A-Q-A-K, USA. So phonetically,

0: yeah. You're listening to the Chrissy Swan Show on Nova. That is a very good part of that song to really let rip to.
1: I saw a TikTok the other day of someone uploading her mum, and she was British.
0: Yeah.
1: And they were listening to Robin's Dancing on My Own, and the mum's going, nah, I like the original better. I like the original better.
0: How dare.
1: How dare.
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0: Well, if you think that I'm only going to be singing that song that we just enjoyed from Callum, his name?
1: Scott.
0: Scott. Then you'd be wrong because I've got another one up my sleeve. Hello, Liz.
3: Hello.
0: How excited would you be to go to the Gold Coast with your family on a holiday valued at $5,000?
3: Woo! So excited. The best mum, probably.
0: It would be. How old are your kids?
3: Okay, so they're 7 and 8. So they're old enough to remember now. And they've never been before. So.
0: Oh my God.
3: I'm ready.
0: You are definitely going to the Worlds if you win this.
1: Absolutely.
3: Mm-hmm. I hope so.
1: And Liz, so far, there are only other people in the running. Let me explain to you how this works. Chrissy is going to fill her mouth with Chupa Chups lollies, and whilst doing so, I'm going to ask her to sing a song, a mystery tune, if you will. If you can guess the tune that she's singing, we will put you in the running.
3: Oh gosh, okay.
0: All right.
3: Okay.
1: And
0: my God, I'm so thrilled because these are my favourite of the lollies, the Chupa Chups puffies.
1: And are they strawberry and cream?
0: They taste like a strawberry and cream lollipop.
1: They smell so good.
0: Oh my God, they're so good.
1: Hey, Tom has just let me know, Liz, that you are our final person in the draw. So you've got a 1 in 3 chance at winning this trip to the Gold Coast tomorrow.
3: Okay. Pressure.
1: No pressure. Alrighty.
0: I am now, I'm going to put them all in my mouth.
1: And whilst you are putting it in your mouth, Swanny. Get it? Hold up a piece of paper that says the song title of what you'll be singing. Keep going.
4: I can't remember how it starts.
1: I'm working late.
4: I'm looking for my finger.
1: Any idea, Liz?
3: Yes, I think I do. I got it.
4: What is it?
3: Is it Sabrina Carpenter Espresso?
4: It is. Well done.
3: Yes.
1: Liz, are in the running for this trip to the Gold Coast.
3: Thank you.
1: Swanee, you probably overstuffed there. I'm not going to lie.
0: I think I did, yes. Yes.
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10: 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I confess. 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I took it on a holiday with me in my suitcase. I step into the hotel foyer and immediately sense the sumptuous Italian aromas wafting from the kitchen. A gorgeous man stands behind the check-in counter. Dark curls tumble over his forehead. Can I help you? 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Something stirs within me. Is the restaurant still serving lunch? 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I manage to say, good thing I packed my own. Matteo smiles and the air around us begins to simmer. 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
7: Destroy a relationship straight up. Nothing worse than that series of text messages there. When you go, what are you doing Thursday night? Oh, you're not going to believe it. Mum and Dad said they're coming around. Well, I'm available Friday. Oh, you're not going to believe it. My friend's got a hen's party on Friday. Saturday, stop riding. Yeah. Just stop. Put your phone down and go and find a brick wall to run into.
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0: Benson Boone, you are on the Chrissy Swan Show on Nova. That was the great Benson Boone. Everybody loves him.
1: The great backflipper. Swanee, he is bringing his Wanted Man tour to Australia. 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
0: I feel like you've got something else to say about this show, Jack.
1: I do, Swanee. We have a double pass to give away right now. And Swanee, would you do the honours of announcing who is winning these tickets? Because there is a full board.
0: It starts with the letter L and it ends with the letter Oren. Hello, Lauren.
2: Oh, my God. You
0: get your pale blue unitard out, my friend. You are going to see Benson Boone live.
2: Oh, my God. I'm so ready. I love him.
0: Have you got a hot date to take with you?
2: Oh, I don't, but I think I'll take my nephew because he loves him so much.
0: And how old is he?
2: He's just turned 16, so it'll be his birthday
0: present.
2: That
0: is perfect, perfect, perfect, perfect.
1: Have the best time, Loz.
3: Chrissy's clickbait.
0: Look, I just want to talk about Harry Styles all the time, and I can get a connection any old how, because Lenny Kravitz is about to be his father-in-law.
1: How sick is that?
0: That is so sick.
1: It just feels right.
0: I do think that, you know, yes, I'm sure that they're in love, Zoe Kravitz and Harry Styles. There's no doubt about that. Did you see them frolicking on the heath in London?
1: Did.
0: Yeah, yeah. And I'm very happy for them, but I do think that the fact that Lenny Kravitz is her dad might have gotten her over the edge with,
1: Harry.
0: With the whole engagement, yeah.
1: Yeah, made her just that little bit cooler. But, I mean, she already is so cool, Zoe
0: She's
1: Kravitz.
0: She's so cool. She's so cool. And what a cool couple.
1: Yeah.
0: So Lenny Kravitz has explained to Men's Health why he works out in leather pants. I just want to do a side note here. He's on the front cover of this magazine. He is in his 60s. How on earth?
1: He looks 21. He looks like an elite athlete at 21.
0: Yes, and he's got the abdomen of an insect, like a crustacean.
1: It's not even a six-pack, Swanee. It's an eight-pack.
0: I'm counting it. It's an eight-pack and not like, you know, airbrushed. It's extraordinary anyway. And he says that he gets that way because that's how he is.
1: So he's not jabbing and injecting anything?
0: No, and he hasn't been tracking his progress. There's nothing on his Fitbit that says, get up and move, you lazy bastard. But this is very interesting. He works out in leather and denim because that's what he wears all the time, on tour, on stage. And it means that if that's all he's got, he can still work out.
1: Smart man.
0: He is a smart man. Also, he doesn't weigh himself. He doesn't measure himself. He says, I can gauge everything by how I am in my pants. I bet you can. He says, if my pants are a little tight, I know I'm getting out of shape. He has got the best back catalogue of tracks.
1: I love this song, sick. What's your favourite?
0: My favourite is Funny a weird song. One. It's a duet between him and Mick Jagger from the Rolling Stones. It's called Use Me. And I think it's a cover, actually. Oh, this is the Mick bit, but then Lenny comes in.
1: Cool.
0: How good is it?
1: I feel like I want to go drive in the American Outback.
0: Yes.
1: With the window down.
0: Oh, can we? Let's do it.
1: We totally should.
0: Oh, no. That reminds me of Thelma and Louise. We'd have to come across a cliff and just fly off.
1: As long as we're in a chic car, I'm fine with it.
0: Now, let's talk about Belmont Camelli. He is the breakout star from Off Campus. I still haven't seen it.
1: Garrett is his character's name. But I am halfway through watching it, Swanee.
0: When there's a huge TV show like this and like that other one that our friend Aaron keeps watching.
1: Heated Rivalry.
0: It feels like you don't actually have to sit through the entire series to know exactly what's going on.
1: Totally.
0: Anyway, his girlfriend, Raina Morris, has a message for everybody that is sliding into the DMs of her family. Now, I didn't know that this was a thing, that, you know, people that are huge fans of a star, an actor, like they are of Belmont, track down the girlfriend and then track down the girlfriend's family who have nothing to do with anything and say weird things in the DMs.
1: Yeah, I've got a friend who has a high-profile husband, Swanee, and it's like, when there's a fandom of, I bet Travis Kelce gets it. When there's a fandom of, like, people that love someone so much, they always go for the partner, like, to on the attack about everything and anything. It's most bizarre.
0: But, like, the partner's brother.
1: Yeah, see, that's weird.
0: That's very, very weird. Anyway, this girlfriend has said just very, very calmly, if you're a fan of my boyfriend, yay, please stop messaging my family members. They are so confused. Write it in your diary and then go on a walk instead. Love you.
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4: Traffic's already started building for the Bruce Highway northbound, Bald Hills to Caboolture, a 34-minute runtime. There's a single vehicle crash at Bowen Hills, Brook Street northbound. It's blocking the left lane at O'Connell Terrace and causing minor delays for traffic both directions. Also got delays both ways with a three-vehicle crash at Loganlea Road near Edenlea Drive. And there is a broken-down car, Logan Motorway eastbound. It's on the shoulder before Stapleton Road through Forest Lake with peak congestion in the area. The census is coming this August. You'll get instructions soon on what to do. In the census, every answer matters. 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Dropping overnight to 12 degrees. Expected top tomorrow is 21 with showers on the forecast on Nova 106.9.
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5: Good afternoon, I'm Heidi Tiltons. One of the nation's largest healthcare providers has apologised after a cyber attack exposed the private records of patients from at least 21 clinics around the country. Partnered Health was hacked 3 weeks ago, notifying patients overnight that their personal details, Medicare numbers, referrals and diagnostic results have been accessed. The number of animals known to have contracted bird flu on the Australian mainland has now risen to 15. CSIRO testings confirmed the disease in a petrel found at Hawk's Nest, north of Newcastle. All cases have been wild seabirds in coastal locations. Anthony Albanese is skipping this year's Garma Festival in Arnhem Land as he prepares to take a break. The PM's revealed he's currently battling the flu, telling the ABC he hasn't taken a single day off since last year.
6: I haven't had a day off all year. And this weekend, in a few days, I'll be in another remote part of the Northern Territory. Garma isn't the only festival that's taken place.
5: Aussie researchers have developed a new tool which can be used to detect potentially toxic methanol in alcohol. The laser-based technology can detect contamination in unopened spirit bottles. And Sam Neill's manager has confirmed the Jurassic Park star died of pneumonia. Family and friends of the 78-year-old film icon are preparing to lay him to rest in a small memorial service on his farm in New Zealand. Now let's see what's happening on Nine News tonight.
7: Thanks, Heidi. I'm Melissa Downs. Tonight, the desperate mission to find a young Australian woman who's vanished in Las Vegas. Big brands moving in, major global and interstate retail giants opening around the southeast. Urgent warning over a devious stock investment scam, life savings being lost, and new guidelines for checking children's blood pressure. Nine News, your news on Nine and Nine Now, live at 6.
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11: Rolling into your 3 o'clock hour. Don't worry, we've only got an hour to put up with us. And then we're heading over to Fitzy Ripper and Kate. Hey, there's been an addition to the bum bag, Jack.
12: What is in there?
11: You're going to love this so much.
12: I feel like I'm not.
11: You know how, I feel like you're not too. You know how my glasses are always dirty, like so dirty, revolting.
12: Yes. Like, it's hard to look at you sometimes. I can't see your eyeballs through all the fingerprint marks.
11: And imagine how hard it is on the other side of the glasses. Look what I've got attached to my little hook inside the bum bag.
12: Is that like a siren? Like, if you're in danger?
11: No.
12: A help button?
11: Well, no, but I probably need one of them. It's like a little feather duster, like a blackboard duster. Bought it in Japan because I'm insufferable. and it is always in my bum bag and it shines up my lenses and I'm never without it. And now I can see clearly. I can see clearly now. I've got my little blackboard duster.
12: It's like a mini whiteboard marker.
11: Look at that.
12: I've never seen them in Australia.
11: No, I know.
12: Specsavers, get onto that.
11: Japanese, they know me. They know what I need.
12: They do. Hey, coming up before 4 o'clock, Sweeping Statements returns. Oh. It's been like a month since I've gotten unpopular. I'm excited about
11: thanks
12: this.
11: Thanks for the reminder because I need some audio to support my claim.
12: Next though, Chrissy's Quizzy, 13 24 10 if you'd like to play.

0: on. You're listening to the Chrissy Swan Show on Nova. I'm about to tell you a little story about Matty Healy from the 1975. But before that, I just want to ask you, Jack. Let's say you get married or stuff, but that's not going to happen.
1: Nah.
0: Let's say you have a huge party.
1: Yeah, that's happening.
0: Your 30th, for example.
1: Exactly.
0: I've already got my dress earmarked.
1: Oh, great.
0: Still haven't worn it. My glittery one that we bought together in Brisbane for the Logies, and then I never got invited again.
1: Perfect.
0: Despite being on television still, I just think it's so odd, isn't it?
1: Who have you heard?
0: Like, I hosted an entire show last year and the year before that, and I still don't get invited. Who have I done dirty? Someone. I want to know, you're organising a big party and you can have any band play. Who would it be?
1: Rufus Du Sol.
0: You wanker. This is the Chrissy Swan Show on Nova.
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2: 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Nova.
5: There are major track closures on the Beenleigh and Gold Coast lines with buses replacing trains. Visit the TransLink website to plan ahead.
6: Brisbane traffic.
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8: There's a broken down car at Heathwood. Logan Motorway eastbound. It's on the shoulder before Stapleton Road with peak delays in the area. A three-vehicle crash at Meadowbrook Logan Lee Road near Edenlea Drive has been causing delays for traffic in both directions. And there's a car broken down at Red Hill, Kelvin Grove Road northbound at Musk Avenue in the left lane. Traffic seems to be getting past that one pretty smoothly. There's also a car broken down for the M1 southbound on the Chevron at the Logan Road on-ramp through 8 Mile Plains. 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Dropping overnight to 12 degrees. Expected top tomorrow is 21 with showers being forecast on Nova 106.9.
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0: Summer Bay High. 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
0: Now, Matty Healy came to my consciousness because he did Taylor dirty.
2: I like the guy.
0: I wonder if he was invited to the wedding.
2: Absolutely not.
0: Anyway, he is getting married himself, which is lovely. It's good to know that hearts can heal, you know?
2: Yeah.
0: Hopefully he doesn't just ghost his fiancée and never return her calls like he did to Taylor.
2: I mean, that would be the only way to get rid of Taylor Swift, though, so I stand with Maddie.
0: I agree. She would be a bit like me in that she'd be like, why are
2: why?
0: You... Yeah. Could you just tell me why?
2: Because you and your seven cats are insufferable.
0: That would do.
2: Yeah, okay.
0: And also, there's only two. Come on.
2: She's definitely got more. Well, now there's that little fur baby.
0: Now she's got a dog. I'm sorry. Nah. It doesn't suit her. It doesn't suit. That's clearly a Travis thing.
2: Absolutely. A white little fluffy dog. That's Trav.
0: It's quite a big dog.
2: Yeah. But it's still... It's still small and like Pomeranian.
0: You've never given me that one before. Yeah. Oh, is it? Yeah. Is that what you think? Yeah. Anyway, Matty Healy has performed with a 1975, that's his band, by the way, a 1975 tribute band at his own stag do.
2: I love this.
0: It is very odd, I think.
2: Have a listen. You can't really make sense of it, but have a listen. He's lit.
0: So I actually don't mind it. The band is called 9075 and it just sings 1975 songs.
2: Also there they were singing 1975's best song to the sound. I do like, oh Emma, look at Emma, oh my God.
0: Yeah. I sort of love that idea. It's a bit self-centred and odd, but also, in the parlance of our times, how meta. Let's move on to The Odyssey. It is a massive film. I would love to see some films this weekend.
2: Well, I would too, Swanee, because there's the Olivia Wilde film you and I want to see.
0: The Invite, is that what it's called?
2: Yeah.
0: I can't wait to see that.
2: Same. But everybody keeps saying, oh, this Matt Damon, this Christopher Nolan's The Odyssey, it's the film of the year, it's the film of the year. And now that it's actually out, and I'm reading reviews, I think it actually could be. At first, I thought it was just PR spin.
0: But also, it's The Odyssey. Like, they're starting, they've got a head start. Yeah. It's like, you know, a story about the Bible being a good movie. Yeah. It's like, yeah, it's a pretty good book.
2: Yeah.
0: Yeah, it's no Little White Dog, but it's a good book. So I want to see The Invite and I want to see The Odyssey. And Matt Damon, he's an Australian now, essentially.
2: Basically, once you're attached to the Hemsworths, you're an Aussie.
0: Exactly. He has said that he's got one daughter that likes to throw shade and even she liked it.
3: I have one daughter who's really not reverential at all and loves to give me and that's really funny. She saw The Odyssey. And at the end of it, she actually turned to me and she said, Dad, I'm proud of you. She's never said anything like that because we joke around a lot. At that point, I was kind of like, I'm good. It was all worth it.
0: Yeah, job done. My kids have never said anything like that to me.
2: Yeah.
0: They've gone, yeah. Yeah, put your bum bag on. Yeah.
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26: Traffic is fairly heavy for the Bruce Highway with a car broken down southbound on the left shoulder before the Pine Rivers Bridge at Griffin. There is also a car broken down Logan Motorway westbound after the Mount Lindsay Highway through Parkinson. Delays for traffic through Brisbane City are solid on the Riverside Expressway, and there's congestion southbound coming out of the city through to Greenslopes on the Pacific Motorway. It then slows up again through 8 Mile Plains if you're heading further to to the south. 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Dropping overnight to 12 degrees. Expected top tomorrow is 21 with showers forecast on Nova 106.9.
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3: Good afternoon, I'm Heidi Tiltons. New South Wales has recorded its second case of the H5 bird flu strain in a seabird on the mid-north coast, bringing Australia's total to 15. The CSIRO today confirming samples taken from the giant petrel have returned a positive result. Experts are asking why it took more than 20 days for patients to be notified about a cyber breach on a network of GP and skin cancer clinics. Partnered Health has revealed personal and medical information may have been exposed when a malicious actor accessed its systems. The Liberal Party says it's considering all options to revive its struggling fortunes amid revelations gender quotas are once again being floated. Deputy Liberal Leader Jane Hume argues no solution should be ruled out to win back voters.
4: We'll consider all of the options that are put out there. But the most important thing is that the Liberal Party is ready to fight elections, that our organisational wing is prepared for the work ahead of us, because the work is so important.
3: New data shows surging construction costs are driving a rise in homeowner insurance premiums. Compare the Market research indicates home and contents quotes have increased on average by at least $300. And Gracie Abrams' star continues to rise. The singer has been announced as the face of Chanel's newest fragrance, Coco Mademoiselle Crush Absolue. Now let's see what's happening on Nine News tonight.
6: Thanks, Heidi. I'm Melissa Downs. Tonight, the desperate mission to find a young Australian woman who's vanished in Las Vegas. Big brands moving in, major global and interstate retail giants opening around the southeast. Urgent warning over a devious stock investment scam, life savings being lost, and new guidelines for checking children's blood pressure. Nine News, your news on Nine and Nine Now, live at 6.
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0: Because it's a way of, AI. And it doesn't have to be gossip, yeah. but connecting with somebody who you trust yeah. Yeah. and you don't feel any shame around, that's really important. And I wouldn't criticise women for being able to do that. Yeah. I would maybe even have a look at the people who are unable to do that because they cannot connect at all.
1: Was
0: they
1: the
0: would
1: Queen
0: rather go
1: fighting
0: and get
1: Michael Jackson in the UFC? It's AI.
0: Do you know,
1: it must have been AI.
0: No, it wasn't. And neither was Michael Jackson in KFC that time.
2: Well, you see how much satisfaction we get when we gather around Tommy in the office and he just slags off all the other employees.
1: That happened once.
2: It's unbelievable.
1: It happened once when it was recorded. That was one hell of a crisis. Yeah. You needed a friend then and everyone ran. Very soon, we're going to reveal the next celebrity joining... hello.
0: Join you. Okay, we need a doctor.
1: Need your hair.
0: we're gonna reveal what are you doing?
1: The next celebrity that's going to be joining us at Kimberley House for our backyard cricket. And at 5 o'clock today, we're going to attempt to read some minds.
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5: Amart's mega deals are on now till Sunday. Save up to 55% off a huge range of furniture. Stores open late tonight, so hurry into Amart, T's and C's apply. Heavy congestion for the Gateway Motorway northbound from Southern Crossway to the Bruce Highway continuing. It's still very heavy through Brisbane CBD in both directions for the Riverside Expressway and then southbound through to Greenslopes as under speed for the Pacific Motorway. There's a crash at Logan Home northbound lanes after the Logan Motorway with delays from Beenleigh. Instead of worrying about what ifs, set your business up right with ANZ to start to wonder what's the best that could happen. Start your business right. Search ANZ Business Start Right. Dropping overnight to 12 degrees. Expected top tomorrow is 21 and showers on Nova 106.9.
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0: Thank you. Respect your mother, Harry Styles. Dance no more. Fitzy Whipper Kate. Let's talk about this as one of the strangest outfits I've ever heard when you're heading to shift a bit of steel at the gym. 13, 24, 10. What have you seen at the gym too in terms of outfits? I mean, give us a call and get involved if you've spotted someone.
1: I've just purchased a pair of those leggings, Kate, where you have to put each buttock into
2: the scrunch bum.
0: The scrunchy bum.
2: Is that what they're
1: called, scrunch bums?
2: Oh, well, I would call them a scrunch bum, but now they don't just do the scrunch bum. It's almost as if there's a...
0: It goes right up there.
2: Yeah, it does. And then, I don't wear them. In fact, I was looking at a girl at the gym this morning...
0: Mm.
2: Very quiet because of World Cup. And there's a lot of people getting around in crop tops. And if I'm looking at you and I'm looking at you in your crop top, I'm not like
0: judging.
2: I'm certainly not judging. I'm actually thinking, go girl, because I've never worn a crop top to the gym in my life. I never will be able to.
0: Why
2: and
0: not?
2: I don't understand how people can bend down and
0: crop
2: not
0: top.
2: Have everything on the floor.
0: Do you know
1: some
0: thing
1: people
0: is?
1: Can get away with it. And Tom, I love yours today. Probably not in the fluorescent green.
3: Yeah, sorry about
2: that.
3: That's
2: the lime
3: new,
2: on you.
3: Yeah, my new Stax crop top.
0: I thought it was Lululemon.
3: No, Stax.
0: That's cute, Tommy.
3: Yeah.
0: Kate, I think one of the most beautiful things about anybody at the gym who wants to improve themselves or feel good about themselves by going to the gym is wear what you want and don't care what anyone else thinks.
2: I agree.
0: So wear your crop top.
2: I don't own a crop
0: top.
2: You've
0: got a boob tube, that boob tube you wear.
1: Yeah.
0: Sometimes by the pool. You could wear that to the gym.
2: I don't think I have a boob tube.
0: You know the purple boob tube?
1: Sometimes I wear a leather mask to the gym and that really freaks a lot of people.
0: Yeah, but that ties into what I'm just reading about here, which is one of the most confusing things. He was on the show not long ago. Lenny Kravitz has come out and spoken about, because there was a photo of him working out at the gym. Lenny's got his leather pants on.
2: Why?
0: So, what?
2: Who's the guy in the Arnett's holding his legs?
0: I don't know, but I'd call security immediately if someone turned up looking like that to hold my legs at the gym.
1: Well, you can't. You're sweating leather. Leather's the worst material to wear to the gym.
0: And here's where it gets weird.
2: And boots.
0: Yeah, and boots. He says that his pants are really the judge for everything. So if he can't be physical in his pants at the gym, then he can't be physical on stage in his pants. And he quoted, how weird is this? I mean, Denzel Washington is one of the greatest actors of all time. And he's a wise man and famous for many quotes. Lenny Kravitz has come out and quoted him saying, "The pants don't lie. The pants don't lie." So Denzel obviously had a chat to him about why you're wearing leather pants. Because he said, if I'm getting out of shape, I'm going to know because I can't get into the leather pants that I've always worn. So but instead of measuring himself or standing on the scales, he just judges it by the tightness of his
2: legs. And I agree. I don't think Denzel Washington invented that. I think
0: he said it twice, pants don't lie.
2: Encourage you to stay off the scales and just let it be about how you're feeling, not a number below you.
0: No, I mean, hips don't lie, but neither do your pants, according to Denzel Washington.
1: Do you have to be a rock star wherever you go?
0: I understand.
1: There are rock stars out there, but Mick Jagger wouldn't wear... He's not going to wear his tiny top to the gym, is he?
0: Because I think you're right, Fitz. There's a rock star persona that comes with it when you're on stage. That's the showman that you are. But to turn up to the gym in a pair of leather pants...
2: He should wear leather shorts, maybe.
0: Imagine the smell.
2: For a bit more air. No, leather would breathe.
0: Leather shorts.
1: Yeah, I dare say there would be a lot of ladies out there that wouldn't mind getting into those leather pants, if you know what I mean.
0: Well, if you remember on stage, unfortunately, Lenny's leather's ripped open and he wasn't wearing any underwear.
1: Well, let's just
0: say,
1: three
0: people in the front row nearly died.
1: My gosh. He was doing a couple of extra curls there, wasn't he?
0: He was hard as a wrecking ball. All right, before 6 o'clock, more instant cash. You'll win thousands of dollars just by answering one question. That's not too far away.
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7: There's a crash at Caboolture, Lower King Street near Mulet Street, and heavy delays for traffic in both directions. A crash at Logan Home, the M1 northbound lanes after the Logan Motorway. Delays behind that from Yatala. There's a car broken down Logan Motorway eastbound. It's on the shoulder near Centenary Highway, getting through Ellen Grove. And traffic is still very heavy for Centenary Highway northbound, Ipswich Motorway to the Jindalee Bridge, as well as southbound build-up at Springfield Lakes Boulevard. 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Dropping overnight to 12. Expected top tomorrow is 21 with showers forecast on Nova 106.9.
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24: 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Kerry feels the same way. We've competed here a bunch. We were talking about his past and King's Cross and I was like, yeah, I don't think I want to hear about this anymore.
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0: Oh, what a great track. Sabrina Carpenter, Espresso. Thank you for tuning in, Australia. Fitzy, Whipper. Kate, it is your Thursday night, one day to the weekend. What a treat, guys.
1: You know what they say, never meet your heroes. We've heard that before, and I can understand that. I mean, if there's someone that you've idolised your whole life, sometimes it can be a bit underwhelming when you do meet them. This blows my mind, though, because when Mick Jagger does a podcast with Conan O'Brien...
0: Yeah.
1: Mick Jagger, actually, they were talking about this the other day, and he was asked about this. He's done a couple of interviews lately, Mick Jagger, about when 50 years he's been on stage in front of huge crowds, Kate.
2: Yep.
1: That has to change your psyche.
2: Of course.
1: Because you know what? You cannot walk around for 50 years, your whole life has changed that... You can't go out in public. Like, it's just not normal. It's not a normal life.
2: No, it's his normal, though.
1: It is, but it must be hard for him because he's just had to adapt to it and live a different way.
2: Yeah.
1: So Conan O'Brien asked him about inspirations and heroes growing up. And Elvis, he loved Elvis. This is an amazing story. Always wanted to meet Elvis. Also, Mick Jagger was a very good friend with John Lennon, the late John Lennon. Yeah. Have a listen to this story.
3: I remember John telling me,
4: you know, you should never meet your heroes. I would never meet Elvis, Mick, if I were you.
3: I took John's advice.
4: Yeah.
3: Which is really stupid of me, really, but I mean, I would love to have met Elvis. Why I take John's advice? But, I mean, at the time...
5: Yeah. Famously, in the 64 tour, he kept saying, the minute they got to America, John kept saying, where's Elvis? Where's Elvis? Where's Elvis? That's all the only person he wanted to meet. Then they met Elvis at his house.
4: Yeah.
5: And John walked out and said, where's Elvis? Because that was not the guy he wanted to meet.
3: Yeah.
5: He disappointed him.
3: Yeah. And he told me that all this story more than once.
5: Yeah.
3: And so I didn't want my version of Elvis shattered like John's was. But maybe my Elvis version would have been different.
1: Do you know, it blows my mind that Elvis... I mean, we know how big Elvis was, but the Beatles were just enormous, right? And they finally got to meet him, and he was an absolute prick to them.
0: I mean, he must have got him on a bad day. Elvis had a bit of stomach pain or something. I couldn't get out of the Aloha from Hawaii white suit.
2: But what are you expecting the guy that's on stage and in the movies when you meet Elvis? Are you expecting Mick Jagger to be the guy that you see at the Rolling Stones concert?
1: No, I find this fascinating because... Sacha Baron Cohen, actually, he did one of these, you know, those variety sit downs where they get a heap of amazing actors and they sit around a table and talk about their lives. Mm. And Sacha Baron Cohen talked to Jim Carrey and all the other actors there about how giving Jim Carrey was when he first came up through the system. Jim Carrey invited Sacha Baron Cohen over to his house, said, I'll meet you because I love your work so much. But Jim Carrey actually talks about, Kate, that... Don't get him wrong. It actually kills him when he sees these young comedians coming up that are doing so well because he feels like they're pushing him to the side now. I'm not the number one anymore. But he said, I can either live like that for the rest of my life or I can invite these people in and learn from them and praise them. I thought that was a really nice thing to do.
2: And also connect with those people because out of all of the millions or billions of people in the world, it's a very small circle of people who would be on that wavelength or know how to communicate about the way they live, like a Mick Jagger, like a John Lennon, like a Sacha Baron Cohen you know, and whoever else was there.
1: What was it like when you first met Pauline Hanson for you? Was it tough?
0: I'd admired her for so long.
2: I was wondering who you were going to go with.
0: And finally when I met her and she said,
1: was Carl there?
0: Yeah, Carl was there and we all had big cowboy hats on and the beers were up at the bar. And I don't think I've ever met her.
6: Yeah, Pauline thought she'd met Elvis.
0: She was really confused. She walked away and said,
1: God, I thought he died on the toilet.
0: No, I can't believe it.
2: Please explain.
0: Tommy, we ever had her on the show?
6: Well, but tomorrow, who knows?
0: This is surprise
1: tomorrow on the show. Hanson followed by Tommy Robinson.
0: Wow.
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13: ANZ presents Birds of the World. While Gavin blissfully sleeps, this vigilant bird, the ANZ Falcon, is on high alert. Yes, his ANZ Falcon watches for fraud 24/7. So should a fraudster use Gavin's card details while he snores, his ANZ Falcon will swoop in. 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
4: Traffic's very heavy through Brisbane City for the Riverside Expressway, and there's congestion southbound to Green Slopes. Delays for traffic on the Gateway Motorway northbound from Nudgee up through to the Bruce Highway. It's very heavy for Gympie Road northbound through Bald Hills, and a crash for Caboolture causing delays both directions, lower King Street near Mulet Street. Traffic is very heavy around it. There's also still congestion happening for Ipswich Motorway both directions at Oxley Road, Blunder Road and through Gales westbound. In breaking news for discount enthusiasts, Belong is halving the price of selected internet plans for 2 months. 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Dropping to 12 tonight. Expected top tomorrow is 21, and showers forecast on Nova 106.9.
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6: Good afternoon, I'm Heidi Tiltons. The federal government is facing intense backlash over its plan to leverage Australia's $4.5 trillion super pool as a national asset. Anthony Albanese has flagged using the savings to fund the government's infrastructure, housing and defence agenda, but Liberal leader Angus Taylor says the PM should keep his hands off the funds.
20: It is very clear that there is a plan to raid Australians' super. The truth is, when this Labor government runs out of money, it comes after yours.
6: Aussie sellers appear to be turning their backs on auctions as the property market cools. New data has revealed auctions now make up just over 30% of new listings compared to around 45% 6 months ago. A senior Liberal MP and his staffer have been injured in a boating accident in Tasmania. Shadow Assistant Fisheries Minister Tony Passon and the staff member were on board an oyster barge when it hit a sandbar. They've both been transported to hospital. PayPal shares have surged after rival Stripe and private equity company Advent International made a joint offer to buy the company. The bid values the payments company at more than $50 billion. And a tweet from 5 years ago is going viral, predicting the winner of Monday's FIFA World Cup final. The post, made on July 11, 2021, says Argentina beat Spain in the 2026 decider 3-2. Now let's see what's happening on Nine News tonight.
22: Thanks, Heidi. I'm Melissa Downs. Tonight, the desperate mission to find a young Australian woman who's vanished in Las Vegas. Big brands moving in, major global and interstate retail giants opening around the southeast. Urgent warning over a devious stock investment scam, life savings being lost, and new guidelines for checking children's blood pressure. Nine News, your news on Nine, and Nine Now, live at 6.
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29: Welcome to the show. If you're just tuning in, it is your Thursday evening. You little beauty guys, one day to the weekend, and then Monday, 5 a.m., Spain, Argentina.
1: World Cup final.
31: Yeah, it's going to be a cracker.
29: Many Brits getting up to watch that.
1: What do you reckon? Have you seen the photo of Messi 17 years ago, he had a photo with a baby, a Spanish baby. Did you see that?
29: No.
1: Was it for a photo shoot?
31: No.
1: And it's the superstar from Spain who's going to be playing against Messi on Monday.
29: No way.
31: What was the connection, I wonder? And why was he randomly being photographed with other people's babies?
1: It was Lamine Yamal, who is an absolute superstar in his own sense. And I don't know what the photo shoot was for, but it's a young Lionel Messi over, like, just cradling the baby, and now he's going to be playing against him in a World Cup final.
29: 5:30 today. What are the chances? That's an extraordinary story. 13-24-10, if you do have a What Are the Chances story today. Stories of unbelievable coincidence.
31: Yeah.
29: That's extraordinary, isn't it? All right, can we read each other's minds? Our game, Mind the Gap, returns. Bit of a twist on this one. It's coming up next. Lady Gaga right now. Stupid Love.

0: Before the end of the show tonight, it is Fitzy Whipper, Kate, Thursday night around Australia on Nova.
1: I want you to give us a call, 13 24 10. Ken.
0: Ken. I like that.
2: 24 10.
0: 13 24 10.
1: Can I just quickly say then, I think I have Ken on the brain.
0: Go on.
1: Because my daughter has been watching a bit of Barbie on one of the channels at the moment. Yeah. And Ken, it's not the Gosling version, it's just the cartoon.
0: Not the old one.
1: Oh, it's updated. Ken. He's really funny.
0: Is he?
1: No, he's a bit dopey.
2: He's a bit cheesy, mate.
1: Oh. You know what, very Ken? Cheesy and a bit silly, but it's nice to see the male character be the himbo rather than
0: the opposite. My wife cried in that film watching Barbie.
1: Oh, of course, yeah. Well, it was a great film.
2: What, you weren't sitting on her at the time?
0: No,
2: I
0: wasn't even in the room.
2: I was going to say, she'd be in a fair bit of pain.
0: She came in, she was looking at wedding photos at the same time.
1: Yeah, popcorn breath. Give us a call, 13 24 10, if you've got a bit of a raunchy
0: license
1: plate.
0: Oh.
1: No.
0: Oh.
1: Or you've paid extra, because I have to say, some of the personalised plates I see, unless it's your business name, why are you paying extra money every year for that?
2: People love it.
1: I know. Look, it's a big business. This woman, though, she's in Florida. She's out of Florida, and she has revealed her fury. She didn't even order these. She received a new license plate with a hilariously risque combination of letters and numbers. Okay, write this down.
0: What are they?
1: Imagine it. She's 76, Nancy Del Strito from Pompano Beach. Yep. And she was just expecting the usual paperwork. It's an SQZ A55.
0: Okay. So is that like
2: squeeze
1: ass? Yes.
2: Oh, that squeezed is ass.
1: Yeah. And this
0: does she have much of a booty on her? Or is it?
1: Well, I don't know. It doesn't matter what she looks like. It does matter what she's got to say, though. We heard from her here.
3: A Pompano Beach woman is trying to unravel the mystery behind a racy license plate.
4: The plate reads SQZ A55. Those five fives can be read as S's.
5: I don't think a woman that's going to be 77 years old next month will be driving around with what this plate has to say.
1: Well, I don't know. It doesn't matter what she looks like. It does matter what she's got to say, though. We heard from her here.
3: A Pompano Beach woman is trying to unravel the mystery behind a racy license plate.
4: The plate reads SQZ A55. Those five fives can be read as S's.
5: I don't

0: picture on the bum, didn't he?
1: You could embrace it. You know what I mean?
2: What do you mean?
3: I agree.
1: And walk around the retirement home known as, oh, here's Nancy. Man. Let's get your tushies ready, everybody.
2: Tushies.
0: I couldn't agree with you more.
2: Did you just say tushies?
0: Yeah, the tush. I reckon there's a whole brand in this, Fitz. There's activewear. Yeah. In Squeeze Ass, there's, I don't know, Lazy Boy recliners in the nursing home. There's, what do you call
2: those
0: things?
2: Well, there could be, and I know you're jumping on board, but if you're just your average person who doesn't want to attract attention, because I do think that personalised plates are about grabbing attention and sending a message.
0: Well, there was a lawyer in Sydney, if you remember, and he had a yellow Lamborghini, Tommy. You'd be across this.
1: Oh, yes. Oh, and congratulations, Mr.
0: No, I don't think it was him.
2: I think it was
0: It was something. I can't remember the letters, but the combination was a rough abbreviation of spelling of Lego. Power.
4: Yeah, that's right. It was LGOPNR.
0: Yeah.
4: LGOPNR.
2: What does that mean?
0: It's to suggest that the influence of a car like that.
1: We saw a guy with R rated one day, and we're like, what? Why? Can we ask why? And he goes, I went for X rated, but it was already taken.
2: You don't even get the one you want.
1: Max has given us a call. Naughty number plates, Maxie.
5: Oh, mate, my dad's got a pretty naughty number plate. Mm. I love it. It's just spelt coat, C-O-A-T.
0: Yes.
5: I can't say the first word, and I won't say it on air.
0: Yeah.
5: The last three words are of a thing.
0: Yeah.
5: You can put the rest together.
0: Very different to goat.
1: It's an acronym.
2: Why would you get that for yourself, though?
1: For something of a thing, yeah. I'm in a WhatsApp group that's called Coat.
0: Oh,
2: okay. Oh, are you?
0: What picture comes with it?
1: Well, actually, I think Rodney Eade actually named one of his players that nickname.
0: Oh, no.
1: And I hated it. I had it for ages.
0: Yeah. And his breath.
1: Dean, what's your number plate, Dirty Dean?
6: So me and my mate, we've got one. I've got mine is MYCUMS.
1: How do you get away with that? Yeah. Because
0: How did Dino get on the show?
2: I don't get that.
4: Actually, I've seen the next one too, and Ollie, our producers, put that over. We can't do that one either.
2: No, yes, don't you let Vanessa, don't you dare not Tom. Let Vanessa speak after Tom. We heard old mate Dino. Dirty Dino.
0: Put that back up. Do you know how annoying it is when you're listening to the radio and the people hosting the show laugh about something that the listener's not in on, Tom? The listener know what that
4: so you
0: was.
4: Want, Kate, you want Vanessa on.
0: Yep.
1: Kate runs it and it's Vanessa. Okay.
2: Welcome to the show, Vanessa. We're talking about naughty number plates here this evening.
7: Yes.
2: Now, is this your number plate or somebody else's? No. Are you okay? Do we need to call an ambulance?
7: No. it's not mine. It belonged to a lady who ran a beauty salon, and it was VAJWAX.
2: Okay, and how would you pronounce that, I guess?
7: Vajwax.
2: Oh, brilliant. Mm-hmm. Call back anytime, Vanessa.
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10: 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Traffic's very heavy through Brisbane CBD for the Riverside Expressway in both directions. There's heavy congestion for Centenary Highway still happening northbound from the Ipswich motorway to the Jindalee Bridge. Western Freeway remains a built-up run through Indooroopilly to Figtree Pocket, but it is starting to ease. 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Dropping to 12 degrees tonight, top of 21 tomorrow on Nova 106.9.
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24: Yes, it is. $250 suspended. MJ Bauer. We're going to get into a bit of what are the chances? If you want to get involved and you've got an amazing story of chance and coincidence, we've got some crackers today, including the one Fitzy touched on earlier about Messi and a photo taken with a baby 19 years ago. It's extraordinary.
9: It's amazing.
24: We're going to touch on that one again. And also something else that appeared when a lady came to stay in a house. She noticed something. This chance and coincidence story is going to blow you away. Get involved, guys. Niall Horan, now another.

0: How does he do it? Sunny Fedora, rhetorical question there. Fitzy Whip, okay, we're talking about what are the chances. One more call. Rosetta, hello.
1: Hello, how are you guys?
0: What are the chances, Rosetta?
1: What are the chances? What are the chances? 40 years ago, my husband and I got married and we had little gifts for our wedding guests, which were little matchboxes with our name, you know, the little satin boxes.
2: And oh, awesome, yeah.
1: That was 40 years ago. My husband's a collector. So last year, he saw it, someone was selling matchboxes for $50, you know, 1,000 matchboxes. So we went an hour away from our house, picked up these matchboxes that were in a fish tank, got home, tipped them out onto the table, and there was one of the matchboxes from our wedding day.
3: Wow. That is amazing.
2: Oh, that makes me want to cry.
0: What a moment.
2: Yeah.
0: Wow. Do you know whose it was? Like, who had, like, would you remember the gift that maybe...
1: Just a random person was selling these matchboxes, and our matchboxes from our wedding...
2: Yeah, it just ended up there.
1: God, 1,000
0: matchboxes are in there.
2: Yeah.
0: Oh, Rosetta, that's a great story.
3: Memories,
0: Tommy,
3: Rosetta.
0: You know what other great memories would be for Rosetta?
4: Yeah.
0: $250 suspended MJ bar.
3: Oh, yeah, well said. I thought there was better stories, but we'll give it a rose.
2: With her hubby. Maybe they can go.
0: Yeah, get in there and get yourself fitted out, Rosetta. Thanks for your call.
3: Do you know, well, what are the chances that dolphins are very similar to humans? And we've known about this. They have close friendships. They give each other names, Kate. Didn't know that.
0: Do they?
2: Yeah, they also
3: teach.
2: Do other things.
3: Yeah,
2: they
3: play for fun, if you know what I mean. Okay, but this one blows my mind. Because there has been a BBC documentary, Dolphin Spy in the Pod. Right, and I didn't know this, but pufferfish, they let off a toxin when they're under pressure, right?
0: Mm-hmm.
3: And they feel threatened. But the dolphins have worked out the toxin. Have a listen. This will blow your mind.
5: These dolphins know exactly what they are doing. This is a pufferfish. When threatened, it releases a neurotoxin. Dolphins figured out that a small dose doesn't kill you. It just changes your perception. So they bite it, gently, just enough. Then they pass it to their friends. Scientists watched an entire pod take turns with the same pufferfish for 20 minutes straight. They weren't hunting it, they were sharing it. After contact, dolphins float near the surface, barely moving, staring into nothing. Scientists call this intentional behavior. They are the only animals besides humans known to seek altered states for pleasure.
0: It's off its head.
3: So
2: they float to the surface to, like, kind of hang out.
0: No, they're off their chops.
3: Dolphins are actually, it's puff, puff, pass. It's a puffer fish and then they're passing. They're punching cones in the ocean. Attenborough goes on to say, and then they play Grand Theft Auto and
0: really?
3: Eat greens. It's an unbelievable.
0: I wonder
3: if we have too much of it, it's going to absolutely knock us out. So let's just have a little bit of the puffer fish. I'll pass it over to you, Dave, because they name each other. They give each other names.
0: Dave.
2: Yeah.
0: And he's on the vape, mate. That's what he's got.
3: And then... They all get high and just go up to the surface and just float up near the surface.
2: Watch the stars.
0: There was one the other day that was seen selling illegal tobacco. It was opening up another story. They just can't get enough of it.
3: My old man was an electrician. He got called around to a couple of dolphins' shed, actually, to put in a couple of extra power points.
0: So
3: I was like, what's going on here?
0: We're taking it to the next level. All right, now is the time if you want to win some mutty money. 13, 24, 10, one question. Could win you a share of $10,000.
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8: There's a pile-up at Greenslopes Pacific Motorway northbound. It's in the left lane after Duke Street on-ramp with peak delays in the area. A lane blocked with a car broken down on the Logan Motorway eastbound after Centenary Highway through Forest Lake. And a crash at Caboolture, Lower King Street near Mulet Street that's still causing some minor delays in both directions. There's also a car broken down for Kelvin Grove Road northbound in the left lane at Musk Avenue through Red Hill. Freedom's flash sale is on now. 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Only at Freedom. Dropping overnight to 12 degrees. Expected top tomorrow is 21 and showers have been forecast on Nova 106.9.
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2: Time for our 100% pure New Zealand snow report. Whipper, take it away.
0: Thank you. They're waking up to 5 centimetres of fresh, dry snow at the Remarkables today. That's on top of the recent 20 centimetres, creating great powder across the mountain. It's a breezy day on the slopes with bluebird skies and epic riding. 100% of their novice terrain is open. All 7 lifts are running and Shadow Basin has opened for the first time this season.
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0: Love that song. For your Thursday night, one day to the weekend, thank you for tuning in, Australia. Opalite, Taylor Swift. But right now, we've got some money to give away thanks to Mutti.
1: Fitzy, Whipper and Kate, the ultimate Mutti question.
2: Mutti-holic, Aussies are confessing their Mutti tomato obsessions. Mutti, when you know, you know.
3: Yeah, a big thank you to Australia's best loved tomato brand, Mutti. We're giving you the chance to win a share of $10,000 cash. We've been doing it all week and we're going to give you a choice. So you can choose the hard question or the easy question that will dictate how much cash you can win. If you choose easy, you could win $1,000 cash. Is that still right,
0: yep.
3: Tommy?
0: Spot on.
3: And if and the hard question is worth $2,000 cash. If you haven't got involved yet, head to the Nova Player. You can confess your obsession with Mutti, and we could be calling you back tomorrow.
4: Oh, Paul. Paul's on his way to the footy. You going to see Penrith Broncos tonight, Paul?
5: Yeah, I hope the Panthers smash them.
0: Okay. Well, Paul, we've got some fast Mutti money right here. So, do you want the tougher question worth $2,000 or do you want the easier question worth
5: $1,000? I'm pretty dumb, but I think I might give the hard question a crack.
4: No, we'll guide you through this, Paul. I like your bravery, Paul. I like it. Okay.
3: And you know what, Paul? Don't call yourself dumb ever again.
4: No.
3: And any time you do, think of me and say that I'm frowning.
5: Nah, I'm dumb, but I'll give it a go.
4: No, Paul, you're
3: not listening.
4: Man, you're a pamph man.
0: Come on, mate.
3: Are those painted on?
4: Okay, for $2,000 cash, Paul, which country consumes the most tomatoes by total weight? I'm going to give you a bit of a clue here. They also have one of the biggest populations in the world. So
5: biggest
4: think about...
5: Most tomatoes?
4: Yeah, yeah. Most tomatoes. What consume country? Them. And they've got a lot of people in that country. Come on, Paul, think about this.
0: Yeah, it's come down to two.
3: Oh, you're very clever, Paul. I don't think you're dumb at all.
0: If you've cut it to two, you're doing really well.
4: Yeah.
5: I've gone down to China or India. I'm thinking maybe China.
0: Bang, you've got it!
3: Paul, you are incredible, Paul.
4: Well done.
5: Hey.
4: You're Nathan Cleary in our eyes, Paul. Well done, son. Well done.
3: Yeah.
5: Thank you very much. That's unbelievable.
0: Good on you, Paul.
5: Not even better.
4: That's, well, very smart. Got straight onto Google and he's got it. Well done, mate. Are you a Mutti-holic? Aussies are confessing their Mutti tomato obsessions. Mutti, when you know, you know. Tommy, okay. Are we going to do it again tomorrow, you mad dog?
6: Yeah, last chance tomorrow. The easy one or the hard one?
0: Good luck. Money. Good luck. All right, tomorrow, guys. Riddle time return.
3: Oh, my goodness. It's been forever.
0: Damn. What do you mean it's been forever? Because we had 2 weeks off.
4: What are the chances that was coming back? I thought it was done.
3: Yeah, I
4: think
3: that's a good chance of coming back. It's a real stayer, isn't it?
0: People love riddle time. And also, we're going to call somebody and send them to Florida to see Olivia Rodrigo. That is massive. Oh,
3: can it not be Paul?
0: No, he's
3: just
0: too dumb.
3: Who won the money?
0: And also, more celebrities revealed for our backyard cricket game. It's happening next Tuesday. Ricky Lee and Tim are in next. We're out of here. Enjoy your Thursday night. Bye.
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31: There's been a pile-up on the Riverside Expressway southbound. It's in the right lane after Alice Street in the city. A crash on the Pacific Motorway northbound in the left lane after Duke Street on-ramp at Greenslopes, adding to peak delays in the area. Car broken down, Gateway Motorway southbound after Mars Platting Road at Rochdale. And traffic's pretty heavy going on the Gateway southbound towards the M1. There's still congestion on the Western Freeway through Indooroopilly Fig Tree Pocket. 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Dropping to 12 degrees tonight, top of 21 tomorrow, and showers on Nova 106.9.
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3: Good
0: Good evening, I'm Heidi Tiltons. Former Prime Minister Scott Morrison says Australia should consider sending military assets to defend the Strait of Hormuz. Speaking in Washington, the former PM says Australia should be following our national interest and defending the shipping route to protect global energy supplies. Questions today about why it took a major health provider 3 weeks to tell patients their confidential medical records had been hacked. As many as 60 GP and skin cancer clinics operated by partnered health have been caught up in the breach. The number of animals known to have contracted bird flu on the Australian mainland has risen to 15. CSIRO testing has confirmed the disease in a petrel found at Hawk's Nest north of Newcastle. A senior Liberal MP says the party should not implement gender quotas despite warnings it has a problem with women. According to a discussion paper sent to rank and file members, only 33% of Liberal parliamentarians across all jurisdictions are women. But Andrew Hastie says that doesn't mean the party should look towards gender targets.
1: I think we should have a merit-based approach. It's as simple as that. Once you start imposing quotas like the Labor Party, you kill the very idea of merit within the party, and I think that's poisonous to cohesion.
0: Unionised workers at BHP's Port Hedland bulk terminal have downed tools following failed pay negotiations, and a Canadian couple has pleaded guilty to selling fake Taylor Swift Eras Tour tickets. More than 100 victims were defrauded out of $265,000. Now let's see what's happening on Nine News tonight.
2: Thanks, Heidi. I'm Melissa Downs. Tonight, the desperate mission to find a young Australian woman who's vanished in Las Vegas. Big brands moving in, major global and interstate retail giants opening around the southeast. Urgent warning over a devious stock investment scam, life savings being lost, and new guidelines for checking children's blood pressure. Nine News, your news on Nine and Nine Now, live at 6.
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10: Welcome to Thursday evening. It is us, Ricky Lee and Tim. It's so good to be here. We've both just been doing the thing I hate the most off air, and that's complaining about our bad sleeps.
5: I know, but you have to. It's a human thing. We all go through it. It's fine.
10: And you're really the first person I see every day, so I'm like, oh, well, I better tell you about it.
5: Yeah, better tell me. Dump it on me. No, because, no, I think the reason you tell me is because you wouldn't tell it to anyone else. You can tell your lame shit to me. You just wouldn't do it to anyone else because it's so not cool.
10: So my life is so not rock and roll.
5: Yeah.
10: Anyway, don't worry. We got stuff for you today for the rest of the night until 7 at least. The lovely Ali Langdon is here, which is weird because she's about to be on TV at 7.
5: Yeah.
10: But she's doing her best.
5: Yep, she's here. She's just cramming it all in, campaigning for that gold Logie
10: She'll do whatever it takes. TVWeekLogies.com.au, I think, is the address.
5: Sure.
10: Okay.
5: But you all, and also remember, if you're voting for the Logies, you have to put your email address in at the end. Then they'll send you an email and you have to click to confirm. Otherwise, your votes don't count. Also vote for Australian Idol, obviously.
10: Of course. But coming up after this, it's Sam and Olivia. We're going to talk parenting hacks because some parts of the country, just some, still have their kids at home.
5: Not in my...

0: Avicii's Levels this evening here on Nova. Ricky Lee and Tim, very soon. I mean, obviously, Meta is all over our lives.
1: It sure is.
0: But there's some Meta employees that aren't happy with Meta. They're like, do better, Meta.
1: You're such a dad.
0: Yeah, that's why I want parenting hacks.
1: Yeah, I mean, I saw this video on TikTok of a mum kind of putting out the call to parents saying, give me your most unhinged mum hacks. I'm not talking about let them run naked, unashamed around the backyard. I need the craziest hacks of the 21st century.
0: Okay.
1: Mums around the world have come through with the goods. There was about 40,000 comments on this video, and I wanted to read you some of these unhinged parenting hacks.
0: Them down.
1: But if you have any, 13, 24, 10, if you've got something to share with other parents out there. So these are the top unhinged mum hacks. Told my eldest that he could have lollies too whenever his baby sister used the potty. He basically potty trained my younger child because every 5 to 10 minutes he would ask her if she needs to go to the potty. So he would get a lolly every time she did it. So he was the one that potty trained her. Isn't that amazing?
2: That's genius.
0: I got my kids to potty train with tiny teddies.
1: So
0: And they just sit on, and like you can eat these tiny teddies as long as you're on the potty.
1: Oh, that's good.
0: Yeah. So hopefully they don't like keep eating on the toilet when they're 27.
1: Yeah, and it's a bit fresh.
2: You just bribe City to get it done.
0: Yeah,
2: I was there too.
1: Another parent said, I told my son mannequins are people who were caught stealing. So he promised to never steal because he doesn't want to be frozen in time and turned into a mannequin forever.
2: Amazing.
1: I know, good, right? Whenever it's bedtime and they're still stuck on Netflix, I change the language to Greek or Polish and tell them they don't understand because they're too tired and they need to go to bed.
2: Gaslighting your kids. I'm here for it.
0: That's kind of similar to my mate has like high school kids.
1: Yeah.
0: And this is the best one. I can't wait to use this. So he says, unless they've got to do all their chores.
1: Mm-hmm.
0: And he changes the Wi-Fi password every day.
1: That's fantastic.
0: So you get the new Wi-Fi password once you've done all your stuff.
1: I love that.
0: Once you've eaten your dinner, yeah. Once you've done your homework, once you've cleaned your room, you get the new Wi-Fi password for the day.
2: A little bit of ransom.
1: Yeah, a little bit of incentive goes a very long way. Okay, I like this one too. My mum used to tell us she was allergic to loud noises. So when she was overstimulated, she would say she was having an allergic reaction. It worked until a doctor asked me if any allergies ran in the family.
2: Oh.
1: And she told them that it was. She was an adult and still thought that was a thing. I love that so much.
2: So you set up basically a bit of a clear space inside your house,
1: mm-hmm.
2: and you put on the beep test on YouTube. You know the fitness beep test that they make like police officers and we used to do it at school.
1: Oh my God.
2: There are like 21 levels. So you set it up. And then you time them. They're so exhausted afterwards, they just want to go and have a lie down.
0: I did
2: that with my boys.
1: Oh,
2: you just got to gamify something. I remember meeting my personal hero in a park. My kids were very young at the time, and there's this woman just sitting on a park bench with a glass of wine, and her kids were just like running laps. And she goes, "We're playing time trials."
0: Oh, that's brilliant.
2: I'm telling them that I'm timing them, but I'm really just scrolling on my phone.
1: And sipping on a cold glass of Chardonnay.
0: You're right. You've got to make everything a game, though, because I got my boys, they downloaded some Nintendo game yesterday. I'm like, all right, you can do that, but if you go and wrestle on the trampoline, they're like, yeah, no worries. It was like a business transaction. They're like, yeah, no, that sounds right. Yep, no, okay, no worries. I'll see you out there. Like, it was like, you've got to, if you let them, like, expel the energy, then please play Nintendo while I'm cooking dinner.
1: Go for it.
2: I actually have a little mini trampoline because I'm in a unit in my living
0: one of those
2: room.
0: Tiny ones.
2: And I go, ride it on the tramp, 20 jumps, 100 jumps, get your sillies out.
0: Get your sillies
1: out.
0: Oh,
1: that's really cute.
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5: 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Traffic is still heavy for the Gateway Motorway southbound as you're coming through towards the Pacific Motorway after an earlier incident. A little bit of congestion for the Gateway northbound at Deakin Deviation, but mostly things are easing around Brisbane CBD. 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Expected top tomorrow is 21 with showers forecast on Nova 106.9.
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5: 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Dropping overnight to 12 degrees. Expected top tomorrow is 21 with showers forecast on Nova 106.9.

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0: 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We're all over it. You should be too. Ricky Lee and Tim.
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18: 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I love that.
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0: Ricky Lee and Tim and some Lady Gaga on this Thursday night. 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
1: And she secured another Gold Logie nomination. 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
0: Down
3: you big fat liars, because I was listening and my great mate Julie Morris may have happened to have been on.
0: Yeah.
3: And you said she was going to be the only Gold Logie nominee that you're going to get on, and that she had your vote. So.
4: But we love everyone.
3: Confess. No, no, no, no, no, no.
0: But I've got a new email address now. And. I'm going to use my work account to vote for you.
3: There you go.
4: The official one. Congratulations. You're out campaigning. I mean, are you really campaigning for the Gold Logie? Is that what you have to do?
0: Because Larry had badges.
3: Yes.
0: I've still got a Larry Emden badge. Yeah.
3: See, no, and I haven't really done anything as yet. Mm. But speaking of Larry, Larry also said that he would get a tattoo on his backside.
4: Yes.
3: If I win gold.
4: There we go.
0: Oh, if you
3: were
0: gold.
3: We haven't been clear if it's my initials or if it's his. And I'm just going to have a good chat to his wife first, just make sure she's sweet. But yes, that's...
4: Maybe you could get Tim to doodle something for you.
0: Oh, yeah.
3: Tim should doodle
4: on
3: Larry's butt.
4: On Larry's butt. There we go. That's a little doodle over there.
3: I need to get his consent. We'll see how we go.
0: Now, we kind of do this little thing called Question Pass the Parcel, and our last guest was Jim Jefferies. He has a question for our next guest. He didn't know it was going to be you.
3: I'm so anxious.
0: There's no
3: bleeping. This is going to be funny.
0: It's probably our most interesting question that we've had.
3: Okay.
5: What's the biggest lie that you got away with 20 years ago?
4: Because it doesn't matter now. 20 years ago, it's all good.
3: I actually know what it is. Yeah, when I was born 20 years ago, guys. Okay. I lit a fire on our farm, just a little one that got a little bit out of control, and I blame my brother.
0: How out of control are we talking?
3: It didn't get into the national park next door or anything, but the wind changed direction and it got hairy. My brother got walloped for it. And I'm really sorry to him, confessing all these years later. And yes, Mum and Dad truly, because look, they just believed me. And I cried.
4: Gotcha. As
3: I pointed to him and promised, hand on heart.
4: Were you always the truthful one?
3: Yeah, except
4: they
3: for
4: could
3: this
4: trust
3: one.
4: You.
3: That was a good question.
0: That was good.
4: Good, right?
0: Do you have a question for our next guest who we don't know who it is?
3: Okay, first of all, I feel like I regret that I just said that. But anyway.
0: No, that's fine. We'll move on.
3: I'll call Mum and Dad later. Okay, question. Okay, what is the most interesting, weirdest thing on your body?
4: Oh, I like that.
0: Oh, that's good. I hope they got a tail.
4: I feel like that makes
3: or a third nipple or something.
4: Yeah.
0: Oh, Harry Styles has made that cool now. Okay, you are here for Quick Draw. Here is our Prime Minister, Anthony Albanese, with the rules.
6: I'm Anthony Albanese, and these are the official Quick Draw rules. Tim will give a category and a letter. The first to yell out a correct answer gets a point. The first answer you yell out is locked in. Best out of seven wins. Ultimately, Tim will exercise his discretion.
0: Practice question, then we'll come back and play for real.
3: Mm-hmm.
4: Okay.
3: Is this the only time you give Tim control of the show?
4: Oh.
0: Are you serious? Let's not be silly.
4: Tim, he's a bit of a control freak. Yeah. Loves being in control over there. Sit on this side of the desk.
3: I mean, I assume he doesn't touch any of those, the panel things
0: serious?
3: In front of him.
0: I know how at least 20% of these buttons work. Okay, name something you find at the Logie starting with S.
4: Skirts.
0: Perfect.
3: See, I don't have any answers. I hate this game.
4: Right,
3: my brain
4: there.
3: Just goes like blur.
0: Ali Langdon's here. Going to play for real when we come back.
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9: 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Traffic is still heavy for the Gateway Motorway southbound as you're coming through towards the Pacific Motorway after an earlier incident. A little bit of congestion for the Gateway northbound at Deakin Deviation, but mostly things are easing around Brisbane CBD. 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Dropping overnight to 12 degrees. Expected top tomorrow is 21 with showers forecast on Nova 106.9.
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5: Good evening. Wrapping up a multi-vehicle crash, Lower King Street near Mullet Street in Caboolture. Multi-vehicle accident, Merivale Street in South Brisbane at Russell Street outside the Convention Centre. Reports of a crash to Beaudesert Road, Callanvale near Compton Road. There's a breakdown on the M1 in Slacks Creek northbound at the Logan Road exit. Busy conditions in Upper Mount Cravat, Kessels Road and Mount Cravat Capella Bar Road at Logan Road. A breakdown Gateway Motorway southbound after Miles Platting Road in Rochdale. One on the Gateway northbound after Compton Road, Currabee, and one southbound after Compton Road in Stretton. 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Tonight for Brisbane, down to 12 degrees, then a partly cloudy one with showers and a top 21. 16 degrees now on Nova 106.9.
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2: Wrapping up the multi-vehicle crash in Caboolture on Lower King Street near Newlett Street. Still be mindful through the area. Still a crash in Elgester on Elgester Road near Laurel Oak Drive. Take care through there. And a crash in South Ripley on Ripley Road. There's a breakdown in Slacks Creek on the M1 northbound at the Logan Road exit. And a breakdown too to look out for in Rochdale. It's on the Gateway Motorway southbound after Miles Platting Road. Please take care on the approach. There's major track closures continuing until 19 July on the Beenleigh and Gold Coast lines while work continues to build a better rail network. Plan ahead at translink.com.au. Down to 12 overnight, tomorrow showers and a top of 21. And right now it is 16 degrees on Nova 106.9.
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0: 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Thrills with I Will Find You, Mystery with Enola Holmes 3, and the timeless charm of Little House on the Prairie. 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
2: 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I hope this man cannot beat me. 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The internet seems to think so. 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
0: 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I am clearly a very big football fan. 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
15: Hey, it's Daniel Ricciardo here. You know, my home's on an aeroplane. And travelling a lot, you get a little bit homesick. 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
18: Thursday night, fresh hits and throwbacks are on. Olivia Rodrigo has a brand new album out. She's gone from one single word, guts, to You seem pretty sad for a girl so in love. That is so hard to read and say as a radio announcer. Olivia Rodrigo was not thinking of us. But anyway, the woman is 23 years old, absolute superstar. This is Stupid Song from the new album and a throwback.

Habits from Edward Sheeran on Nova. I could imagine Ed is a sad man tonight after England lost the FIFA World Cup semi-final. Argentina v Spain through to the final, 5 a.m. Monday morning. Will I wake up? Of course. I love football. I want to see Justin Bieber do the halftime show as well. Jelly Roll.

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0: You are on Nova. This is Ricky Lee and Tim. Very soon, I mean, obviously Meta is all over our lives.
1: It sure is.
0: But there's some Meta employees that aren't happy with Meta. They're like, do better, Meta.
1: You're such a dad.
0: Yeah, that's why I want parenting hacks.
1: Yeah, I mean, I saw this video on TikTok of a mum kind of putting out the call to parents saying, give me your most unhinged mum hacks. I'm not talking about let them run naked, unashamed around the backyard. I need the craziest hacks of the 21st century.
0: Okay.
1: Mums around the world have come through with the goods. There was about 40,000 comments on this video, and I wanted to read you some of these unhinged parenting hacks. But if you have any, 13, 24, 10, if you've got something to share with other parents out there. So these are the top unhinged mum hacks. Told my eldest that he could have lollies too whenever his baby sister used the potty. He basically potty trained my younger child because every 5 to 10 minutes he would ask her if she needs to go to the potty. So he would get a lolly every time she did it. So he was the one that potty trained her. Isn't that amazing?
2: That's genius.
0: I got my kids to potty train with tiny teddies.
1: So they just
0: sit on, and like, you can eat these tiny teddies as long as you're on the potty.
1: Oh, that's good.
0: Yeah. So hopefully they don't like keep eating on the toilet when they're 27.
1: Yeah, it's a bit fresh.
2: You just bribe city to get it done.
0: Yeah,
2: I was there too.
1: Another parent said, I told my son mannequins are people who were caught stealing, so he promised to never steal because he doesn't want to be frozen in time and turned into a mannequin forever.
2: Amazing.
1: I know, good, right? Whenever it's bedtime and they're still stuck on Netflix, I change the language to Greek or Polish and tell them they don't understand because they're too tired and they need to go to bed.
2: Gaslighting your kids. I'm here for it.
0: That's kind of similar to my mate has like high school kids.
1: Yeah.
0: And this is the best one. I can't wait to use this. So he says, unless they've got to do all their chores.
1: Mm-hmm.
0: And he changes the Wi-Fi password every day.
1: That's fantastic.
0: So you get the new Wi-Fi password once you've done all your stuff.
1: I love that.
0: Once you've eaten your dinner, yeah. Once you've done your homework, once you've cleaned your room, you get the new Wi-Fi password for the day.
1: A little bit of incentive goes a very long way. Okay, I like this one too. My mum used to tell us she was allergic to loud noises. So when she was overstimulated, she would say she was having an allergic reaction. It worked until a doctor asked me if any allergies ran in the family.
2: Oh!
1: And she told them that's what it was. She was an adult and still thought that was a thing. I love that so much.
2: So you set up basically a bit of a clear space inside your house,
1: mm-hmm.
2: and you put on the beep test on YouTube. You know the fitness beep test that they make, like police officers, and we used to do it at school.
1: Oh my God.
2: There are like 21 levels. So you set it up and then you time them. They're so exhausted afterwards, they just want to go and have a lie down.
0: I did
2: that with my boys.
1: Oh,
2: you just got to gamify something. I remember meeting my personal hero in a park. My kids were very young at the time, and there's this woman just sitting on a park bench with a glass of wine, and her kids were just like running laps. And she goes, "We're playing time trials."
0: Oh, that's brilliant.
2: I'm telling them that I'm timing them, but I'm really just scrolling on my phone.
1: And sipping on a cold glass of Chardonnay.
0: You're right. You got to make everything a game, though, because I got my boys, they downloaded some Nintendo game yesterday. I'm like, all right, you can do that, but if you go and wrestle on the trampoline, they're like, yeah, no worries. It was like a business transaction. They're like, yeah, no, that sounds right. Yep, no, okay, no worries. I'll see you out there. Like, it was like, you've got to, if you let them, like, expel the energy, then please play Nintendo while I'm cooking dinner.
1: Go for it.
2: I actually have a little mini trampoline because I'm in a unit in my living room.
0: One of those little tiny ones.
2: And I go, right, on the tramp, 20 jumps, 100 jumps, get your sillies out.
0: Get your sillies out.
1: Oh, that's really cute.
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0: best out of seven wins. Ultimately, Tim will exercise his discretion.
1: Practice question, then we'll come back and play for real.
2: Mm-hmm.
3: Okay.
2: Is this the only time you give Tim control of the show?
3: Oh.
1: Are you serious? Let's not be silly.
3: Tim's, you know Tim, he's a bit of a control freak. Yeah. Loves being in control over there. Would never sit on this side of the desk.
2: I mean, I assume he doesn't touch any of those, the panel things
1: serious?
2: In front of him.
1: I know how at least 20% of these buttons work. Okay, name something you'd find at the Logie starting with S.
2: Skirts.
1: Perfect.
2: See, I don't have any answers. I hate this game.
3: Right,
2: my brain
3: there.
2: Just goes like, blur.
1: Ali Langdon's here. Gonna play for real when we come back.
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14: Jody, we spoke yesterday about what they're doing in Germany, and that is they're saying, listen, you guys are so hopeless and dishonest when it comes to taking sick days that even for day one, you need a medical certificate. In Germany in 2025, each German worker averaged almost 20 days missing per year due to sickness.
15: This didn't click with me yesterday. So
14: every single German worker, almost 20 days.
15: Wow.
14: I've never in my life by one or two because of physical injury have taken a sick day. Yeah. And I am worse for it because if you don't take your sick days, you just miss out.
15: You don't
14: get reimbursed.
15: It's not because I always thought they accumulated and then when you eventually left said workplace that they would pay you for your sick days. Oh, no, sweetie.
14: No.
15: If you don't use it, you lose it.
14: Good call, sweetie. 13-24-10. Worst excuses that you've missed work for, or maybe a co-worker. Up for grabs as well this morning. Best caller, a little family pass to Adelaide Tree Climb.
15: Yeah.
14: But, gosh, you can't say it either.
15: No.
14: Sometimes you work with people and they're not turning up. Like, where are they? And you're like, oh, they've got this, this, and this. And you're like, oh, my gosh. I mean, I can't say it, but I'll think it.
16: Bullshit.
14: And also as well, when that person posts something on social media, You're like, what are you?
15: I've seen that before. Like in certain circumstances, like, oh, I don't know, they might be on a holiday on the weekend. You're like, yeah. Oh, you just take that Friday so you get yeet away
14: and that's
15: early.
14: A big one. Hey guys, can't come in on Monday and or Friday in between my planned getaway because I'm sick.
15: Yeah.
14: Once again, can't stress this enough. Bullshit. But you're not allowed to question them.
15: Do you know what some people also do, which I find quite amusing? If they call in sick, they're like, oh, I won't be back till next Tuesday. And you go, hey, hang on a minute.
14: I mean, how can you predict the severity of the flu?
15: How do you know?
14: Are you some sort of doctor diagnosing yourself?
15: How do you know that after the weekend and after Monday, you're still going to feel sick? I don't understand.
14: Good call. Mm. But random excuses as well. I've never done this, but can't you miss work because your pet's died?
15: Oh, yeah.
14: Or you got a sick pet even?
15: I think it's okay. I don't want to age myself because I rely on you two to do that for me. Mm. But back in my day, if you had a sick child, grandma would look after the child.
14: What, because they got polio? Go on.
15: The black lung. I opened myself up for that, so I've got no one to blame at me.
10: Did you have rats bringing the plague to you as well?
14: Rats.
15: Did you?
14: Did
15: your kids come home with scurvy? Did
14: Guys,
15: they?
14: You got to eat more garlic.
15: No, I just meant now it's a thing that if your kids are sick, it's accepted that you can have a day off to look after them. But
10: yeah,
15: like,
10: but that's
15: when I was a kid, you go to Nan's leave. And that's it.
14: Well, yeah,
10: carers leave those separate to sick days. Oh. You get allocated days, I think, but you're only supposed to get sort of two of those.
14: But also compassionate leave.
15: Oh, yeah. That's fair.
14: Yeah, but compassionate leave. But some of the reasons for compassionate leave,
15: right?
14: Like if your pet is sick, for example.
15: Yeah.
14: And what if your pet's a Tamagotchi or a sea monkey? You're like, how important is it? Do you know what I mean?
15: What if you like feel compassionate for me because I banged my toe on the coffee table
10: when you had polio?
14: Yeah, because the joints were all weird because of the polio.
15: Now let's go to Jamie from the city. Hello, Jamie. What was the excuse?
13: Hello. I used to own a bearded dragon and it used to free roam around a certain room of the house where I had all my clothes. Normally this was okay, but one morning I was getting up to work and I'm a nurse, so I have to be on time. But I tried to open the door and I could hear the lizard scuttering around behind it and hissing at me because I got angry because I woke it up and it would not leave behind the door and I couldn't open the door because I would have squished it. So I had to wait it out for a good half an hour. To make sure that once he eventually moved, I could get to my work clothes and get to work.
14: So, okay, Javi, do you remember the response that you got from your boss when you said, this is why I can't be at work on time?
13: My boss did laugh a lot. She did know it was true because she had seen my setup, which I was lucky for, but yes.
15: Wow.
13: She did find it very funny, amusing, thankfully, and covered for me until I could get there.
15: Thank you, Jamie. That's up there.
14: Just finally, what was the name of the bearded dragon? Please be a very formal human name.
13: Gomez.
14: Gomez. Gomez is good. That works.
15: I'm sorry. I'm going to be late to work.
14: Sorry, Gomez.
15: Otherwise, I'm going to squash Gomez.
14: Gomez.
15: Okay? So, good
14: Gomez
15: thanks.
14: Is running up on the wrong side of the bed.
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16: Let's get the party started. See you at the bar, you was hardly talking. That's when I knew that your heart was scarring. Friends to lovers need a part to star in. Like, wait, babe, let me

0: 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You could be the reason it does.
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0: 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It's Jody and Hazy on Adelaide's Nova 919.
1: That's my wife.
2: Oh, put her on. Yeah. Put her on.
0: So, I think she's calling me to talk about Bardo. We'll talk about it later, okay?
2: She's like, finally, a song I like.
0: Finally, you played Poison.
3: Oh, hey, you were telling us during that song that you thought you might have lived next to someone from Bardo.
2: When I moved into Abbotsford, which is like a very cool area, it's above Richmond in Melbourne, I logged onto the Wi-Fi as we just moved in, and I saw one of the other Wi-Fi names in the area. It was called Bardo. And I said, oh, Jack, we must have gay neighbours. And no, we actually lived next door to the warehouse for Bardo, the clothing store.
0: So, what a letdown.
2: A little disappointing. And also, I had to come up with a new Wi-Fi name, didn't I? Because that was mine gone. I went with Scandalous. They were the... They won season two.
0: Well played.
3: Oh, they did. Scandalous, spelt with the US at the end.
0: So scandalous.
3: So scandalous.
2: Yeah, that was Tamara Jaber and the gang.
3: Yes. Yep. Okay, now let's talk heated rivalry, please, because this is the hottest show on the planet at the moment. I binge watched it. Do you know the plot?
2: I know it's basically some porn, but I haven't seen it. And my partner, Jack, watched it without me, which I find a bit sus. So talk me through in intimate graphic detail, Jody, the storyline of Heated Rivalry.
3: The storyline is you've got a Russian ice hockey player and a Canadian ice hockey player. They're the two hottest players in the league, right? And so that's why they've got this heated rivalry. But then slowly and subtly they start giving each other the you-know-what eyes.
2: Yeah. Oh, the hairy eyeball. Oh, no, that's not good, is it? That's not good, or it is good?
3: It is good, like those long sort of you-know-what-I-want-to-do-to-you eyes.
2: Mm.
3: And then it just develops and they get together and they spend years and years and years sneaking around their hotel rooms.
0: Ask the question, who wants to puck?
2: Oh!
0: Thank you so much. Thanks, Josh.
2: I was trying to think of a reference, but you'll be shocked here. I don't know much about ice hockey.
3: Oh.
0: That's the little thing they're hitting around, the puck.
2: Right. Is it one of those shows, because sometimes you're watching a show like Sex and the City and you've got it on the plane and you feel awkward if the flight attendant or someone next to you sees what you're watching?
3: So at one stage I was watching one of these pretty hardcore scenes between the two of them, and there's about three an episode, by the way, and there's 10 episodes. So why you've deprived yourself so far, I do not know.
2: This Jack's is a better strike rate than Game of Thrones.
3: Jack's obviously, cottoned on. But at one stage I was watching it and I didn't realise that my mother was sitting behind me at the dining room table reading her Kindle, Joel. I just felt the hot slush come through me. But honestly, quite seriously about this show, it is a nice discussion opener about the fact that there are gay men in sport and a lot of them. And
2: oh my gosh. I mean, just think about the stats. There has to be. I know that there definitely are. So come on.
3: Yeah, you would like it. It removes that stigma to a big degree.
2: 100%.
3: I'm just 100%. Saying, if you play ice hockey and you like Bardo, there's nothing wrong with that. Absolutely. Yeah.
2: Absolutely. There's room for you at the table. Well, do not come for my gig, because I have got my foot on the throat of so many young gay men's careers right now. I don't think I could fit another one under there.
0: We just took a turn.
2: Back off.
3: Not even a thinly veiled threat, is it?
2: No, it's just a threat.
3: Joel Creasy, we love you. If people haven't gotten around your show, 1 to 2 on Nova each and every day, thank you so much for having a chat. And, God, do you walk away today singing Poison to you?
2: Oh, absolutely. Oh, yeah. And I miss you both. I need a trip to Adelaide because I need to take you to Mary's Poppins still. We haven't done it yet for a Schlong Island iced tea.
0: I am in the mood for a Schlong Island iced tea.
2: I thought you might be. Yeah, bit of heated rivalry and then a Schlong Island.
0: Jody and Hazy.
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1: 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This

0: Matt and Sean.
1: The block is back, everybody. August 2nd is when you can tune in and see the WA team, Lisa and Roscoe.
2: Yeah, they're terrific.
1: Can they emulate Brit and Taz, who won last year?
3: Oh, yes. They were great, weren't they?
4: Beautiful home.
3: Yeah. Back up north as Copper still at
4: yes.
3: the moment.
4: Well, you know what? They're the police media people now.
1: Yeah, yeah.
3: How good.
4: Oh, yeah. They've got themselves a new job.
1: Yeah, well done.
4: Well done. Yeah. That's what the block does for you. Get on the block and get a new
5: Change
4: career.
5: Lies.
3: Scotty, you were just talking off air to us about a couple of renovations. One, we talked about the farm that you had for a long time, but you're just almost completing one at the moment.
4: Yes.
3: Joel is in the situation where he's only just started renovations, personally.
4: Never mind, mate.
6: Yeah, well, personally, I mean, I'm delegating. I'm on the emails. I'm not doing it with my own hands, but I'm renovating, or I like to say, Scott, upcycling an old office block in the Melbourne CBD.
1: That's a very block thing
4: fantastic.
1: To do, isn't it?
6: Yeah, thank
4: and
6: you very much.
4: How much space have you got in that office block? Is it the whole block or is it just a floor?
6: It's on the roof of the old tramways building.
4: No way.
6: That's
4: that
6: my address.
4: Outstanding.
6: I'm just giving it out. Thank you. But I'm turning it from what they called a 3.5-bedder into a 1.5-bedder. And I know that's freaking out some people.
4: Me too.
1: Yeah. Well, it's not. You're not doing it for resale. You're doing it to live in for you.
6: Yeah,
1: so you
6: I'm
1: want
6: doing it
1: to
6: for me.
1: Suit you.
6: Yeah. Well, I've got a lot of clothes, Scott,
4: and also, you're going to do a huge living space with a terrace out onto the deck, outdoor, indoor living.
6: I've got a lot of outdoor space. But I was speaking to Mr. Darren Palmer yesterday, and he was saying some things that are in and out. So I just wanted to check with you. Mm. He was thinking arch
4: Did he
6: windows.
4: Have his shirt on, by the way?
6: I'm like, God, he is. What? I'll have what he's having. He is.
4: But I just
6: water.
4: Call him, keep your shirt on, Daz. That's all.
6: He's outrageous.
4: Outrageous. On Instagram, we go, oh, my buddy's shirt
6: fell off again. I did a men's health cover. I did have to get that out and put that behind me during the interview just to, you know, let him know who's top dog.
3: Yeah.
6: But he reckons arch windows, they're on their way out. Yes or
4: oh,
6: no?
4: Oh, really? Really? Mm. Yeah, well, I don't do arch windows because as a carpenter, they're just too hard to bloody do.
3: Okay, that makes sense.
1: See, it was always my favourite window on pay school was the arch window.
4: Oh, yes.
1: Yeah.
4: Point.
6: Mm.
4: Yes.
6: Yeah, that was good. And Baroque, whatever that is, or maybe he was calling me Baroque. I'm not sure.
1: Yeah, you'll be broke after the reno.
4: You're going to be broke.
6: I'm going to be broke, okay.
4: I don't know what Baroque is.
1: It's
6: no,
1: kind
6: neither.
1: Of a bit over the top.
4: Oh, yeah.
1: It's a particular, I'll Google it for you.
6: I think it was the President of the United States at one point. And I also, they've given me end of November as my completion date. So is that February?
4: No, I reckon it'll be June.
6: Great. Fantastic. We'll circle back at this point next year. Yeah. Great.
1: In by Christmas, yes, but which one? Baroque is a highly ornate, dramatic and emotionally intense style of European art, architecture and music that flourished from the early 1600s to the 1750s.
4: And there's a picture of Sounds Joel intense. In the dictionary.
1: There's a Baroque ceiling. Like, you know, nobody wants that.
3: Oh, nobody wants that.
4: I've been watching Joel multitask there. He's typing, texting like a court stenographer. About 100 miles an hour while he's talking.
3: Straight to his builder.
4: I've never seen thumbs go like that.
6: I actually am messaging the builder at the moment. Yeah.
3: Yeah.
6: Work
3: Do
6: harder.
3: They
6: Scott
3: reckon?
6: Cam says work harder.
1: Round windows. Round windows.
3: Scotty, Joel's just talking about having his 3-bedroom place bought down to one. Mm. The thoughts are, Joel, you just mentioned that you're going to stay there and you're not worried about
1: resale.
6: Yeah,
1: resale.
6: And, you know, we were talking off air as well. The CBD at the moment is a little rough. So I don't think any family's going to want this place.
3: What, you wouldn't go that way, personally?
4: Well, I mean, I'd at least make it a 2-bedder.
6: Well,
4: just because one day you possibly will sell this.
6: Yeah.
4: One day. We'll but it doesn't matter. It's too late now. The plans are done. Council approved.
6: Yeah, YOLO, whatever. I'll speak to you next time before I renovate
4: again.
6: Yeah,
4: that's right. Let's just have a coffee before you put the plans in.
1: Hey, Scotty,
6: down to Port Melbourne.
1: Is that a thing that some of the block contestants fall into the trap of renovating the house how they would want to live rather than for who's going to buy this thing?
4: That's exactly right. They do. We keep saying to them, you know, this is not for you. This is for a potential buyer. And therefore, you've got to pick your buyer. Is it a downsizer? Is it a mum, dad, 3 kids? Is it grandparents that want to bring the kids over?
1: Yeah.
4: And, you know, there's a couple of houses there that we've got. The 3 are the same floor plan, basically, and 2 are the same floor plan. And the top floor of the houses in Uptown is what we call it. They're just 1-bedroom, kitchen, pantry, toilet, living, dining, al fresco.
1: Yeah.
4: So a grandparent could live on that top floor.
1: 100%.
4: There's a lift.
1: There is a lift. Yeah,
3: oh,
1: right.
3: Yeah, that's important.
4: And then all the bedrooms downstairs, rumpus room, all that sort of thing. So that house could be anything. It could be the family with three kids. It could be the grandparents bringing the grandkids over.
1: Yeah.
4: They live on the top floor with a view, and then downstairs is family. So they're really multi-purpose.
3: The view's an interesting one because I always think about, which I don't have reviews or anything like that, but would you put your living space up there where the kitchen is and then, or would you put the master bedroom having that view out onto the...
4: I have a big view on this.
3: Okay, cool.
1: Oh, okay.
4: Yes, I think your bedroom should not have the view.
1: Because you're asleep most of the time.
4: You're asleep. And you wake up, you get up and you go downstairs or go upstairs. Your kitchen and everything should be the view. Your living, dining, alfresco, kitchen, view, bedrooms with a garden view.
1: Yes. Because when you're in bed, Sean, you're either asleep or you're just staring lovingly into your wife's eyes.
3: I was going to say, on the job, Nat, that's what you're going to say.
4: And then you face
3: roll
4: down.
3: Roll over.
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12: 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Yes, his ANZ Falcon watches for fraud 24/7. 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
1: Hey, we're going to talk about Anne Hathaway. Everyone gather around the microphone.
2: Love Sean's favourite.
3: Do you not like her, Sean?
1: No, I do like her. What's your... Devil Wears Prada?
3: Yes. Or, I mean, Princess Diaries. She's Catwoman.
4: Catwoman.
1: Catwoman. Okay, that was a huge success.
3: A lot of people don't like Anne, but I am pro Anne Hathaway.
1: Okay, well, good news. Anne is in her 40s. She's about 43, in fact. She's had two kids before. One's 10, one's 6. Two boys. She's doing the rounds around late-night TV shows in the US at the moment, promoting a show called Odyssey. I think it's supposed to be pretty good.
2: Yes, yes. Our digital content producer, Sam, went to see it last night, Sean.
1: He loves a late-night movie.
2: Doesn't he?
1: Wow. I'm gone up to seven.
3: Yeah, no way. She pumps out like 6-7 movies a year.
1: Does she really?
3: Booked and blessed.
1: Tax bill to come up with this.
2: She's got kids to pay for.
1: Yeah, kids to pay for. Yeah. Well, turns out she's got another one to pay for.
2: Bun in the oven.
1: Yep. What? She's on a show with Seth Meyers and... it seems like it was a little bit of an accident. Let's hear from Anne.
5: It's amazing. Who? I mean, we knew what we were doing, but
4: we were so shocked. You know how it works.
5: We knew, and but no, we were so shocked it went this way. Yeah. So we're calling this one our buzzer beater.
6: That's great. You got it.
1: Your buzzer beater, last minute bucket.
2: Right.
3: The buzzer beater.
1: I'm just gonna throw this up. If this goes in.
2: Yeah,
1: knows
2: see
1: what's
2: what happens.
1: Pandemonium, yeah. As it turns out.
3: Lovely for that child to look back on that clip when they're older and discover that they weren't meant to be here.
2: Why am I called Buzz?
4: Yeah.
2: No reason.
4: Middle name
1: John, have you been around people that have said, oh, and this is our little mistake? I've heard that
3: all
1: before.
3: The time. Yeah, because as Jack pointed out to me the other day, because Jack and I are born 2 days apart. He's August 10, I'm August 11, maybe a few different years apart. And he's pointed out that obviously we're Christmas babies.
2: Oh, Christmas. I see. Yeah, when you do the maths.
3: Bebes.
2: Yes. Yeah, a couple of Christmas party eggnogs.
3: But no, I'm in the... yeah, literally. But I'm in the middle, so I... Yes. Clearly not a mistake.
2: You're not the mistake. When there's a big, big difference, like a big age difference, like, a couple of years apart and then 8 years and you go, well, I don't know
3: actually,
2: that they thought about that.
3: My Chinese witch doctor said, okay, that yesterday told me this.
1: What? Sorry, what? Chinese witch, okay, that's for another day.
2: Yes. Yeah. Told you what?
3: I yesterday she was telling me about her kids. I've been going to her for years, and obviously I've never asked. And she said she has a 7-year-old and a 6-month-old. I went, and she said, yeah, the other one was a surprise. She's not a psychic. She's a witch doctor.
2: Yeah, exactly.
3: Not a fortune teller.
2: No, clearly.
1: I want to get right into that.
3: Oh,
1: and we will tomorrow.
3: Happily. I'll tell you all the
1: fantastic
3: things she's told me.
1: But we want to talk about that. Those instances where...
2: The baby oopsie.
1: Yeah, it's a bit of an oops, okay?
2: Yeah. And maybe you thought you... Because I've heard
1: stories... Well, you knew what you were doing.
2: Yes.
1: But you didn't know the result would be that.
2: Yeah, that's right. It either happens when you're 17 or 43.
3: Yes.
2: Because for some women, you know, things start to slow down a little bit when they're in their 40s and they're like, oh, no, I thought that's what was happening. It's like, no, you're with child.
1: You got the sweats for a reason.
2: wasn't expecting that. I thought everything had dried up.
3: Well. A girlfriend of mine's got a 21-year-old, a 19-year-old and a 3-year-old.
2: No.
1: See, that's what we're talking. That has to be one of those situations where you go, oh, my God.
2: And for that 21-year-old, the 21-year-old and the 19-year-old are like, oh, no, the mum and dad are doing it.
1: Yeah, that's even worse.
2: Very unfortunate.
1: God, I don't like them to hold hands.
2: You don't want to be faced with the actual reality of it.
1: What happened? How was that conversation for you?
2: Was there a bit of a baby oopsie? You weren't planning it and there's a very big age gap and everybody looks at you and goes, oh, we know what happened to you. It got through to the keeper, right?
1: Yeah.
0: Nathan.
7: Nat.
0: And Sean.
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0: Lucy and Susie O'Neill.
1: This is a conversation, Susie, you and I were having off air the other day, and then it sort of has become more relevant again.
2: Mm-hmm.
1: But missing the birth of your child.
3: So I was wondering why I wasn't. Now I know.
2: Well, it's hard for females to miss the birth of their child.
1: Actually, yeah. Because there was initially...
2: You've got to be there.
3: It's very difficult to miss it.
2: Missing the birth.
1: Dad's missing the birth.
2: Or partners.
1: Yeah, true, actually. But then, because initially it was that there was a Belgian football player, Suze, who decided to leave the World Cup and go back.
3: Really?
1: Yeah, for the birth of his child.
3: I did not know that.
2: And I can't believe he did this. I don't know if I'm in the minority. I'm the same as a French reporter, because a broadcaster was talking about it. So a guy was at the World Cup. How often do the World Cups happen?
3: 4 years.
2: Every 4 years.
3: It's Olympics.
2: Every 4 years. And a Belgian footballer.
3: Well, that's ridiculous.
2: I think that's ridiculous. But a French commentator said this. It's a lady, and she got hammered by it for it. She said...
1: just move forward.
3: Okay, move forward. Yeah. Don't park the bus.
2: She said...
1: You've got one hand on it.
2: This is French, so I'm just kind of... I'm just...
3: accent. It's more accent.
1: Yeah, let's do some accent.
2: Come on, do you want it in an accent?
1: Yeah, okay. I want you to do an accent.
2: Oui, oui.
1: Vigil,
3: bonjour. That's enough.
2: Bonjour.
3: Yeah.
2: Oui, oui.
3: Just do Sean Connery.
2: That's Scottish. It's truly a privilege to participate in a World Cup.
3: Yes.
2: It might never happen again in your life.
3: Yeah. Probably not.
2: You're living out a childhood dream, I'm going Aussie, yet you're going to walk away from it all to attend the birth of your child? A disgusting moment.
3: Well, it's got Olympic proportions.
2: Yes, if you...
3: I know it doesn't make sense because you'd be having the child, but yes. Like, it's if you're an Olympian, I know athletes who should have gone to Olympics that never went. Well, and there'd be people that don't go to World Cups just because of injury, the cycle, the 4 year cycle, blah blah. Like, that's, I mean, am I right?
2: Yeah, exactly.
3: Is she right?
2: Can I just finish her thing?
1: It's a
2: disgusting moment. If you'll pardon the expression, okay, I've got to go back now. Does it make sense?
3: Music. Yeah, good, yeah.
2: You're living out a childhood dream. You're going to walk away from it all to attend the birth of your child. A disgusting moment. If you'll pardon the expression, where the dad is completely useless.
1: Yeah.
2: So the only difference in World Cup to Olympics, I will say, is that there's more than one game. So he came back and played other games.
1: Oh, he did, made it back and played.
2: He played it fast.
3: Yeah, but what if they lose? And there's videos, there's Zoom calls now. You can have him on a bloody 75-inch
1: sitting there
3: LED 4K screen.
1: One of the midwives is holding it while you're doing it.
3: Big screen behind it. Like, yeah. Wow, he's there.
1: I don't know. Because I was shocked that she was blowing up about it. Because I was like, you'd surely go back to the birth of your first child. Like, I would definitely want to be there for it. And I was watching, there's this Netflix documentary on NFL quarterbacks, and I was watching it last night with my wife, and one of them, named Joe Flacco, he basically came out and said for the birth of his second child, he did not go. He played just a random NFL game. It wasn't a final, it wasn't anything big, but he didn't go. He missed it, and his wife did on his own. And Morgan, my wife, was like, you would never do that if you're a sports star, right? And it led to this full discussion.
2: Really?
1: And
3: what,
1: I was like...
3: So what did Morgan want?
1: You'd come back and be there for the birth of your child. But is it different first child to second child?
2: Yes.
1: Yeah.
2: There's even less chance of wanting to go to the second birth, I would have thought.
3: Yeah, okay.
2: And secondly, the level of sport. That was NFL.
1: That was NFL. It was just a game. He was like playing for the Baltimore Ravens.
2: And isn't there 100 million of those a year? Okay, yeah. I think he could... Well, you know what? He could miss an NFL game maybe, but...
3: I mean, that's different because there's... You know, if they say they play 18 games, you don't even know, but whatever.
1: Like 16 or 18. 16.
2: What's he getting paid? I mean, that's his job as well, isn't he? And his teammates? He might let other teammates
1: Wouldn't you
2: down.
1: Say his wife is his teammate? Oh.
3: He's playing devil's advocate.
2: Yes, but...
3: I mean,
2: yes.
3: I think if you're playing for the Parramatta Eels against bloody the Cronulla Sharks on a Saturday afternoon at who gives a stadium...
1: Well, Mitch Moses
3: maybe,
1: just did that.
3: Maybe then you have a week. And oh my God, Friday afternoon, she's just gone into labour.
1: Yeah.
3: Maybe I don't make the trip to Sydney. Maybe. But I'm saying World Cup.
2: Yeah, World Cup.
3: Olympics.
1: Different. But what we wanted to
3: Cop games, maybe.
2: I love it. I love it.
1: What we wanted to do on 13, 24, 10, obviously you're not a sports star, but why'd you miss the birth of your child? Like, what happened?
3: That's better.
1: Yeah, what happened?
2: It's more fun.
1: What's more fun?
2: Or not.
1: Did something go wrong? Was it traffic? Were you stuck at work?
3: Or was it piss week, the reason?
1: Yeah.
2: Did you have a big presentation due in your job, and you really had to do that because everyone was relying on you. Your team was relying on you to get the PowerPoint presentation correct win the sale.
3: Or was it happy hour? I reckon we'll we'll find. I reckon my mum had a story about someone in our family missed one in a
1: back in the day,
3: disgraceful way. Like
1: yeah. So 13,
3: if you're listening.
1: 13, 24, 10. Why they or why did you miss the birth of the child?
0: Nick Lutzy and Susie O'Neill on Nova. 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

0: Bubsy and Susie O'Neill.
1: 1324 Tamra asking, why'd you miss the birth of your child?
2: It came off the back of the player at the World Cup. What's his name? Doku from
1: Jeremy
2: Belgium.
1: Jeremy Doku, yeah.
2: Who he left the World Cup for the birth of his baby, first child. I mean, that's very nice and all. I can't believe he left the World Cup to go to that.
3: It's a big one. I know Mum just texted saying her sister, Claire, their first child. Actually, you know, it's Christine. You know, Christine, my cousin.
2: Oh, yes.
3: So her older sister, when she was born, the husband, Tony, was at a bridge tournament.
2: Bridge tournament?
1: That's the oldest thing I've ever...
3: He missed the birth of his first child, Tony.
1: Because he was up in bridge.
3: He was at a bridge tournament.
2: I don't condone that.
1: See, that's the story.
3: Bridge was
1: want.
3: Very important to Tony.
1: Yeah. Back in the day, they would have missed his birth bridge. All the time.
3: Yeah.
2: Actually, true.
1: You know. Anthony out of Indro, why'd you miss the birth of your child, Anthony?
4: Yeah, g'day, guys. Unfortunately, I had to go away for work for a couple of nights, about 3 weeks out from the birth of my second daughter. But then I got appendicitis and had emergency surgery and couldn't fly for 5 days. The day I was supposed to fly back, she went into labour at 6 o'clock in the morning, but my flight wasn't until 2 in the afternoon. And I missed it by about 6 hours. So.
3: Yeah, I mean, not much you could do in that case.
2: No.
3: You know.
1: Oh, that is so
4: I think my wife was quite pleased, to be honest, but it was...

0: was she pleased? Was, are you not helpful at births?
1: No, well, yeah, I was probably more stressful than she was, I'd imagine.
2: Because after the first one, she was like, I don't need him back.
0: Yeah, that's funny.
2: Oh, yeah. Man.
0: Yeah. Did you have a third child?
1: No, just the two. Yeah, yeah. So that sort that of put it. The put the mock on it. That was it, yeah. Shut up shop, so.
2: Trish out of Caboolture, what have you got for us, missing the birth of children?
3: Yeah, my now ex-husband missed our second child's birth. He was at uni. It was an induced birth, so he knew when the date was. He had permission to leave uni and do his exams the following week. However, he chose not to.
2: Oh.
0: I don't condone that either.
2: Oh.
0: I don't condone
3: that. That was not okay.
2: But you said ex-husband, didn't you?
3: yes, I did. We did have another child after that, and he was pretty useless then too.
0: Does it feel better to get it off your chest?
3: a little, yeah.
2: Get it out.
0: Can we give Trish a prize?
4: Yeah, you can go. I'm the cave.
2: I'm a Benson Boone.
4: There's a bit in the cave.
2: Yeah, Benson Boone. Do you want to go Benson Boone, Trish?
3: Oh, I love Benson Boone.
4: Oh, that's a good one.
2: He's Wanted Man Tour playing in Brizzy 6th, 7th and 8th of November. Pre-sales on sale now. Tickets next Tuesday from 2. Head to frontiertouring.com. You got a double, so enjoy that one, Trish.
3: Oh, thank you so much.
2: Nicole out of Coomera.
5: Hey guys. So I'm ringing up on behalf of my husband. So it was our third baby, and on the way to the hospital, he was super hungry for McDonald's. But I said, you need to drop me off first. So he dropped me off, he went to Macca's, and he completely missed it.
0: Is he still your husband?
5: Yes, he is. Yeah. He came back, really bad.
2: What meal did he get, though? Was it worth it?
5: Oh, he got a Big Mac combo and a sundae. He even got a sundae.
6: Nick, Lutzy, and Susie O'Neill. Nova.

0: Lindsay and Susie O'Neill.
1: Being Throwback Thursday, it reminded me of a story that happened in our little break. I had a moment where I let a bunch of people down. Like a group of people in one on a dance floor, I let them all down.
2: Oh, intriguing.
1: Yeah. So being on radio, you know, we have no say over the songs. We have no say over the music we play.
3: No, it's someone's job.
1: But people expect that we kind of would know a lot about music.
3: Yeah.
1: Yes. Which is the weird sort of thing, right? Like, we, you know, we like the music. Yeah. We don't necessarily know a lot. So I'm on a D floor at my friend's engagement party.
2: Okay.
1: We also thought it was going to be a surprise wedding. It wasn't. It was just an engagement party. That was a whole story for another time. Mm-hmm. Right. We kind of, everyone was expecting the speeches to be a wedding, and it wasn't. It was a bit almost deflating.
2: That's funny.
1: Everyone's like, are you married or what are we doing?
3: Yeah.
1: So we're on this dance floor. It's a mafia-themed engagement party. Because he's Italian. So he made it mafia-themed. Everyone's having fun.
2: Many
1: I know. It was a good night, having a few drinks, had mates in there from Sydney, whatever. There's probably 40 people on this D floor. End of the night, the venue's coming to a close and they say, one more song. Mm-hmm. So my mate's partner, she comes up to me and says, Nick, you're on radio. What's the song we pick?
3: Oh, God.
1: When someone comes up to you with the one song to go on a D floor, what do you choose?
2: Well, remember I did that DJing thing?
1: Yes.
2: And the last song that I chose, which I reckon was a complete banger and really got everyone together, was Sweet Caroline. And that's what I would recommend you choose.
1: You know what, Suze? I'm so glad you said that because I suggested Sweet Caroline. I said, what about Sweet Caroline? And she said, I hate that song.
2: Oh.
1: And I went, okay, because everyone goes, you know, like...
2: It brings you together.
1: Brings you together, right?
3: Country Road's pretty hot at the moment.
1: That's a good
2: call.
1: Yes,
2: true.
3: I mean, it's getting a lot of play at sporting venues, obviously Charlie Cameron.
1: Yeah.
2: Horses, because it's Australian.
1: Yeah.
3: All these songs are pretty old. I mean, are we going
1: to classic?
3: Oh, okay, because I thought they're looking for you for more contemporary because you're playing, you know, your
1: radio.
3: Cool Kids radio.
1: Play Sabrina Carpenter, guys.
3: Yeah, yeah.
2: Good Riddance, Time of Your Life.
1: Now
3: we're getting into school social.
1: Okay. Someone said Mr. Brightside.
3: Frankie Valens.
1: So here's what I did. I didn't do any of that, and I mucked it up pretty bad. I went through, like, I went on my Spotify, and I have this playlist, and it says, songs, the right vibe, when you know, you know. And I went onto that playlist, and I scrolled. It's just my playlist. I went to the bottom, and I found a song, and I went to the DJ, and I showed him the song, and he looked at me, he goes,
3: really?
1: Yes.
3: Oh, really?
1: And he goes, yes.
2: Perfect.
1: And I was like, great. And then my friend's like, what song is that? I go, just trust me. The song I played was the full 8.5 minute
3: just
1: version.
3: Start it before you say it. This is a start.
1: So this comes on.
3: I don't even know what it is yet.
1: This comes on. Bingo.
3: What?
2: I love this song.
1: It's a great song, right?
2: It's awesome.
1: It's Insomnia, the Monster Mix. But this,
2: I love it.
3: What is it?
1: This comes.
2: Insomnia?
1: This comes on, and the D4 is all quiet.
2: No
1: one's moving at this stage.
3: Well, how could you? I've got no idea what it is.
2: I must admit, slowly.
1: Yeah, and if someone goes to me, when does it get good? And it just went like this.
3: What are you doing?
2: I do like this. But I get it. It's not really a dancing song.
1: It's not
2: song.
1: The vibe, is it?
2: No.
1: And my wife comes up to me. She's like, what have you done? I've never heard you play this song.
3: I thought it was going to be Michael Jackson's Thriller for a second, which I would have preferred at this point.
1: It should have been. And it just keeps going like this.
3: What are you thinking?
2: I think I knew it because I've heard you say you like this song before.
1: And you like it too.
2: I really like it as well.
3: Like, people are leaving.
1: Oh, it was so embarrassing.
3: And cleaners are coming in. They're mopping the floor at this point.
2: That's a good bit.
3: Here's the good bit, is it?
1: And I guess this part, Suze, and then someone just goes, and then one girl goes, that sucks!
3: Really?
1: And then everyone's like, yay!
2: Actually, I get this too.
1: And everyone started dancing to ABBA.
2: I love this.
3: Did the DJ just call it and go to ABBA?
1: Yeah, well, the girl who's having the party, like my mate's partner.
3: So there wasn't really a DJ.
1: No, she comes up and she just goes, get rid of this, put ABBA on, you know? But
3: good call.
1: When the Insomnia song gets good, it sounds like this.
3: Even not an engagement party.
1: I missed the mark. All the texts the next day were like, Nick's the worst DJ ever. You missed the mark. You let us down.
3: But even if you were DJing, well, if you were just pressing the buttons during the show, you'd cut to this bit.
1: Yeah.
3: You're not going to play the 3-minute intro and we're going to talk over
1: it's an 8.5 minute song.
3: Come on.
1: Anyway.
3: Be better.
0: Yeah. Nick, Lutzy and Susie O'Neill. The most winners. See the biggest stars in the world.
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0: What a jingle.
1: It's a good jingle. I don't remember this one either. I think it was used a lot in Victoria, to be honest.
2: I heard this once on ABC Radio.
0: Ways to die. Being responsible, being safe.
1: It is about don't do silly things.
2: What's the piranha in your private parts? Is that a metaphor for social media photos?
1: Well, this was before
0: back then,
1: social media.
0: Before social media, so is it like...
1: Yeah, this was in 2013, this one. Do the Right Thing was 1980, so this one was 2013.
0: It's a metaphor for something.
1: I think I'll just tell you, was actually an ad... for Metro Trains, a campaign to encourage safety around train tracks. Like, don't jump in front of them and die in a stupid way.
2: Good.
1: Pretty confronting, really, when you think
0: about it. Wild ad.
2: That must have been in another state, but yeah, wow.
1: It was Victoria, in fairness.
0: Ads used to be crazy, the things they could do and the jingles they could make.
2: Have we got to play it again since we know the product is? Or is that not too...
1: Oh, you can play it if you want. Set fire to your hair. So there's a bunch of...
0: Oh, like, you would never do this.
1: There's a bunch of animated characters, like, stumbling into things and stuff.
2: Gotcha.
0: So you never do these things, so don't jump
1: in. Yeah, don't do this stuff.
0: Right.
1: So why are you playing around a train station?
0: I see.
1: Silly.
2: Okay.
0: The context makes sense, doesn't it?
1: Sound like a cool Kelly Higgins Divine song, a Kate Miller Heike song.
0: Or even Missy Higgins.
1: Or Missy Higgins, yeah. That's where I got Kelly Higgins.
0: Okay, so it's nil all. We are crushing it.
1: This one's from 2006. If you have trouble, that's something you can fix. 1-300-655-4-6.
3: You'd be surprised how many adults aren't able to write a letter or read a website or a tax form. But it's never too late to learn. Find this number. 1-300-655-4-6.
0: God.
1: So what do they ring?
0: 1-300-655-4-6. I remember that jingle so well, but
2: it's obviously learning to read or literacy.
0: Read and write something.
1: It's the
0: read and write hotline.
1: Hit it.
3: 1-300-655-4-6.
4: That's the reading writing hotline.
2: You probably won.
1: I'll give you half a point each for that one. Nick probably got in earlier.
2: That's a good idea.
1: Okay,
2: isn't
1: Nick's
2: it?
1: Very competitive. Nick, you seem to care more about Suze on this one. So you win that one. And that is the ad game with no name. Yeah.
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17: 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Nova.
18: You are listening to Nova. It is Jace, Lauren and Clint.
19: When the England fans travel, they travel well, right? And they love a schooner. They love a pint.
18: Yep.
19: And the
18: America
19: bars have been just awash with England fans. Now, something caught my attention on the socials. It's vision, which has emerged of this young fella. Now, he appears to be, what's he done there? He's filling up a pint glass.
18: Oh, not with pee. No.
19: He's standing around in a beer garden.
20: What?
19: And he is weeing.
20: No, he's not. No, he's not. He's not doing that.
19: Lauren.
20: Straight to jail.
19: He's casually talking to his friends, also England supporters, in a beer garden.
20: They're not.
19: He's already filled up one pint glass.
18: Wait for it.
19: So this is the second pint glass, which he's now filled up. And into the garden it goes.
20: That's
18: filthy.
19: You know what? He's not finished. He's like, I'm going to go again. I've not quite finished.
20: Why is he not going to the bathroom?
19: Oh, because he wants to talk to his friends.
20: But the game's not even on.
19: No, but it's pre-match drinks.
18: That is filth.
20: Someone will pick up that glass. No.
19: He filled up three pint glasses with wee.
18: Like, go to the bathroom.
20: In a pub. But that's piggy.
19: There is pre-match football chat
20: that's
19: to be
20: absolutely
19: had.
18: My brother-in-law the other week doing a bloody bush wee in my back garden when he got out of the pool.
20: That's fine.
18: Go inside, bro. You're an adult.
20: He's wet. He doesn't want to make your floor wet. That's not on.
19: Well,
20: go straight to jail.
19: Jace Lauren, Melbourne.
20: Do not pass go.
19: When
20: do not
19: you've
20: collect
19: $200. You got to go.
20: Nah.
19: Where did you go? Have you guys gone somewhere before? Because out of necessity, you've just got to.
18: We're on a, no, it wasn't net.
20: I tend to plan it. I don't, you,
19: but sometimes
20: Clint.
19: My bladder is the size of a small coffee cup, yeah, like a piccolo cup.
20: And when you have to go, you're like, I've got to go and I've got to go right now. Where I'm like, oh, we're going, like, and Clint.
18: I can hold it.
20: Three times when we went to a movie. Oh. I took him to a movie premiere in LA where I would be like, I'm going to pre-plan this. I'm going to go to the bathroom just in case I need to go to the bathroom.
18: You are like a child. When we leave somewhere, I'm like, do you need to do a wee?
19: Yeah. Or no, you'll be walking out to the car and you're like, oh, I've got to wee. Like, I don't plan it. I'm just like.
18: But see, I could do that and then go, but I could hold it.
20: Do you think that there would be people at the World Cup who don't want to miss a second of this game who are busting and they wee in their
19: Probably.
20: Pants or something?
18: Wasn't it you were telling me people wear nappies at New Year's Eve in New York?
19: To watch the ball drop.
20: Well, because they get in at like midday to get
19: so
20: their
19: So you
20: spot.
19: Can't give up that position.
18: I don't think I could go wearing a diaper in the middle of Times Square with people
19: a
18: around
19: diaper.
18: Me.
19: We're in Australia. It's a nappy.
18: Sorry, nappy. I don't think I could go.
20: There is nothing in the world. Wait. There is not one single event, concert, person, thing in the world that would make me wear a nappy for the day.
18: I guess that's John Farnham tribute concert coming up.
19: So you're telling me
20: there'll be plenty of people in diapers there. Don't worry about that. It's right in the age.
19: The holier than now Lauren Phillips has never said, pull this car over on the Princess Freeway. I've got a wee, and you've done a little bush wee or a little bush squat.
20: Was when I vomited out the window in the McDonald's drive-thru after my best friend's wedding.
19: I'll correct you because I was there. It was KFC.
20: Because I was like, I'm going to go. And there were four cars behind us, and I knew everyone in the cars, and they all saw it.
18: I've done it off the back of the boat. Yeah, like when you're fishing.
19: Yeah.
18: And that's like, you got to be careful because, like, oh. yeah, you know, if you rock and you, because you don't want to, you know, you want to be out on the edge of the
20: Why
18: boat.
20: Why don't you just jump in? I'm doing it in the water.
19: No. Okay, so honesty policy here. Melbourne, when you've got to go, you've got to go. So where did you go?
18: 13 24 10 is our number.
20: It's much easier for me to just pull the car over on a long drive.
19: But girls ain't innocent. I mean, I've seen some girls, you know, at the races.
18: Pull up the. I know.
20: Me.
19: Not you. No.
18: Pack a shiwi.
19: I mean, that'd hit Daily Bell, though, wouldn't it, if it was you?
18: There's Clint being wheeled
20: in
18: out.
20: Do you know what? I don't really like. I went into at Coachella like a portable toilet on the walk on the way in. They had them.
19: Oh yeah.
20: And I was busting, and I walked in, and I was like, I'm actually gonna die in here.
18: Yeah.
20: I'm honest to God gonna drop dead. So I've got to get out of here. And I just hold on. I thought I'd rather die on the walk. I'd actually rather die on the walk than spend one more second in that portable toilet.
18: 13 24 10 is our number. When you gotta go, you gotta go.
19: So

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11: 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While Gavin blissfully sleeps, this vigilant bird, the ANZ Falcon, is on high alert. Yes, his ANZ Falcon watches for fraud 24/7. 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

0: 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There's track closures until the 19th of July on the Beenleigh and Gold Coast lines. 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
3: Good morning, Susie Thompson with you. Australia now has 15 cases of the H5 strain of bird flu after another case was confirmed in New South Wales. The detection at Hawk's Nest, north of Newcastle, is on the same beach as the state's first case last week. Both birds were migratory giant petrels, with no Australian cases in native birds so far. Authorities are keeping an eye out for any spread to agricultural poultry, with New South Wales Chief Vet Joe Coombs advising farmers to take reasonable steps to protect their stock in these early stages.
4: The case of be alert but not alarmed.
3: The case follows 8 detections in Western Australia and 5 in South Australia. A man will face court in Sydney's West today, charged with the murder of his father at Glenmore Park. Emergency services responded to reports of a fire in the early hours of yesterday morning, arriving to find the body of a man in front of a partially alight home. A 36-year-old man has now been charged with domestic violence murder, accused of setting his dad alight. An 18-year-old accused of terrorism-related offences in Melbourne has been granted bail. He was arrested in March after police allegedly found Islamic State material, bomb-making manuals and searches for synagogues, as well as busy Melbourne locations, on his electronic devices. A children's court judge granted strict bail after accepting psychiatric evidence there was no imminent risk of violence, citing the teenager's autism, social isolation and treatment needs. But prosecutors have already launched an appeal, meaning he'll remain behind bars until that challenge is heard. Nova Sport is next.
2: Nova Sport.
3: The reigning NRL champions have toppled the ladder-leading Panthers to keep their slim finals hopes alive, Brisbane jagging a 14-12 win at Combank Stadium to kick off round 20. Matilda's captain Sam Kerr has made her debut for Gotham FC on her second time round at the club in the US Women's Soccer League. Kerr was subbed on in the second half and celebrated a 1-0 victory over Washington Spirit. And you're up to date on Nova.
1: Nova! Nick Blutzy and Susie O'Neill.
5: Hey, Sue, it's Friday morning.
6: Oh, it's great to be here. I love my Fridays. Whoa.
5: We had a little mishap off air. Sue thought we were about to go on. And so she started speaking, but we weren't even on air yet. And you went to on air, Sue.
6: Oh, God. Whoa. I like to think I'm the same person on and off air, but some days I can't be because my real off air thing today. Would not be listenable.
5: It'd be like the energy you put into it, which is how I knew you were faking it.
6: Hello.
5: Oh,
6: how are you?
5: G'day, dolls.
6: It's Friday. Get it up, yeah.
5: Get it up, yeah. Feel it in your plums.
6: It's great to be here.
5: It is good.
6: Thank
5: to be
6: you for
5: here.
6: Joining us. Thank more you. To the point.
5: Yeah, and we always have text news on the text line.
6: 0457-611-069.
1: 0457-611-069.
5: Who else we got?
6: Who's texting us?
5: We were talking yesterday about...
7: Put into it, which is how I knew you were faking it.
6: Hello.
5: Oh,
6: how are you?
5: G'day, dolls.
6: It's Friday. Get it up, yeah.
5: Get it up, yeah. Feel it in your plums.
6: It's great to be here.
5: It is good
6: Thank
5: to be
6: you for
5: here.
6: Joining us, Thank more to the point.
5: Yeah, and we always have text news on the text line.
6: 0457-611-069. 0457-611-069.

0: yesterday was one of the hosts on Facebook.
1: You know what? I read that before and I Googled it. I don't notice that, but that's good that that person said that. What was the person's name who said that? Was it anonymous?
0: That's anonymous. Someone said, Nick, can you stop saying we have the One Note Wonder song next and then not doing it because we yesterday you and me kept like, I'm like, oh, One Note Wonder coming out. Then we did something else.
1: Oh, God.
0: So that is
1: naughty.
0: I apologise about that. We were just having too much fun.
1: We're just trying to get you to listen for at least the whole half an hour.
0: We're hooking you
1: Does
0: over.
1: Anyone listen for 30 minutes of this? 5:30 to 6? If you do, text us on the text line. 0457-611-069. If you last for 30 minutes, well done to you.
0: We love you.
1: And let us know.
0: Yeah. And you know what? Next, do you want me to do the One Note Wonder next?
1: Do it next.
0: Okay,
1: if you say
0: all right.
1: That.
0: I promise. I promise we'll do it next. I'll be a man of my word.
1: Okay.
0: We'll do it after Sam Fender and Rain Me In. It's Nova 106.9.

0: It is Nova. Nick Lutzy and Susie O'Neill with you. Nick and Susie, nice and early for the 5am club.
1: Don't forget to do the one-note wonder.
0: Yes.
1: One-note wonder in this section.
0: That's what I'm going to do right now. One-note wonder for Sarah May, a great prize. So here's today's one-note wonder.
2: I'm too...
1: Yeah, you didn't even need the extra
0: one. No, I don't even need to. That's the second day in a row the song has had started with words straight away. It's because it's someone's birthday today, I believe, on my little sheet here. It's like a famous person's birthday who happens to be associated with that song.
1: Okay, I'm not sure about that.
0: But no, you know the song.
1: I know the song. I don't know the artist.
0: Yeah, that'll be the hard thing.
1: I know the name of it.
0: Yep. Don't give it away, though. If you're going to go Sarah May, that's the song you're listening out for. That's the song you're trying to guess. We do that the one that wonder after six. Geez, you can feel it's Friday today, can't you?
1: Yeah, I love a Friday.
0: Feel a bit loose.
1: Yeah.
0: We're not grinding your gears on the show. That's back.
1: Oh, I thought of a couple when I was on my holidays.
0: Good.
1: But I've forgotten them already.
0: You got to write them down.
1: Yeah, and I'm like, oh, that's a good one for grinding my gears. Yeah. Yep, that's a good one for grinding my gears.
0: Yeah, I've got a few from the holidays as well. I always write it down when someone grinds their gears or something. Anyway, if you got one, don't forget to get involved. We've got plenty of prizes. Smarter than Sue's as well. And it's the last day for the Chobani High Protein Greek Yogurt Prize Wheel.
1: Ooh.
0: Yep, so you can win up to $2,000. More to come on the other side of this.
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28: 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Got a crash, Tanimera M1 northbound near the Logan Motorway exit. A breakdown on Riverside Expressway southbound, left lane after the Alice Street on-ramp in the city. Early delays for the Gateway northbound through Bracken Ridge in the roadwork zone. Queen Street northbound at Alice Street through Goodna. M1 northbound through Slacks Creek and the Matlinsey Highway northbound at Green Road in Boronia Heights. 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To the weather, showers today at a top of 21, right now 13 degrees on Nova 106.9.
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0: Easy One. Nova 106.9, it is Nick Lutzy and Susie O'Neill. Nick and Susie with you for the 5 AMers.
1: Yeah, it's good to be here. I hope you're having a nice morning.
0: Relaxing. And, you had swim this morning.
1: I went swimming.
0: Yep, you look fresh.
1: Yeah, there's probably a lot of people listening who are on the way to the gym or way home from the gym. Or
0: I always see those people driving in. I get very jealous. They're out there exercising, earning it, you know?
1: Yeah, I've seen a couple of run clubs.
0: Yep.
1: All the way over at Milton on the way to work because I drive in from Indro. And along Curry Drive, the last couple of mornings, I've seen a big running group running down.
0: The run clubs are crazy because they went from like 5 people to now there's like 40 people in a run club. It's like a stampede.
1: Well, they say that that's the best way to meet people now if you're young.
0: Yeah.
1: Well, not dating. To be young, but if you're single, instead of going on dating apps, a lot of people are joining running clubs.
0: Do a conversational zone 2 run and just have a chat yeah. with someone who could be your suitor.
1: Yeah.
0: But then if you get stuck, say you're in a run club, right, and you and me, let's just pretend, you and me, we don't know each other.
1: Running.
0: And I run next to you. And I'm like, just, you know, but pretend we're the same age, right? And I'm like, look, I'm interested in you. And then let's say you're not interested in me. Then how do we get away from each other when we're next to each other running?
1: Oh, easy. I just trip you.
0: Just knock me down?
1: No, you just go a different speed. But see, in a run club, can you move around the sections?
0: Yeah, you can. The peloton, if you will.
1: Yeah. And also, is it running like cycling, you have a coffee after?
0: Yeah.
1: Is that when you more talk social. And meet people?
0: Yeah.
1: And you got your endorphins flowing.
0: Yeah, everything's
1: and,
0: high.
1: And
0: yeah.
1: you can check out what they look like.
0: Yeah, with, everyone compares Stravas.
1: With not much clothes on.
0: Oh.
1: And check out their bodies.
0: You can see their bodies when they're revealing more.
1: I think you've got similar interests. You want to be fit. You're probably not the type of people who want to go and get drunk
0: it's
1: every
0: true.
1: Night.
0: How quickly would you not like to date someone, though, if they took their shirt off mid-run club, like a guy?
1: That actually doesn't worry me.
0: Oh.
1: A lot of people have a thing about that, don't
0: they? People get weird about it.
1: Yeah. It doesn't, honestly, especially if they've got a great body.
0: I see.
1: It does not worry me.
0: Got to flaunt it.
1: Yeah. I'm fine with that.
0: Why not?
1: May as well. Do you take your shirt off?
0: Not usually. Only if I'm doing like a really long run, like 17, 20Ks.
1: Oh, yeah.
0: And you're getting to the back end of it.
1: It's good that guys can just take their shirt off.
0: Yeah.
1: And have bare skin.
0: Yeah.
1: I get jealous about with swimming.
0: A lot of girls wear sports bras running.
1: Yeah. It's kind of still over your...
0: Over your body, yeah. It's still covering.
1: Bit, but yeah.
0: Anyway, there's our run club dating advice with Nick and Zeus. The show coming on for you next. Happy Friday.
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20: 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Got a crash, Tanimera M1 northbound near the Logan Motorway exit. A breakdown, Riverside Expressway southbound, left lane after the other street on-ramp in the city. Early delays for the Gateway northbound through Bracken Ridge in the roadwork zone. Queen Street northbound at Alice Street through Goodna. M1 northbound through Slacks Creek and the Mount Lindsay Highway northbound at Green Road in Boronia Heights. Harris Scar. 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To the weather, showers today at a top of 21, right now 13 degrees on Nova 106.9.
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21: Good morning, Amelia Robehart with your latest news update. The US and Iran have exchanged fresh attacks, with Tehran launching strikes on American allies in the Gulf as the fighting continues over the strait. Iran says it hit military targets in Kuwait and Bahrain, with both countries also reporting the attack struck civilian sites. The latest finding comes despite a June agreement on a 60-day ceasefire aimed at ending the war permanently and reopening the Strait of Hormuz. Australia's recorded its 15th confirmed case of the deadly H5 bird flu. The latest case was found in a giant petrel discovered dead on the New South Wales mid-north coast. It's the state's second confirmed case and was reported by a member of the public. Telstra will appear before a Senate inquiry today to answer questions about its nationwide outage. The incident blocked more than 600 000 calls and caused major problems for businesses and transport networks. The telco's also running its own internal investigation, while ACMA has launched its own inquiry. A prison officer has been injured during a disturbance involving several inmates at Perth's maximum security Casuarina prison. Two wings of one unit were damaged, with water flooding a number of cells. And a tsunami warning has been downgraded to an advisory level in New Zealand after a magnitude 5.9 earthquake struck overnight. It struck 40 kilometres north of Tiano. Nova Sport is next.
18: Heading to the footy this week? There's track closures until the 19th of July on the Beenleigh and Gold Coast lines. Plan ahead at translink.com.au. Nova
21: Sport. In the NRL, the Broncos beat the Panthers in a comeback 14-12 in a seesawing clash to keep their finals hopes alive. The Brisbane side bolstered by the return of key players, including skipper Adam Reynolds and Ezra Mann. And Harry Potter replaces the injured Dylan Peach on the wing as one of three changes to the Wallaby side for Saturday's test against Italy. And Argentina will take on Spain in the FIFA World Cup final on Monday morning. Now you're up to date on Nova.
18: Lutzy and Susie O'Neill starts in 30 seconds. Nova 106.9.
1: Cooza by Cirque du Soleil arrives in Brisbane in just 2 weeks for 79 hours only. Tickets are just $79. Offer must end midnight Sunday. Book now.
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0: 6.9.
1: Right on 6. Friday morning, baby. Welcome to it.
2: How good's Friday?
1: Hey, how about the old Bronx, hey?
3: Getting a win.
4: Oh, I mean...
2: One, hey?
3: You know?
4: I mean, I just don't know.
3: Can we... Is it
4: not
3: coming back
4: home?
3: For a
4: second, I think they were going to win last night. That was unbelievable.
2: You can usually choose the results pretty well, Lutzy.
4: Oh, yeah.
2: That's sporting events.
4: I didn't nearly cry on that.
3: Oh, yeah.
4: I'll tell you that much. I just thought that we were never going to win, but somehow we did.
1: I know. Are they going to win every game from
4: Reece
1: here?
4: Reece Walsh.
1: Geez, has an Origin woken him up. Game 3 Origin, he came on, he looks great. And okay. Now he's playing really well. Well,
2: has he not been playing for the Broncos? Or has he been on the team? Has he been injured or something?
4: He had a bit of injury early on with his cheekbone and then...
1: Did he play 6, 7 and 1 last night? Like, he was playing...
4: I don't think it was a position he didn't play.
1: Yeah, he played over.
4: Really? At some point. You know what he reminded me of with his moustache? Just his way he was like sort of aggressively grumpy around the field in his heyday was Wally Lewis.
1: Oh,
2: like really?
4: Like aesthetically, I was just, every time they put a close-up of him, I thought, it reminds me of the King back in the day. Like, he was just like wanting to dominate.
1: Just
4: you know what I mean?
1: Hands on the ball all the
4: just
1: time.
4: Give me the friggin' football. Yeah. And even Cooper Cronk, it was like a... under-10s game when the coach is yelling, give it to Reece!
3: Yeah, yeah.
4: You know when your kids play and there's one kid?
3: Yeah, yeah.
4: Really? It was like that last night. Just give the bloody ball to Reece Walsh because every time he got it, he'd do something.
1: He did.
4: Like, he's a freak.
2: Was Wally like that, was he? I've never really watched Wally play much.
4: Oh, but just, I mean, aesthetically.
2: But also,
4: Wally was that dominant when he was in his heyday.
1: Yeah.
4: But also, aesthetically, he just had this look on his face with the moustache. Well, I felt like it looked like the King.
1: Yeah. Wow. It was great to see it because they need to win every game from here and some things need to go in their favour above them. So, like, it's all pretty...
2: To get into the finals?
1: Yeah, to make the top 8.
2: Well, that's good they haven't given up.
1: Well,
4: They certainly haven't given up. No. Even Payne Haas had his, like, angry boots on. He was throwing a couple of punches and stuff. Like, that's unheard of.
1: If anyone could do it and go for a run, it's them.
2: Yeah.
1: They're like that. But we'll see. Anyway, let's just take this.
2: Was Pat Carrigan playing?
1: Yep, he played the full 80. It was his first game post surgery.
2: Oh, wow.
1: Yeah.
2: He held up all right.
4: Renault looks injured, doesn't he?
1: Yeah, he's not. Yeah. That's why Walsh is doing it.
4: He's battling on.
2: Who's that?
4: Anyway, Adam Reynolds.
2: Oh, yeah.
1: But anyway, here we are for a Friday. How are we all doing?
4: We're pretty good.
2: Good. Actually, I'm looking forward to today because I'm going to speak to one of my best friends on the show.
1: Who's that?
2: Elise Perry, the cricketer.
1: Of course.
2: Elise Perry, the cricketer. So she's coming on because I'm doing the Fitzy and Whipper and Kate cricket game, backyard cricket, next Tuesday at Kirribilli.
1: Cool.
2: In front of the
4: PM's house.
2: In the PM's house.
1: Oh, have you checked the weather?
2: No, why?
4: In Sydney,
1: wouldn't it? I don't know. But just, what if it's wet? It'll change how we go about it.
4: Fingers crossed it is. I won't have to play.
2: Exactly.
4: It's easier to play cricket.
1: Let's go for the drinks. Yeah, we got that on. Elise is joining us. Smarter Than Sue's Grinding Your Gears is back, as well as the One Note Wonder. Your chance to head to Sierra May Winery. It's all coming up. Kicking off with a bit of Taylor Swift.
4: Lovely.
1: I knew it. I knew you. It's Nova 106.9. Happy Friday.

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1: What's the weather like this weekend? I noticed it was, when I woke up this morning, I didn't go swimming training because I heard the pitter-patter of rain on the tin roof, and I thought, can't go swimming. And I thought, what's the weather like this weekend?
2: To give us some good news, I've got a DJ Saturday night. I can't DJ.
0: Can't DJ in the wet.
2: It's a nightclub, I guess. But
0: 2 mils of rain
1: my
0: tomorrow.
1: God, so much rain.
0: Yeah.
1: 95% chance tomorrow, 80% chance Sunday.
0: What 85%. App are you using?
1: Just the generic one on my phone. Is that wrong?
0: I don't know. I'm using Bomb, but it's saying 2 mils tomorrow.
1: Oh, that one sounds better.
0: Say? Yeah, that's it. Mine sounds more positive.
1: Mine says
2: 2 mils sounds
1: chance
2: like bugger all.
1: Yeah.
2: Like
1: Saturday's chance 95%. Oh,
0: that sounds grim. But
1: less
0: 2 mils.
1: Than 1 millimeter.
0: Yeah.
1: Oh my god,
2: that's bugger all. Yeah. So that means it might get a sprinkle at some point.
0: Yeah,
1: so it might be overcast. Oh, that's all right.
0: Yeah.
2: What's tomorrow? What's happening tomorrow?
0: You're DJing.
2: I'm DJing at Pop World.
0: Yep, your big DJ set. Are you sorted for that? You've been working on your mix all week.
2: Yeah, I was up pretty late last night. Yeah. Just doing whatever they do.
0: He was sending me some samples, just like of his tracks. Good gear.
2: Yeah, it's a good gear.
0: Yeah, some great gear.
1: You'll be good a bit later then, because we've got a little questionnaire about songs, dancing songs.
2: Really?
1: I don't want to give too much away, but
0: oh yes,
1: I can.
0: Why not?
1: What you know, if you were a DJ, oh my God, you are a DJ on Saturday.
2: A DJ.
1: If you're a DJ, what would be the last song that you would play to get everyone up?
2: That's off the back of your disgraceful
0: performance yesterday. I had a horrible, we'll get into it after 6:30. I played a bit of Insomnia Monster Mix, which I stand by. One of the great tracks.
1: I do love this song.
0: But it goes for 9 minutes. It cleared out the D floor.
2: Are you playing it from the start again here?
0: Do you want the whole 8 minutes?
2: This is the problem.
0: No one knows what's going on.
2: No, it sounds like nothing.
0: Look at Sue, she's getting fired up.
1: I like it.
0: Yeah.
2: That's the last song.
0: That's the last song on the D floor. There was 40 people there going, what is this? When does it get good?
2: Let's just go home, Gary.
0: Yeah, truly. Sorry, we're
2: I'm tired.
0: Hopefully it doesn't happen this weekend for you.
2: I won't be playing that shit.
3: One note wonder.
0: Family pass to be on Light Show, Sarah May. Looks unreal.
2: Oh, I saw some pictures of this, I think, last night. I don't know if it was a preview or something going on out there, but it looked unreal.
0: Mm. Looks good. Looks like quite
2: lights
0: trippy.
2: Are so good.
1: Aren't they good? Isn't it funny how lights are just so interesting?
2: I mean, I keep saying it's our shortcut for the Olympics of just lighting the joint up. Like, you know, even if you have to take shortcuts on a stadium, just LED the out of it.
0: Mm. Yeah.
2: And that's going to look awesome.
0: LEDs do make things look cool.
2: Of course they do.
1: I was in an Uber the other day and all inside was all LED lit up.
0: Yeah, how good's that?
1: Yeah, and I was like,
2: it makes you feel better.
0: It makes it expensive.
1: I did. Yeah. It even smelled better. It was like nice. It was just felt
2: just good.
0: Yeah. Well, today's song for the One Note Wonder.
2: Surely it's only one, can be one, can't it?
0: Yeah, it can. But you need the artist as well. That's the tricky part.
2: Oh, I'll go that.
0: Oh, yeah?
2: Yeah.
0: 13, 24, 10,
1: if
0: you think you know it.
1: Actually, so do I today.
0: Oh, yeah?
2: Am I right?
0: Hold on, let's go mics off.
2: Oh, there's a clue on what I'm saying.
0: Oh, yes.
1: I mean, yes.
0: All right, give us a call. We'll get you on next.
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3: 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There's track closures until the 19th of July on the Beenleigh and Gold Coast lines. 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Brisbane traffic.
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9: 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Traffic is kind of slow for the Pacific Motorway northbound around Slacks Creek and its building for Gympie Road southbound at Beams Road through Castledine. Looks good for the Western Freeway, Centenary Highway. No delays there. And still quite good through Brisbane City for the Riverside Expressway, both directions. 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Heading for a top of 21 today with showers on the forecast. Our Nova 106.9.
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0: Chance to head to Sirimay because Beyond is a stunning 2 kilometre light trail at Sirimay Wineries. 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Just tell us this song.
1: This is almost the easiest one we have ever done.
0: Yeah.
1: Don't you think?
0: I think so. It can't be any other song, like you said.
2: Well, if it is, I'll be amazed. But the fact that you're saying this,
0: We go to Jim Boomba this morning. Jason, hello, mate.
25: How are you going?
0: Good.
2: Pretty good, mate. Friday, Broncos win, you know.
25: Yeah, it was pretty amazing last time, mate. I was watching it very closely, surprised like you were.
2: Did you think at any, I don't know, we've got a predisposition of, because of the 8 in a row loss, that they weren't going to get there, but they did. You know what I mean?
25: Get behind them.
0: Get behind them. We can
2: absolutely
0: do it. We can still do it.
2: Well, who knows? I mean,
0: yeah.
2: Got to keep pushing them now.
0: Hey, Jace, it says here that you were a beekeeper on the weekends.
25: Yeah, we play around with the things that go buzz and make sweet stuff. So, yeah, it's a bit of a hobby slash business.
2: Sue's does it more on the weekdays.
4: This is my dad, a Friday beekeeper.
25: Yeah. Hey, you've actually met my wife, Susie, the from Spires back in the day.
1: Oh, I wonder which Spires she was.
2: Where they go, do you remember?
25: The other honeybee, not the one that Lutzy referred to.
1: The other honeybee. What's the other honeybee?
4: Did Swaz get numbers? Like, so
25: what
4: number was she?
1: Oh, she was called the other honeybee.
2: The other honeybee.
1: That's her nickname. Yeah, they got a nickname. Yeah. And
2: that's right.
1: And do you know what number she was? We got a key ring with your number.
2: He doesn't know.
25: 80-something.
4: There you go. Nothing gets past the beekeeper.
1: Oh, okay. The other. I wonder where we went. You probably can't remember. It doesn't matter.
25: The Langdon.
4: Oh, there you go.
2: Oh,
1: I've had a mental blank. The Langham?
2: The Langham.
1: Oh, my God.
2: On the Gold Coast.
1: Yes. That was great. Oh, my God. We had cocktails. We went down and we had a really beautiful lunch. I unfortunately couldn't stay the night because I had my husband's work dinner and I was totally pinged off that I had to come home.
2: Classic Cliff.
1: And I couldn't stay at the Langham to go to a work
2: dinner. Classic Cliff dog.
4: Sucks. I mean, such a dry work dinner.
1: But the Swaz thing was beautiful.
4: Yeah.
1: Well, I'm glad that you called up. Have you said the song yet? I can't even remember.
4: No,
1: we've been chatting for so long.
25: If Lutzy doesn't play this song and his DJ set, there's something wrong.
2: That's a very... Is this poppy? It's pop world? Yeah, this is pop, kind of. Yeah, you know what? Who cares? Let's just play it.
4: What do you think it is, mate?
25: Right, said Fred, I'm too sexy.
4: There it is.
2: Is that a good film clip? Remember he was on the catwalk and he had that mesh shirt on?
1: He's
2: a big, muscly, bald guy.
1: Okay.
4: There you go.
1: I think when you're doing this, Lutzy, you should get out and do a bit of prancing around.
4: Walk down the stage.
2: Okay.
4: Own it. Yeah, like that AI photo.
2: I'm a DJ, mate. I'm a stripper.
4: Well, off that photo, though, it's sex biceps sells. In the fence.
2: Sex does.
4: It does.
2: I don't think this is the sex they're looking for. Some
4: people
2: aging
4: throwing
2: ginger,
4: up in the crowd.
2: Some aging ginger prick.
4: Oh, my God. hey, well done, Jason. You're off to Ceramane.
2: Good on you, Jace.
25: Thanks, guys.
1: I'm sure you appeal to someone.
5: Too sexy for my love. Too sexy for my love. Love's going to leave me.

0: White said Fred.
1: This song. One No Wonder. I'm Too Sexy. Nick Lux and Susie with you at 6:23 Friday morning.
2: I was just trying to think what year that came out.
3: It just came up here, 91, I saw on the screen.
2: I thought it was a long time. I thought I was nearly at school. That's so old.
1: It's my birth year.
2: 91.
1: Yeah, that's my birth year.
3: I think your dad would have been prance around singing that.
1: Oh, yes.
3: As you were conceived.
1: To that song. Perhaps, maybe.
3: Potentially.
1: Dad, if you're listening, just text me. Was it that song that I was conceived to?
3: Yeah, it seems like, you know, I know Chris pretty well.
1: Yeah, yeah. He'd be.
3: It seems like the sort of stuff that mesh top would have looked pretty good on him as well.
1: Oh, yeah. Yeah, he had the glow sticks and the whistle.
3: Yeah, that was very much his scene in the early 90s. Yeah,
2: we probably should explain that Nick's dad was famous when we were growing up.
1: Yep.
2: Chris Allen. He was a current journalist. And he was on A Current Affair. And heaps of different TV shows.
1: Yeah, Today Tonight, A Current Affair. He was on ABC for a bit, but he finished up on A Current Affair.
3: Yeah, he chased the money late, didn't he?
1: Oh, yeah. And he got chased.
3: Who
1: as
3: doesn't?
1: Well. He got chased.
3: No, of course he did.
1: Oh, yeah.
3: Benny was chasing.
1: He was chasing.
3: He was getting chased. Yep. There was a lot of chasing in his life, your dad.
1: Yeah, so much chasing.
2: Did he ever get injured doing... Oh,
1: no, he got put in a headlock once and nearly hit in the face, and the camera guy had to come in and help him. Mm. His tie got grabbed.
3: You presume they'd have a security guy.
1: They don't.
3: But they
1: it's
3: don't,
1: literally the sound guy, the cameraman, and the journalist, and they just keep filming.
2: Really?
1: And so maybe the sound guy might come in and just try and, you know, put up a barrier.
3: And they grab the mic.
1: Yep. When you meet Dad, though, he's the most placid human being, right? He's so chilled. Then you see him do that, and he turns into another human being.
3: It's bizarre. Have to.
1: Yeah.
3: And he's shorter than you.
1: Oh, yeah.
3: He's only a little fella.
1: Yeah, he is. He's just running around.
2: He is really placid. You're right.
1: He's so
2: he doesn't
1: chilled.
2: Have that energy that you have.
1: No.
2: He's more like your sister.
1: A bit more. Yeah, chill.
3: Which sister?
1: Laura, probably.
2: Oh, I only know Laura. I don't know the other one.
1: Don't you know Abby?
2: Not really.
3: She's quiet down a lot. She used to be a lunatic.
1: She used to be pretty crazy.
3: Yep.
1: Yeah, she used to be pretty wild. Anyway, shout out to Dad and my conception story this morning. up next, we're in the floor fillers, or the dance floor anthems that we would choose based off one of my stories yesterday, which we'll get into. So each one of us has a song to pick.
2: I'm just sort of thinking, our parents, like, slept together to inform us.
3: I know, it's actually disgusting.
1: Do you know where you were conceived?
3: No, I never want to know.
1: I know mine.
3: It's probably something gross.
1: Mum and dad have told, well, mum's told me actually, yeah.
2: What do you mean, where?
1: I was conceived in Noosa. Noosa.
2: Oh, of course.
3: But on the beach, like in a low tide or what?
1: I believe it was in a car at Noosa.
2: A car?
1: Yeah.
3: Are you taking the piss here?
1: No, that's what mum and dad have told me.
2: You can't be conceived in a car.
3: Why were they in a car? They couldn't afford the accommodation?
1: I don't know.
3: What? What's going on?
1: I don't know why it was the car.
3: Do you have any ideas, Suze?
2: No, I don't. Just the thought of it is making me laugh and like vomit a little bit.
1: But it's a bit about you. I encourage you to find out your conception story. It'll tell you more about yourself.
2: It must have been in Mackay.
1: Yeah,
3: because that makes sense with the chronology. God, it could be anywhere.
2: Maybe not quite.
3: One of those sugar cane fields or something up in Mackay.
1: In the middle of a field.
3: Dad was in athletics. I'm thinking I was probably in a sand pit or something. You know, like
1: a long jump.
3: A long jump pit. Something like that, you know.
1: Jeez, that's rough for your mum.
3: Down at Nudgee. That's gross.
2: Mine would have been vanilla.
3: You reckon?
2: 70s Catholic parents, yes.
1: I don't know. Catholics claim to be chill. You know, come on.
3: That's the same as me.
2: Everyone, if you're listening, just give a thought to your parents for doing it.
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10: 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There's a car broken down at Belmont Gateway Motorway southbound. It's on the shoulder after Old Cleveland Road. Single vehicle crash at Salisbury for Evans Road near McCarthy Road and a single vehicle crash at Caboolture for Lower King Street near Mewett Street. Three vehicle crash at Rochdale on the Gateway Motorway northbound. That's after Miles Platting Road on ramp with delays from Corrobee. The speed down to 40. 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Must end Monday. Only at Freedom. Heading for a top of 21 today and showers on Nova 106.9.
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13: Morning, Amelia Robehart with your latest news update. The families of two Australian backpackers who died in Laos after drinking tainted alcohol have expressed their deep disappointment after learning it's unlikely anyone will face significant jail time over their deaths. 19-year-olds Holly Morton-Bowles and Bianca Jones died after unknowingly consuming methanol-laced drinks. The Department of Foreign Affairs and Trades told their families that the most serious charges expected to be laid over the incident carry a maximum penalty of just 1 year in prison. A Senate inquiry investigating the recent Telstra network outage is due to get underway in Canberra. The proceedings will examine why about 600 calls from the telco's customers failed to connect with emergency services during last week's incident. A number of Telstra execs, including CEO Vicky Brady, will appear before the inquiry, as well as reps from 000. The number of Aussies smoking and vaping each day has fallen to a record low despite a growing black market for cheap tobacco. A government survey of more than 17,000 people shows the overall number of nicotine

0: nicotine users is continuing to decline. But more than one in three remaining smokers say they are buying illegal tobacco products, with many getting them through regular tobacconists. And life-changing drugs used to treat MS will remain subsidised for Australians as Labor pledges to resolve a pricing dispute with global drug makers, leaving patients further out of pocket. The Health Minister confirming three drugs which are used to manage symptoms of MS and related conditions will remain on the PBS while a rapid review is undertaken. Nova Sport is next.
1: Quest tortilla-style protein chips are the high-protein, low-carb snack you've been searching for. Baked to perfection and packed with flavour. Nova Sport.
0: And Reece Walsh is the toast of Brisbane after playing a match-winning role in the Broncos' upset win over Penrith last night. The fullback starred in a 14-12 thriller, kicking a late sideline conversion to seal victory over the ladder-leading Panthers. Round 20 continues tonight with the Sharks hosting the Knights before the Roosters take on the Storm. And Matilda's captain Sam Kerr's made her debut for Gotham FC in the USA Women's Soccer League. Kerr was subbed in on the second half and celebrated a 1-0 victory over Washington Spirit. More than 42,000 fans packed out New York City Field, the second biggest crowd in competition history. Now you're up to date on Nova.

0: Another one at 6.9, Nick Lutzy and Susie O'Neill, 6.37, doing it for Shell Ready Express. Was discussing this yesterday. I had a mate's engagement party on.
1: By the way, when you said about the mate's engagement party and you said you thought it was going to be a wedding,
0: yes.
1: The way you explain this party, it's got wedding written all over it. I mean, it's the most elaborate, you know, like there's a dance floor. There was like...
0: Was it a venue?
1: Was that a venue?
0: How's this, though?
1: That sounds like a wedding every day.
0: Bit of a side note. Forgot to mention this yesterday. Mm. At a venue, but it was BYO.
2: What?
0: Yeah.
2: Sorry, I don't mean to be judgmental.
0: No, we're all a bit judgy about it.
1: BYO drinks?
0: Yeah. There was food.
2: That's not a wedding.
0: It was BYO drinks.
2: That's not a wedding vibe.
0: Yeah. So that was when we all started to go.
2: Really? That's bizarre. Like in an esky, bring it in an esky with ice?
0: Yeah, there was like five eskies and then everyone brought in their own drinks. And it became like a party back in the day, like a house party where everyone was just taking other people's drinks.
1: I hate that because it's like, how do you know how...
0: And what do you bring?
1: How do you know how drunk you're going to get?
0: Like, exactly.
1: Even the only time it really happens to me and my brother, you know, we just take some beers and brothers, you know, it's not... They're not going to drink his drinks as well, whatever. But, like, you know, what do you bring? Five beers? And then if your mood changes, all of a sudden you have a 15-beer night.
0: Yeah.
1: You know what I'm saying?
0: Well, like, do you bring a bottle of vodka and just, you know, hope for the best?
1: Well, then do you take it home because you decide not to drink that
2: or
1: night?
2: Or if you only want to drink two beers, is it weird to bring over two beers? Like, should you bring a six-pack, drink two and leave four?
1: Well, it looks a bit it's scabby if you're bringing... Yeah. Oh, guys, I've just got my two beers. I'm just going to pack them here behind your... at the back of your fridge so no one steals them.
0: Yeah, they're mine. I'm going to write my name on them.
1: And if someone does steal one, you're screwed.
0: Yeah. I think I brought six beers and then I brought some seltzers because I knew I'd want to move on.
1: I'd say that's my average thing.
2: Really?
1: Yeah. A six pack and some...
2: God, it's so funny. Just when Cliff and I go to things, he never wants to drink and I always like want to get on it. So, it's really weird because he's always like, oh, let's just take like three mid-strength beers.
1: Oh.
2: And I'm like... Oh, what a...
1: And then have one of them.
2: And then I feel like, oh, no, let's take a bottle of wine and, six salsas and 100% vodka shots.
1: Better be careful, you know, like...
2: And then I end up drinking other people's drinks.
0: You'd rather be looking at it than for it, Seuss. You know what I mean?
2: Yeah, exactly.
0: Yeah.
2: But
0: So it was... That's the theme of this engagement party, right? And then there was a DJ and there was one song left and basically the host came up to me and said... You're on radio, Nick. What song should we play for the last song? There's 40 people on this D floor. We got one song to go. What do you reckon? And I went into my Spotify playlist, The Right Vibe When You Know, You Know.
1: It's called The Right Vibe When You Know, You Know. Are you telling yourself that?
0: Yeah, I don't know.
2: You named it yourself?
0: I named it myself.
1: The Right Vibe When You Know, You Know.
0: Like break glass in case of emergency, which was, this was one of those moments. And I thought I was going to absolutely launch and kill it. And I played Insomnia. Now, this song goes for 8.5 minutes. Suze loves it. One of the dance anthems.
2: I love it, but I think maybe it was like at the end of a dinner party, you know, everyone's just sitting there, they're chilled out. Yeah. This is when you know, to play this to get everyone up a bit, but everyone's already up at your party.
0: Well, this could be 4 a.m.
1: It's the last song.
0: Yeah.
1: So, I mean, you know, presumably that means that the place is shutting down.
0: Yep.
1: So, like, people, it's BYO, so people are, honey, just grab the esky from over there, blah, blah, and you're playing this?
0: And someone literally goes, when does it get good? And everyone stared at me like it was so embarrassing. I wanted to melt. It just kept doing this, and then one of the girls pulls it off and just plays ABBA. Give me which absolutely slapped.
2: I like this too as well, actually.
0: This was the right vibe.
1: So you just said, some girl pulled it off and played ABBA. I mean,
2: and it just slapped.
1: That happened in a dream of mine once. But yeah, I mean, if you play your bloody song from the kicker,
0: the chorus,
1: maybe. But yeah. I mean, you didn't.
0: I didn't. To be honest, I didn't realize it went for 8 minutes. I wasn't sober. You know what I mean?
2: You weren't thinking.
0: No, I wasn't exactly. When the kicker kicks, it's a good song.
1: You can't even find the kicker now. That's yeah. I mean, maybe there. This song.
0: But they wanted lyrics, they wanted sing-along.
2: Well, I think at that stage, you need something cheesy and simple because everyone's half-cut.
1: Yeah, that sounds like Oxford Street at 6 a.m. at Mardi Gras.
0: I had my vibes wrong, okay? It was the it was the wrong vibe. I didn't know.
2: If it was me...
0: Yeah, so this is what we want to do. We all have one now.
1: So are you sticking on Insomnia?
0: No, I'm going to change mine. So, Suze, what would you do?
2: Oh, if it was me and I was in that situation, I would go Cheese 1000 and I would go Sweet Caroline.
1: Are you asking us what we're doing?
0: Yeah, this is good.
2: So it's simple.
1: Are you asking listeners?
0: 13, 24, 10. I was hoping the listeners could vote on ours.
1: On
0: our songs, and we can get it on. We can get one on. Unless you want the listeners' versions.
1: They can vote on ours, but, you know, if you want to give your opinion.
0: Yeah,
1: whatever.
2: I like that because this one, because it's got a few dance moves and it's simple lyrics.
1: Sweet Caroline has dance moves?
2: boom, boom, boom.
1: That was like her, that was her fist going up like a steam train.
2: Simple dance moves that people can do at that hour when they're half.
1: See, I'd presume that it'd mostly be chicks on the dance floor.
2: So, was it?
1: You know, it's a classic know your audience. This isn't about your bloody Spotify playlist of things that you want to hear at 4 a.m. Okay,
0: the right vibe.
1: This is not about
0: know.
1: That. Okay. I mean, this is reading the room. Yeah. This is why I'm the DJ, or Susan has DJed. I will say that credit where it's due.
2: Thank you.
1: But tomorrow at Pop World, see, I'll be reading the room.
0: Yeah.
1: It's not about what I want.
0: Yeah.
1: So I think in an environment like that,
0: yeah,
1: you want to sing along.
2: Mm-hmm.
1: Yeah. You want Taylor Swift. You want Love Story.
0: Oh.
1: You know, I mean, come on. I sang this karaoke with Carla at last year's Christmas Nova Christmas party.
0: Yeah.
1: And it,
0: it goes
1: actually
0: on.
1: Didn't go off that
2: Does
1: much.
2: It, and also,
1: but I mean, yeah, we weren't drunk enough at that point.
2: And also, if you're feeling a bit of romance about that time,
0: yeah,
2: you know, if you and Morgan, you'd have had a few drinks.
1: Who isn't?
2: You can have, you know, a little
0: We're
2: bit of kissy-kissy
0: kissy
2: on the dance floor.
0: Oh,
2: like a school dance
1: school
2: back
1: dance.
2: In the day.
1: Yeah, like
2: Imagine
1: it.
2: Doing that again. That would be fun.
1: Passion on.
2: Passion on.
1: God,
0: can
1: yeah.
0: I change mine for the...
2: Please.
1: Yeah.
0: Okay, all right.
1: Yeah,
0: what
1: you
0: about...
1: Haven't, you haven't selected one yet.
0: What about making it somewhat of a journey? Don't stop
3: believing. Everyone's around.
1: It's good. Do chicks know this?
2: I know it. Feels really old, though.
0: It is old.
2: What year did this come out?
1: I know it. Feels
0: awesome.
1: Really old.
0: But just imagine this at the end. Everyone's, you know, we did it, guys.
1: I just think, I just don't think it's girly enough. I mean, I think you'll lose girls.
0: I'll lose the girls.
2: And also, can you dance, like, bop to this?
0: Oh, geez, all right.
1: No.
0: 13, 24, 10, what do you want to do? You want to...
2: Let's vote.
0: Vote on which one of ours you want to play?
1: Yeah, people can ring up, and if you can throw your own in as you do it, but you got to vote for ours. And let's give them a prize, just so you know.
0: Yeah, we've got plenty.
1: Okay.
0: Yeah, what do you want to give them?
1: Well, the best, you know, whatever. We'll
0: okay.
1: just give them some.
2: What are the three songs again?
0: So we've got Love Story, Sweet Caroline.
2: Yeah, come on.
0: Or Journey. Which one do you want to hear? 13, 24, 10. And what would be your dance floor anthem you'd get on? Last song.
2: Are we going to play it?
0: We'll play it. Yeah, we'll get it on.
2: Great.
0: We'll do it. We'll get you on next. Fitzy, Whipper and Kate. Dirty
4: 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I should be able to have an opinion about money.
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6: Cash Chat with Richie. I don't mind that.
4: Oh. Cash Chat. Richie. I mean, it's a great name
6: Rags
4: for it, isn't it?
6: Rags to Richie's. Richie Rich.
4: Oh. Yeah. Make me look like Macaulay Culkin.
6: Yeah, that would be good.
4: Yeah.
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9: There's a three-vehicle crash at Rochdale Gateway Motorway northbound after Miles Platting Road on-ramp and delays from Currumbee. The speed limit has been reduced to 40. A single-vehicle crash at Caboolture Lower King Street near Mewett Street and a car broken down at Belmont Gateway Motorway southbound. That's on the shoulder after Old Cleveland Road. It's a heavy run for traffic on the M1 northbound through Yadla and Tanamira to Slacks Creek. There's congestion for the Mount Lindensey Highway northbound at Green Road as you're coming through Boronia Heights. Final days of Anaconda's stock take sale. 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Hurry, end Sunday. Play more, pay less at Anaconda. Heading for a top of 21 today and showers have been forecast on Nova 106.9.
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0: coming to Brizzy later this year. Tame Impala. Dracula. To know 106.9, it'd be great. Nick Lutzy and Susie O'Neill. 6:52. It is Friday morning. Grind your gears on the show. Smarter than Sue's. But right now, 13:24:10. We're talking, what's your break glass in case of emergency last song to play on the dance floor?
1: Some early feedback from an undisclosed producer saying that no one wants Nick's song. Maybe he's not fit to be a DJ. Quote unquote.
0: Oh, geez.
2: Did you choose a bad song on purpose, Nick? I was actually wondering if you did that.
1: Playing devil's advocate.
0: You don't like
1: maybe
0: Journey?
1: Maybe it was.
2: No, it's too.
0: Lots of text rolling in the text line for Journey, but I know we're not taking the votes.
2: The text line, by the way.
1: I'll read one, mate. Yeah. Don't make it up like you do.
0: Play Journey. I love Journey.
1: Who said that?
0: Oh, Sophia. Oh. Julie.
2: They're your friends.
0: Yeah. Brad. All of them saying.
2: If you do want to text, it's 0457-611069.
0: Yeah, the other
1: like Morgan's book club, you know, people. That's what that sounds like.
0: I don't think Morgan would like Journey either.
1: No, she would not.
0: No, she would hate Journey. This is coming off the back. I went to a mate's engagement party. There was one song left. They asked me to do it, and I played the...
2: And that was a shit song too?
0: Yeah, I played Insomnia. You love this song, Susan.
2: I just feel like...
1: But you're not in the ganging up. It's not about the song. Noticing. It's about the moment, Nick.
0: Yeah, I miss the moment.
1: That's what DJing is. Susan and I know that because we're professional DJs.
0: Yeah. To be fair, my actual initial choice was Suze's choice, and the chick whose party was said, "I hate that song."
2: Yeah.
0: Which is on her.
2: That's on her.
0: But Suze, you've selected.
3: Sweet Caroline.
1: Well, you know you're going to get paid.
2: Yeah.
1: You
2: know what, though? I reckon would make me lose this competition.
1: What?
2: Because we said we're playing it on the radio, and I feel like the song that Lutzy chose is a perfect song to play on the radio right now, not necessarily song to play at the end of a dance thing.
1: Well, yeah, excuses are, you know, there's some saying around that. I don't know it, but,
0: Lutzy selected Love
1: Story. Coach would have told you that at some point.
0: But then maybe people don't want to hear it because they hear it on the radio a bit. You never know.
2: Not enough, I don't reckon.
1: The point is, everyone's... On the Terps, at the end of a big party, what do you want to hear? It's knowing your audience.
0: Yeah. Sasha out of Bill Barry. Good morning.
4: Morning.
5: Hello.
2: Hey, is it two of you? Hello.
1: Are you throwing your voice?
4: That is three of us.
1: Oh, okay.
2: Oh, hey.
0: We get three votes.
1: Is it general consensus? Are you saying it all at once, or have you got different ideas?
4: No, we're going to say it all at once.
0: Oh, geez.
1: Oh, they're the twins.
0: It's the twinnies.
1: It's the twinnies.
0: Yeah. They're finishing each other's sentences.
1: Three AIs fighting over each other.
2: Which song are you going to choose as the best song?
4: Sweet Caroline.
0: Okay.
2: Love it.
0: They're still going. Sorry.
4: No, you're good.
0: Okay, vote for Sweet Caroline. Pauline out of Tweed Heads. What are you going after?
6: The second one, the love, what's her name?
1: Taylor Swift. Thanks for your passion on this one.
6: That's it.
1: Good
6: That's
1: on you.
6: The one I want to go for. But the one I would pick
0: is
6: Mr. Brightside.
0: Yeah.
1: Oh, that'd go off as well, Pauline, who's calling in from interstate, I might add, from Tweed Heads this morning.
0: Mr. Brightside would go off.
1: Nice that you can hear us down there. Mr. Brightside, big one. Yeah, this goes off, actually.
2: Oh, it's a good song.
1: Yeah. This goes off.
2: Good one.
1: Good
2: Pauline.
1: Call, Pauline.
0: Well done, Pauline.
1: You're not Pauline Hanson, are you?
2: They probably played at the Kingscliff
1: Bowls Club.
2: I was going to say the pub.
1: Oh, the pub.
2: Last song, but yeah, all the Bowls Club.
1: No, the pub's probably right, actually. I don't know why I said Bowls Club.
2: Brad out of Shayla Park. Which song do you think is the best dance finale song?
0: Caroline.
1: I'm looking for a singer.
0: Yeah, you can't help but sing it.
2: Did you do the dance moves too, Brad?
1: There are no dance moves.
7: Oh, yeah, after a few drinks, why not?
2: Yeah.
0: You're in the Broncos try scoring.
2: Yeah,
0: that's
2: it's
0: what
2: the
0: you're
2: same
0: doing.
2: Dance.
1: Oh, yeah. The
0: Tyler out of the Switch. Good morning, Tyler.
8: Good morning.
0: What are you going for?
8: I was going to go for Tay Tay with Lutzy.
1: Yeah. Thank you.
8: But I'll put a vote in for the Mr. Brightside as well.
0: Oh, wait a minute.
1: It's a pretty strong track.
0: It is a great track.
1: I mean, I'm happy to, you know, whatever.
8: Yeah, you can't go past that.
0: Mr. Brightside has entered the vote without even being a nomination. Didn't want to go for Journey. Don't stop believing, Tyler.
1: It's funny.
8: Definitely not.
0: Yeah.
1: It's funny on the text line, everyone's saying Journey, yet on the phones, absolutely no one.
0: Well, they don't marry up all the time.
1: They don't always marry up.
0: Yeah,
1: though.
0: You know how it is.
1: It's a different audience. Who else you got?
0: Yeah, okay. Tegan out of Burping, Gary. Good morning.
9: Morning. I think we should do Sweet Caroline, but the end of the night song always has to be Horses by Darryl Braithwaite because it's going to get everyone going. It's the best. Everyone around in a circle.
1: Yeah, that's true.
9: Audience, no matter what age you are, pops off.
1: Yeah,
2: yeah, that is true.
1: I do agree with you on horses. That's a, you know, if in doubt, you know,
0: whip it out.
1: Yeah. As you say. If in doubt, whip it out.
0: I've always said that.
1: That's his new Spotify playlist.
0: Yeah, this is on there.
1: If in doubt, whip it out.
0: Yeah, yeah.
2: This is a banger. This is a good one.
1: I got to say, I mean, going by the T's and C's, we said it's like we're going to play one of our three. I'm sorry to say it. I think it's going to be yours, Susan.
0: Yeah, I think so. I think Susan's gets.
2: I think I won. I think Lutzy came second, and Pauline from Tweed Heads came third.
1: Can we give who are we going to give something to? Yeah. I said we give a prize to someone.
2: Pauline, because she won it.
0: Pauline, you there?
5: Yeah.
0: Yeah, g'day. What do you want to give her?
1: Well, something that involves not driving from Tweed Heads. what are you into, Pauline? Chris, are you into 40 and the lab? Would you come see a Broncos game? What do you want to see? What do you want? I'll give you a limited edition Susie O'Neill social battery indicator badge. And you know what? I don't care if you're going to drive 4,000 miles. I'm going to give you a family pass to Australia Zoo. Crikey! Hey. 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
5: Good, I'm going to this. I'm going
1: Let me get
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1: The credit out. 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You are going there, Pauline. Good on you, Pauline.
2: Hey, Pauline.
1: Start the bloody song.
0: No, we're getting it on next.
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23: 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Single vehicle crash at Caboolture for Lower King Street near Newett Street and Gateway Motorway northbound from Currabee to Mackenzie. Traffic congestion is easing after there was an earlier crash. Centenary Highway started to slow up northbound through Jindalee as you're getting towards the bridge. What's for lunch? 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Heading for a top of 21 today with showers forecast on Nova 106.9.
24: 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There are track closures on the Beenleigh and Gold Coast lines. Plan ahead on the Translink website.
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27: Good morning, Amelia Robahunt with your latest news update. The United States and Iran have exchanged fresh attacks, with Tehran striking American allies in the Gulf as fighting continues over the Strait of Hormuz. Iran says it targeted military sites in Kuwait and Bahrain, but both countries also reported civilian locations were hit. The latest escalation comes despite a June agreement of a 60-day ceasefire aimed at ending the conflict and reopening the strategic waterway. Australia's recorded its 15th confirmed case of the deadly H5 bird flu. The latest case was detected in a bird found dead on the New South Wales mid-north coast. It is the second confirmed case in the state and was reported by a member of the public at Hawk's Nest. Telstra will face a Senate inquiry today over its nationwide outage. The disruption blocked more than 600 000 calls and caused major issues for businesses and transport networks. The telco is conducting its own internal review, while the communications regulator ACMA is also launching an investigation. A tsunami warning's been downgraded to advisory in New Zealand following a magnitude 5.9 earthquake. The quake struck overnight about 40 kilometres north of Tiano. And the number of Australians smoking and vaping each day is falling to a record low despite a growing number of black market cheap tobaccoists. A government survey of more than 17,000 people shows the overall number of nicotine users is continuing to decline. Nova Sport is next.
24: Heading to the footy this week? There's track closures until the 19th of July on the Beenleigh and Gold Coast lines. Plan ahead at translink.com.au.
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27: In the NRL, the Broncos beat the Panthers 14-12 in a seesawing clash to keep their finals hopes alive. The Brisbane side bolstered by the return of key players including skipper Adam Reynolds and Ezra Mann. Queensland captain Fraser McWright's been named on the Wallabies bench for Saturday's clash with Italy, with Carlo Tizzano selected to start at open side flanker. Harry Potter's been recalled to the wing, replacing Dylan Peach. And the Lions are aiming to extend their winning streak to 6 matches when they take on the Eagles in Perth tomorrow night. Despite Oscar Allen being available to return from injury, Coach Chris Fagan says he's still considering his final side. Now you're up to date on Nova.
28: Shot, Georgie.
29: Stay on him, Ashy.
28: Well done, Georgie.
29: Come on, Ashy.
28: Get him,
29: go,
28: Georgie.
29: Ashy.
28: Go now.
29: Ashy.
28: Pick your head up. 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
31: Nick, Lutzy and Susie O'Neill.
0: 7 minutes past seven, we were talking dance floor songs. The song you push, you play in case of emergency. We had votes. Susan, your song has won the vote.
1: Sweet Caroline it is by Neil Diamond. It's a cracker.
0: This
1: get up and dance.
0: Going.
1: Do the dance, everyone. You know the
2: you know, everyone you know that dance.
0: That dance.
1: In the car, take your hands off the steering wheel for 1 second and just go boom, boom.
0: Here it is. Sweet Caroline. Go.

0: There it is, Neil Diamond.
1: Oh.
2: What a cracker.
1: I mean, if you need anything else, Mum just texts me saying, you know, the Burn Babuskas are singing at Doomben Races next Wednesday.
0: Oh, there you go.
1: And what do you think their encore is? Sweet Caroline.
2: Of course it is. You know, Mrs. Luttrell knows good music.
1: She can read a room.
2: She can read a room. She knows people.
0: Yeah, she gets it.
2: Hey, the World Cup's on at the moment.
1: Is it?
2: Argentina is going to be playing Spain in the final on Monday.
0: Yeah, it's not going home, is it?
2: That's the England thing, isn't
0: it? Yeah.
2: Going home. Actually, check out our Instagram stories. There's an Instagram story there with Lutzy predicting that England...
0: He went off early.
2: England would win.
1: Had one hand on the spot in the final, I think is what I said.
0: One hand on the trophy.
1: Next minute.
0: Yeah.
2: Next minute. But there's a really good serendipity moment that's going to happen. I don't know if that's the correct terminology. So basically, back in 2007, there was a charity raffle, and the prize was to be part of the Barcelona FC... Barcelona... football club calendar.
0: Yeah.
2: And this little baby entered the competition, or his parents entered the competition, and he won. So the player that he won a prize with was Messi.
1: Yeah, so so you, are you saying that the...
2: Yes, explain it better than
1: the
2: competition.
1: The competition, the competition was that UNICEF raffled off was a photo with a young baby. So Messi with a young baby.
2: Yes, that was the prize.
1: So all these parents were like, entered a raffle.
2: Yes.
1: Yeah, and one baby, one baby got to have a photo with Messi in what would end up in a calendar.
2: Yes.
0: Such a weird photo.
2: Lionel Messi at the time was only 19 or 20, I think.
0: He's young. He's got flowing long hair. He's playing, obviously, for Barcelona.
1: He'd won two Spanish leagues. I mean, he was the heir apparent. He was the next big thing, but he was sort of not superstar yet.
2: Yeah, and the baby won it. And so the photo was, Lionel Messi bathing the baby. The baby's looks,
0: like a baby.
2: Like
0: a baby.
1: Baby in a bath at the random.
2: Yeah. Well, who would have thought that baby ended up being Yamal, the famous soccer player from Argentina.
0: What'd you call me?
2: Yamal. And they're going to be playing against each other in the World Cup. And they first met on a charity photo shoot.
0: That's wild.
2: So 19 years ago.
0: So that baby's in the Spanish team playing against Messi.
1: He plays for Spain, Argentina.
2: That's what I meant to say, sorry.
0: So that baby is now a 19-year-old playing for Spain in the World Cup final against Messi, who bathed him.
2: Yes.
0: That's crazy.
2: Isn't that crazy?
0: Yeah, that is
2: wild. Did everyone get that story?
1: What are the chances of that? Of a baby winning a raffle.
0: Yeah.
1: Like the fact that that baby could possibly make a World Cup final. Like what are the percentiles statistically of in the world of playing in a World Cup final?
0: Yeah.
1: Like it'd be.
2: Yeah, because
0: making it.
1: I mean, like, think about it.
0: Yeah.
1: Like only. How many people have played a World Cup final ever? Like, it'd be in the hundreds probably, or maybe 1,000 people. You know, like
0: if that,
1: ever.
0: Yeah, yeah.
1: Ever.
0: And then to make the final, even by making
1: that's
0: the
1: what
0: team,
1: I'm saying, the final. Yeah. Like the actual final. Like there's only, it'd be hundreds of people probably ever that have played in a World Cup final. And yet this kid in this photo with Messi who ends up playing in the World Cup finals as well. Like it's actually absurdly
2: unbelievable. It can't happen.
0: It
1: could happen.
0: Yeah.
2: Also because Messi plays for Argentina, right?
1: Mm. Yeah.
2: But he was in Spain. Playing in the club competition is when he got photographed with the future Spanish player, Yamal.
0: Yes,
2: even that's bizarre that he was in.
1: Yeah, I mean,
2: in Spain.
1: The amount of sliding door moments that have had to have occurred for this to eventuate is beyond belief.
0: There you go. Only 1,100 people have ever played a World Cup final.
1: Like, in think about that.
0: That's crazy.
1: In the history of the world.
0: Well, imagine if he beats Messi too. Imagine if they win.
1: Look at that.
2: Because you hear a lot of stories of players who, like say tennis players, there's an up-and-coming tennis player and they might watch, say I think Coco Gauff or watched Serena Williams and got photos with her when she was a little baby girl, and all of a sudden they're playing against each other. You hear those stories because
1: Pat Carrigan did one, I think.
0: Yes,
1: Pat Carrigan did one with
0: Tolte
1: someone who's that's
0: playing for the Bronx.
1: Playing
0: now.
1: Bronx,
2: but they're usually in the sport, kind of looking up, and then all of a sudden they've caught up in age and they play against each other. But a baby
1: globally in another country, it's.
0: Do you reckon Messi throws chat at him on the field? Like, I bathed you, boy.
1: Well, I don't know whether he does or not. It's a very strange... And I mean, the classic full circle moment would be they recreate the photo.
2: Oh, yes.
0: Just make, oh, my God. Just get naked in this bath.
1: Just get nude in this bath, have a really weird shocked look on you.
0: Yeah, I'm just going to do
1: this. I'm going to start bathing your chest.
0: If Argentina win, the memes of this photo will come out. Like, but it'll be the adult in the bath.
1: Can you imagine?
0: Yeah. Yeah, that is wild.
1: Have we put the photo up? Has everyone seen the photo?
0: Yeah, I feel like up on our socials.
1: Can we do that, Nicolaitis? Thanks, buddy.
0: Only 0.05% of soccer players go professional, and there's 130,000 professional soccer players playing right now.
1: They're
0: playing together in the World Cup final.
1: The numbers just blow your mind. Just think about it.
2: I'm just looking at the age difference. So they're 19 years difference in age as well. Mm. How old's Messi again?
1: He's plays number 19, this guy. There's all these weird 19 things as well.
0: Okay. That's strange.
1: Mm. Yeah, because it was 19 years ago. There's 19 years age difference. He plays number 19 for Spain.
0: Yeah.
1: Like, it's crazy.
0: That can't happen. Anyway, hey, we got our Benson Boone tickets coming up on the show in the next half an hour as well. It's Nova.
3: 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Brisbane traffic.
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5: There's a broken down car causing some minor delays. It's on the Logan Motorway westbound on the left shoulder near Paradise Road at Larapinta. South Pine Road traffic has built up inbound through Anogra. There's busy traffic for Gateway Motorway northbound from Currabee to Mackenzie after an earlier crash. And Gympie Road traffic bunching up at Beams Road through Castledine. Traffic on Centenary Highway, heavy congestion northbound through Jindalee, and Logan Motorway's under speed at the Mount Lindsay Highway westbound. 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Heading for a top of 21 and showers have been forecast on Nova 106.9.
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0: Clarkson. Throwback, since you've been gone, it's Nova 106.9. Nick Lutzy and Suzanne Neal. Friday morning, baby, and Grinding Your Gears is coming up next. But do you, either of you, I don't know if, it doesn't strike me something Lutzy would do, collect anything over the years? Memento things, things from your, maybe your children,
1: oh, like
0: sentimental.
1: Well, I used to collect badges, is that what you mean? Or I used to collect matches. I used to collect also woven badges and pin badges.
0: Really?
1: And matches.
2: You still got them?
1: I think, did I give you some badges?
2: I think I gave them away. You gave me some Olympic badges.
0: It's not like you.
1: And the matches, I kept the really retro ones and chucked the rest out.
0: Why matches? Where did that?
1: Oh, because they look cool. Back in the day, matches, they had a fold-over thing. They'd be in hotels and everything.
2: Yeah, I used to do that.
1: And they'd quite often have really cool things on them. Like I kept one from, my parents must have got me from Wimbledon.
0: Oh, yeah, that's cool.
1: Or a really retro place, hotel or something.
2: Yeah. I used to do that as well. At my old place, I used to have them in the toilet.
1: That's a good idea. So you light a match
2: in the toilet.
0: Yeah, so instead,
2: I'd have what really cool, like, you know, for travel, you go to New York and I get one from some weird strip club or something.
0: When was the last time you bought matches?
1: I actually bought them before my trip to
2: camping.
1: La Rapinta
2: because
1: we needed matches in case.
2: Why are you not allowed to have fires?
0: In case the toilet was definitely smoking.
1: I don't know why we had matches and we did use them.
2: Well, probably just
1: why? Yeah, the burner, the cooking burner.
0: Oh, the Bunsen burner.
2: The old Bunsen.
1: The starter didn't work, which it didn't.
0: What about human things? Because like,
2: good chat.
0: Yeah, good gear. Because Kesha's come out.
2: What? What's Kesha say?
0: Remember Kesha?
2: Barely,
0: a little bit. She's come out and she said she collects something pretty rogue.
3: And do you know that I collect teeth?
4: You do?
0: Nope.
4: What sort of teeth?
3: I do. Well, the teeth started when I became obsessed with my fans. And then someone was like, my child lost their teeth. And I was like, can I have them? Because I want to make jewelry out of it. And so then I made a necklace and an earring and then a belt and then a crown.
0: So she collects her fans' teeth. Or her fans' kids' teeth.
2: Oh, that's weird.
0: And then she makes jewelry out of her fans' teeth. Not even her family's, her fans' teeth.
1: Kids' teeth's weird, isn't it? I collected my daughter's teeth for a little bit, but then threw them out. But other kids.
2: Other people's kids' teeth is extremely weird.
0: Even more weird. Did you collect any from your kids?
1: Yes, I did, and I've thrown it out somewhat recently, and I was talking to Alex about it last night, because I kept her, is it hers or mine, umbilical cord, when she was born. They pin it with a peg, and for some reason they give it to you after.
0: And it stays on for like a week or so
1: after,
0: a few days.
1: Stay on me or Alex?
0: Who's
1: this?
0: Alex.
2: Who owns that?
0: Who's got the rights? Well, it stays
1: on
0: her.
1: Alex.
0: When you cut it, it stays on the baby, and then it falls off the baby.
1: Funny, I can't even remember who it stays on.
0: Yeah.
1: I kept that for ages, and Alex found it when I think she was leaving home the first time, and she's like, Mum, what is this? Because she didn't have a clue, because it looks like a bit of...
2: Was it one of those things
1: fermented
2: vinegar?
1: No, it's just dried up, like a dried up piece of black apricot.
0: What do you do with that now?
2: Don't say it's like food.
0: Yeah.
1: Sorry.
0: What do you do with it?
1: Well, I just thought it'd be a nice memento. I chucked it in the bin. Have you kept any of those?
2: Put it on a belt or something. A necklace.
0: Put it on a belt. This is my daughter's umbilical cord on my necklace. I don't collect. Well, we're at the stage now where we could possibly collect things.
1: Clip close up bags of like cereal and stuff, but I didn't. Keep going.
0: You could just wash it and do it.
2: That's
0: I guess
2: disgusting.
0: You could wash it and do it. I don't collect anything, but my cousin came over the other day and gave us. It's like a family heirloom, treasure chest box thing, right? Storage box, I guess. And she gives it to us and goes, "Oh, my little sister, so my other cousin, her first bit of hair is still sticky taped on the inside of that." I went, "What do you mean?"
1: Mm.
0: Opened it up, and sure enough, there's my cousin's hair sticky taped on the inside of it.
2: She gave this to you as a gift?
0: She gave us the box thinking, do you want it? It's family heirloom storage. And we're like, yeah, okay, we'll take it.
2: Family heirloom storage?
1: She's
2: getting rid of a junk.
0: Exactly what she's doing. But the hair on the inside.
1: I kind of get that because I've still got my school diary
2: from
1: year 12. And it's got my friend group, all our hair cut out.
0: No way.
1: And stuck with sticky tape on a page. Everyone's hair, like, this is such and such hair.
0: Really?
1: Yeah. Just as a memento.
0: That's interesting.
1: Just a little bit.
0: Yeah, just a little bit of hair. That's at least you're all friends and you're doing it. Like this, I think this is her child hair.
1: Oh, she's giving it child hair to you as well.
0: Oh, well, she's like, oh, it's on there, and then left, and I opened it up, and it was still there. I'm not taking it off. I don't want to touch the hair off the sticky tape that's been there for years.
1: Is it like the team teddy bear that goes around to all the different school kids? Is this the your family?
0: Oh, family, yeah. So I'll put my hair on it and then move it on.
1: And
0: then
1: it goes around to all your
0: It could be. Put Flo's relatives? Hair on it and just pass it around. It's bizarre behaviour.
1: That's weird.
2: Yeah, that's
0: disgusting.
2: Unbecoming.
0: Yeah.
1: It's funny what you keep, though, isn't it?
0: Mm.
1: Like, think of what you keep. Like, I might throw out crazy stuff, but I'll keep really sentimental, weird things.
2: Like that.
1: Yeah.
2: Like, but the fact that you don't even know where some of your medals are blows my mind.
0: You throughout Olympic
2: that
0: stuff.
2: You keep your school diary.
0: And your friends'
2: hair. You don't know where your Commonwealth Games medals are.
1: No.
2: I find that intriguing. I find that intriguing. This is Nick, Lutzi and
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4: 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Traffic on Centenary Highway is very heavy through Jindalee towards the bridge northbound. There's slow traffic for Logan Motorway merging with Mount Lindsay Highway traffic. It's pretty good this morning for the Bruce Highway southbound. No delays through North Lakes. A Pacific Motorway is under speed northbound at Slacks Creek. Aldi prices just got Aldia across the range. Shockingly good value, only $4.69 each. Aldi, good different. Heading for a top of 21 today, and showers have been forecast for Nova 106.9.
2: 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There's track closures until the 19th of July on the Beenleigh and Gold Coast lines. Plan ahead at translink.com.au. 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
5: Morning, Amelia Robichaud with your latest news update. Military tensions are escalating again between the US and Iran, with a fifth straight day of airstrikes targeting Iranian coastal sites. The strikes were carried out by American forces in an effort to weaken Iran's military capabilities after Tehran launched attacks on the ships in the Strait of Hormuz. The father of an Australian teenager who died after unknowingly drinking methanol in Laos says it's devastating. No one will face serious jail time over their deaths. The Department of Foreign Affairs and Trade have told the families of Holly Morton Bowles and Bianca Jones the most serious charges likely to be carried will be a maximum of 1 year in prison and a fine. The number of Australians smoking and vaping each day has fallen to a new low, despite a growing black market for cheap tobacco. A government survey of more than 17,000 people showed the overall number of nicotine users is continuing to decline. But more than one in three remaining smokers admit to buying illegal tobacco products, with many purchasing them from regular tobacconists. Telstra is going to appear before a Senate inquiry today to answer questions about its nationwide outage. The incident blocked more than 600 000 calls and caused major problems for businesses and transport networks last week. The telco is also running its own internal investigation, while ACMA is launching its own inquiry. And a prison officer has been injured during a disturbance following several inmates at Perth's maximum security Casuarina prison. Two wings of one unit were damaged and water flooded a number of cells. Nova Sport is next.
2: Quest tortilla-style protein chips are the high-protein, low-carb snack you've been searching for. Baked to perfection and packed with flavour.
3: Nova Sport.
5: The Bronx have reignited hopes of an unlikely NRL finals run after a stunning 14-12 upset win over the Panthers in Parramatta. It's Brisbane's first victory in nine games, while Penrith now suffered three losses from its past four matches. Minwoo Lee and Lucas Herbert are the leading Australians after the opening round of the British Open, sitting at even par. They're five shots behind the leaders heading into the next round. And Matildas captain Sam Kerr has made her debut for Gotham FC in the USA Women's Soccer League. Kerr was subbed in the second half and celebrated a 1-0 victory over Washington Spirit. Now you're up to date on Nova.
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0: 12 to 12, Nova 106.9, Nick Lutzy and Susie O'Neill, 7:37. 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
1: What's been grinding your gears?
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0: You say purging ahead of the weekend.
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0: 13, 24, 10 if you've got one. 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
3: What's been grinding my... There's been... This week it's been one thing. When I get in the car in the morning to get to work, I just have it on. I just put on a certain radio station just because I know at that exact
2: point. Oh, okay, I've thought of one.
3: I get some sport.
0: Yeah.
3: You know, I just get a sense of the day, you know, which you guys don't give me in the 5 o'clock club.
0: You don't tune into Susan and I on your way
3: and
0: into
3: I
0: work?
3: And I like to keep it fresh. Like, I like my first time I speak to you to be on air.
2: Yeah,
3: you know what I'm saying?
2: That.
3: You know,
2: I respect that.
3: Just don't get angry at me, guys. But anyway, all this week, and I like this guy, and I like the show, but it's Laurie Daly.
0: Oh.
3: There's only there's only a month of the year I don't like him, and particularly in New South Wales, just one. My first person I've heard every morning this week has been Laurie Daly saying, and we just played better than them in the third game, which is better than Queensland. And today it was, Dylan Edwards and James Tedesco, I mean, they're just so much more likely to be picked as fullback for Australia than Reece Walsh. I mean, yeah, Reece Walsh, and I just...
0: Be quiet.
3: And I really like Laurie. When you meet him, he's really great. I met him at the horse races a few times. I actually like Laurie Daly.
0: Yeah.
3: But this week he's been grinding my gears over and over, just saying things I don't want him to hear him say.
0: One good game in the series and he gloats. Anyway.
2: I get that. That's annoying. I would have to change stations. Maybe change it to Nova 106.9.
3: Don't you start.
0: To the 5 a.m.
3: Don't
0: club.
3: You dare start on this
0: Susie
3: thing.
0: Susie and Nick.
2: Oh, true. I was listening to a different station on the way in too.
0: Well, that's before we're on, you see. That's why.
2: You know why? I was listening to another station.
0: Why?
3: Is this grind your gears?
0: Here we go.
2: It does grind my gears.
3: Yes, go on then.
2: I can't connect my phone to my CarPlay.
3: Oh, that's annoying.
0: When cars do that these days,
2: it
0: is so annoying.
2: I've like deleted it, put it on, delete it. It nearly gets there.
0: Delete the device, you mean, and then put it back on?
2: Yeah.
0: Oh.
2: Technology. Just technology in general grinds my gears.
3: Because me too.
0: Cars need updates these days, like the technology and the car updates. And sometimes that's not up to date, then your phone needs to be up to date.
2: Anyway, just in general.
0: On cars, actually, you know what grinds my gears?
2: Yeah.
0: Is when, if I'm like talking to someone on the phone and they're driving, you know, there's a hang-up button when you're on the phone to someone in the car. Like, there's a button.
2: It's hard to find.
3: It's so hard to find it when you're driving.
2: It's hard to find.
0: No, I was going to say, whenever I'm talking to someone, they go, that's funny. They go, bye, and they don't hang up.
2: Yes.
3: Oh, yeah.
2: Because I can't find it.
3: Because you're driving, so it's their prerogative to bloody.
0: Oh, you reckon? Because I always know where my hang-up button is.
2: No, I never know how to hang up in a car. So I always say, can you hang up?
0: You've got CarPlay. It's on the screen.
2: No, it's not. I don't know where it is. It's not on the screen. It's hidden somewhere.
3: You're driving, and it's not the first thing you see on the screen.
2: I've got to, like, actually swipe the pages.
3: It's bloody hard.
2: It's too hard.
0: Listen to you two talk.
3: If you know someone's driving, it's your prerogative to hang up.
2: It's the other person.
3: End. It's just like 5 seconds of like, you can't say anything.
0: It's just awkward.
3: It's awkward.
0: And like sometimes like, oh, you're still there. There's the hang up. I can't find you. Hang up. You're with the driver.
3: Thank you, Susan.
0: I think it's, you guys can't see it visually. Terry's called in out of Goodna. Good morning, Terry.
4: Good morning, guys and girls. How are we?
2: Great, great, great. What's grinding your gears?
4: Whenever somebody sees a number on the side of a truck and ring to complain, even though they've got nothing to complain about.
3: Oh, so you're a truck driver.
0: What?
4: Yep. All right. My boss used to get a couple of complaints a day, and he'd just fob them off. But he rings me up one day and goes, I just had a really big complaint about you. I said, what? I'm only getting pads, which is halfway to Toowoomba. And he goes, they rang up. They said, you're in the right lane, doing the speed limit, overtaking a slower car, but they didn't like it because it was raining. Now it gets better. It wasn't the car I was overtaking complaining.
3: Who overtook complain?
4: Yeah, exactly. I'm doing everything right, but let's complain about it. Yeah.
3: So you're saying the truck actually says, if you have a complaint, ring this number, and people just feel obliged to ring
0: call
3: it.
0: In and complain.
4: To have a complaint, it's just a business number on the side, and I ring and complain.
0: Who does that?
3: Do you have to have the number there?
4: Then you realise.
3: Oh. That's annoying.
2: People are imbeciles.
0: Yeah, they're the worst.
2: Imagine if we all had that in our car, and you could ring up and complain to everyone.
3: Yeah, but like one complaint. One complaint, people have to action it these days, because it's a crazy world.
0: Yeah, you do.
3: It happens to us too.
2: I feel for you, Terry.
0: That's a good one, Terry. Thank you. Keep driving well, Terry.
4: See you later.
0: 13, 24, 10, more gear grinds. We'll get them on.
3: I like Terry.
2: Do people bring and complain about us?
3: Yeah, well, if they do, if they get one complaint. We don't get involved in the meetings, but there's a meeting about it.
2: Yeah, they get the lawyers in if it's really bad.
3: There's lawyers involved.
0: It goes up. You know. we'll get more on the other side of this.
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10: There's a broken down truck at Tingalpa Gateway Motorway southbound. It's before Wynnum Road and it did make it into the emergency bay. But there's a car broken down Brisbane Airport Gateway Motorway northbound before Moreton Drive off-ramp. And with that one, the speed limit has been reduced to 60. Also minor delays with a car broken down at Logan Motorway westbound on the left shoulder near Paradise Road through Larapinta. Gregory Terrace traffic has built up both directions at College Road through Spring Hill. The new Queensland government is delivering tougher e-scooter and e-bike laws from the 1st of July to stop behaviour that puts lives at risk. Find out more at qld.gov.au. Heading for a top of 21 today with showers forecast on Nova 106.9.
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0: Empire of the Sun, Walking on a Dream. It's a throwback. Nova 106.9, Nick Lutze and Susie O'Neill. Friday morning, baby. Smarter Than Susie's next, but first...
1: What's been grinding your gears?
2: I was really chilling out from that song. Yeah. I've got to get my angry pants back on.
0: Yeah, get your purge back on ahead of the weekend.
2: Yeah, get rid of it all. Lisa from Flinders View, what have you got? What's grinding your gears?
3: Well, what is still grinding my gears that Paddy Carrigan didn't run on in the third game for State of Origin.
0: Still losing sleep over.
3: Still grinding my gears. Absolutely. He played so well last night. Imagine him running on to the cauldron. People, it would have been crazy.
4: You can see the impact he has on the rest of the team when he
3: absolutely.
4: Plays.
3: Absolutely.
0: Yeah. Yeah. He's a leader. Yeah. And then you see Trent Lehrer come on first, so you go, oh, no.
3: who's Trent? I don't know, but...
2: Yeah, I don't know
4: who it is.
2: Who's Trent?
4: Oh, we're not bagging on Trent.
3: No, I like Trent.
0: Trenty service. You know what I mean, though.
3: Trent did all right, but Lindsay was out, and they needed this big man using three or four New South Walers to pull him down, and we just didn't have it.
4: Yeah, I know.
0: That's keeping Lisa up at night still because I'm the same.
4: It's all right, Lisa. We've got to move on. And, you know, next year, there's another year. Mighty Maroons will be back.
0: Sean, Tarragindi, what's going on in your gear, Sean?
5: Yeah, what grinds my gears is people calling sparkling wine champagne. Like, I'm no wine snob, but I know the difference between a Prosecco and a champagne. Like, I grew up in Kalgoorlie. You know, I'm not very sophisticated, but, you know, there's a big difference between a bottle of passion pop and champagne. So just call it sparkling. Just call it a glass of bubbles. Just don't call it champagne. It's not champagne.
2: Can you tell everyone what the difference is?
5: Well, there's a big difference. It's not made in Champagne, you know. There's a law. It's protected.
2: I'm with you. Is it actually a different thing?
4: Like, is it actually...
2: Tastes different?
5: I'm not a wine snob, so I can't give you the science behind it.
4: Yeah.
2: But you know what, Sean? Apparently, the temperature in Tasmania is very, very similar, almost exactly the same to champagne.
0: Stop it.
2: So you can buy sparkling wine, and you're right, it is. It's sparkling, not wine. Yeah.
4: Right.
2: Champagne.
4: Okay,
2: from Tasmania, and it tastes, allegedly, and I agree, well, I'm not really a wine snob either, Sean.
0: No, I'll
2: drink anything to get a bit tipsy. But it allegedly tastes almost the same.
4: Almost what? They should be proud of that and say, you know, you take to a party a beautiful bottle of Launceston.
2: Yeah.
0: Yeah, money. Imagine that.
4: Oh, she bought the fancy Launceston to the party.
2: It's a funny idea. You just call them all where they come from.
4: Yeah, well, that's
2: from.
4: What champagne's a place, right? Is, or a province or some bloody thing. I don't know.
2: I don't know exactly either.
0: Yeah. Kelly out of Fernie Grove. What do you got?
6: Good morning, team. What grinds my gears are these international music artists that come out to Australia, announce an Australian tour, but they only go to Sydney and Melbourne.
4: Yeah, don't even start me.
0: Harry Styles.
4: Don't even start me, Kelly!
6: There's more to Australia than Brisbane. We're good enough to host the Olympic Games, but we're not enough, of the world, and we're not good enough for you to come in.
4: Yeah, agreed.
0: We get that new stadium, though.
4: Well, that's it. That's exactly it. That's why you need these great new stadiums. So it puts us back on the international music and entertainment map, Kelly. Yeah. So hopefully, but you're absolutely right. It's disgraceful. Like, Brisbane's been swiped. We're not even like next in line. We're off the grid.
0: Yeah.
6: Exactly. And you have to sell a kidney just to be able to go see them.
4: It's like thousands and thousands of dollars, Kelly. It's not good enough.
6: Exactly. Exactly.
0: Suppose if it's not Suncorp, it's Boondall. Like that's the
4: exactly.
0: Yeah.
4: That's it. But even Suncorp's not big enough.
0: Yeah.
4: Or, you know, deemed good enough these days for Taylor Swift.
0: Yeah.
2: I love the
4: just
2: passion.
4: Just size-wise. Yeah.
2: I just love the passion that I'm feeling.
0: Fired up.
2: I haven't forgot about the topic. I was just sucking in all that energy.
4: I know, right?
0: Just getting angry. Let's go one more. Hannah at Azilmier. What's grinding your gears, Hannah?
7: What grinds my gears is when you tip against the Broncos to try and get up in your footy tipping comp, and they go ahead and win.
4: Yeah, I'm guilty. I'm pleading guilty to that one, Hannah. Yep. I looked. I'm in that Courier Mail one, so, you know, I want to try and go well in that, and I just couldn't do it. I went the other way. I went Penrith.
7: I have stayed loyal, but I thought, I'll try and get up a bit.
0: I tipped him last night.
4: You tipped Bronx?
0: I went Bronx last night.
2: $4.80.
4: No, I didn't tip them. I got them at $4. I actually backed them. I will say that, but remember, like, bet responsibly.
0: The more
4: you bet, the more you lose.
0: Yeah.
2: Oh, that's a good one, because you're loyal at the beginning of tipping comps, aren't you?
0: Yeah.
2: Like, Broncos. I mean, eight losses in a row, I suppose you're going to go, I can't be
4: against
2: loyal
4: Penrith,
2: anymore.
4: Against Penrith, at Penrith on a Penrith night.
2: Yeah. There's no way that they were going to win
4: that. It made no sense.
0: But it's classic now. They're on a run. They're a rip and tear.
2: We still put some money on it.
4: I still backed them. What a desperate.
1: Nick Lutze and Susie O'Neill on Nova.
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3: 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There's a two-vehicle crash for Lutwyche Road southbound. It's blocking the right lane after Newmarket Road at Windsor with delays from Albion Road. Truck broken down at Tingalpa, the Gateway Motorway southbound before Wynnum Road made it into the emergency bay. And Queen Street's very heavy northbound at Alice Street and Smiths Road through Goodna. Final days of Anaconda's stocktake sale. 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Hurry, ends Sunday. Play more, pay less at Anaconda. Heading for a top of 21 today and a possible showers on Nova 106.9.
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7: Good morning, Amelia Robehart with your latest news update. Tensions between the US and Iran are intensifying, with American forces conducting a fifth straight day of airstrikes on Iranian coastal sites. The strikes follow attacks by Iran on ships in the Strait of Hormuz earlier this week, as the US says it's targeting Iran's military capabilities. It comes as the White House says US President Donald Trump's not willing to sit by and allow Iran to target ships without facing consequences. The families of two Melbourne backpackers who died in Laos after drinking methanol-contaminated alcohol say they're devastated by the prospect. No one may face a lengthy jail sentence. Loved ones of Holly Morton Bowles and Bianca Jones have been told the most serious charges likely to be brought are a maximum jail term of just 1 year. Telstra execs will today appear before a parliamentary inquiry investigating last week's outage. The network failure halted train lines and blocked more than 600 people from calling 000. There's been a sharp decline in vaping rates amongst young Aussies, according to new data. The National Drug Strategy Household Survey shows 14% of 18 to 24-year-olds now vape, compared with 20% 3 years ago. The number of Australians aged over 14 smoking daily has also fallen, reaching a record low of 5.6%. And Brisbane and the Gold Coast have been showing off director Hollywood after the release of the trailer for action movie Runner. It features shots of the Brisbane skyline and through the CBD, as well as high-rises in surfers. The production was expected to inject about $20 million into the state's economy. Nova Sport is next.
13: Heading to the footy this week, there's track closures until the 19th of July on the Beenleigh and Gold Coast lines. Plan ahead at translink.com.au.
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7: Reece Walsh is the toast of Brisbane after playing a match-winning role in the Broncos' upset win over Penrith last night. The fullback starred in a 14-12 thriller, kicking a late sideline conversion to seal victory over the ladder-leading Panthers. Round 20 continues on tonight when the Sharks host the Knights before the Roosters take on the Storm. And Harry Potter will replace the injured Dylan Peach on the wing as one of three changes to the Wallaby side for Saturday's test against Italy. Now you're up to date on Nova.

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1: 4 minutes past eight. Ellie is pricked up in the sport there because Harry Potter's playing.
2: What is he? A football player?
1: He played for the Melbourne Rebels. He's a winger in the Union. He's playing now for the Wallabies this weekend against Italy.
3: So was he doing the age thing? Susan made a good point.
1: Yeah, was he out before the...
3: Was he named after Harry Potter?
1: Harry Potter was out in the 90s, didn't they?
3: Well, I don't know.
2: Released in 2001.
1: That's the movie, but the book. Like, the book was...
2: Oh, the book.
1: The book was out in the 90s. Let me see when...
3: Was the book big? Like, big?
1: Yeah, massive. The books are massive. I interviewed Harry... Okay, so he's 28. He was born in 97. Harry Potter. Harry Potter the player.
3: Harry Potter the player. Yes. Rugby player.
1: Yes.
3: Was born in 1997.
1: Yes. And Harry Potter book one
2: I'm trying to Google it as well. It's too hard.
3: I mean, that's...
1: Harry Potter book one release date was 1997.
2: And when was he born?
3: Yeah, he was born in 97, you said.
1: Yeah.
3: So no, he wasn't born in 97. He was born in 2007.
1: He was 97, 15th of December, 97.
2: How old is he?
3: That means he's 30.
1: 28.
3: Is he? Yeah.
1: 28. So the same year they came out.
3: So no, he's not named after Harry Potter.
2: He must have.
1: So is he
3: no,
1: Harry
3: he's
1: Potter?
3: Not.
2: Do you reckon?
3: So you reckon the first books come out and like the parents have read it and gone, oh, let's name this kid after this book I'm reading.
2: Or did the lady who wrote the book, what's her name again? She's famous, I know.
1: J.K. Rowling.
2: Yeah, did she get the name off
1: him? Oh, from him. He was born.
2: Was he named before the book? And she got the character's name, though, because she wrote that book years ago, remember, on a train?
3: Yes.
1: I once interviewed Harry Potter when I did a kids' TV show called Smashdown, The Player.
3: The Player.
1: And I made a joke about him being called Harry Potter, and it was just, he hated it.
2: He didn't laugh.
1: Did not. I was like, mate, if your name is Harry Potter.
2: He must have done that his whole life.
1: Lean in.
3: Look, we weren't even listening to sport then, in all fairness. We were just sat and everyone, people in their cars have been going, Harry Potter, what?
2: Yeah.
1: You're a wizard, Harry.
3: Harry Potter? Change your name, mate.
2: Just call yourself Harold.
1: And when they score, I'm pretty sure the Wallabies social media accounts all do like, you're a wizard, Harry, and
3: well,
1: all that stuff.
3: Of course they do.
1: Yeah, it's the gear.
3: I'd be so sick of that.
1: Wouldn't you? Anyway. Hey, Smarter Than Sue's time. Let's go. 13-24-10. If you want to play Friday morning, I can't remember we're up to. $200? I believe so.
3: Is it 200?
1: Yes, I'm getting the nods.
3: There was 200 yesterday.
1: Oh, that's
3: we'll work it out. We'll work it out, guys. Don't worry about it.
1: We are a well-oiled machine. I'll get you on after G Flip. It's never one of
2: I love G Flip.

0: Flip, Bet on Fire. It is Nova 106.9. Nick Lutzy and Susie O'Neill and Elise Perry is joining us. She's coming on next to chat your backyard cricket, Suze.
1: Oh, that's right. I'm looking forward to that.
0: Yeah, but first, you got business to attend to.
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0: 30 seconds, five questions. Need to take her down. $200 on the line. Emily out of Capella Bar. Good morning to you.
3: Good morning.
1: What's up? What are you doing this weekend?
3: Well, so this weekend is actually a massive weekend for us.
4: Pray tell.
3: At our local soccer club.
4: Okay, go. So I feel the plug coming on.
3: Yes, here we go. What we have is something that we usually call Pink Day, but over the last few years, like, it's opened up massively, and it's such an important thing for the club. So it's like Pink Weekend, and fundraising for cancer charities. And
4: what club is this year?
3: Capella Bar Soccer Club.
4: Football.
1: Yeah,
4: we all know what it is.
1: Oh, how good. Yeah. How good. And you've got some kids playing in it too?
3: Yeah. I've got two kids that play soccer there. They both referee, play in the academy teams. Yeah, so it's a really big weekend for the whole club. I'm part of the committee there, so...
4: That's great. I'll tell you what we'll do, Emily. We're going to get Messi down there and baptise all the kids this weekend. Just for you, for the
3: photo shoot.
4: There you go. Yeah. Well, that's great. So that's Saturday and Sunday, is it?
3: Yeah.
4: Right, we'll get down there, support Capella Bar Football Club.
1: We have the sportiest parents.
4: It's great. I love it.
0: Real sporty audience.
4: Yeah,
0: it's good.
4: Life be in it.
0: Yeah.
1: I've got life in it. I've got my life in it t-shirt.
0: You're wearing overalls today.
1: I've got overalls on.
4: Oh, yeah.
0: I've never seen you in overalls, I don't think.
1: Really? I've got two pairs.
4: You got two pairs of them.
1: She just undid one
4: like she was about to
0: like
4: breastfeed.
0: popping it out.
4: Anyway, go to the booth.
0: What mood do you need to be in to pop an overall? Like, what's your Susie front?
1: A bit bloated. actually, because you don't have any waist.
0: Oh, right.
1: No waistband.
4: Yeah, there's no.
1: It's really cozy. It's like you're in your bed still.
4: Yeah.
1: Wearing overalls.
4: That would be good for you, by the way. When you wear shorts and they dig in and must be cutting off something.
0: We got Pat Carrigan gave us overalls, remember?
4: Get in the booth. We're going to get in trouble, guys. Aren't we supposed to get her in the booth quickly? Isn't that the point?
0: Oh,
4: is it the other way? What are we supposed to do?
0: When she comes out of the booth, we go quick.
4: Oh, so we can talk here?
0: Yeah, we can talk here. Okay. Come back soon. No, I'm joking. BYD soundproof booth.
4: That's Buzz is all up in our grill.
0: Yeah. That's
4: Morning Buzz. No, that's why he doesn't come to work on Fridays.
0: He showed up today.
4: Nice. Is he here?
0: Yeah, and I said, what are you doing here?
4: No, good. Anyway. He must have some sort of work booze up or something.
0: Hey, Emily, you're in the chance to win two BYD cars as well just for playing. Draw the Atto 1 and Atto 2 at the end of the year.
3: Amazing. That would be just so fantastic and great timing.
4: Okay, so $200 up for grabs. We must have won. No, we didn't have a win yesterday. I'm confused. Whatever. Okay, $200.
0: Nah, well, we've called
4: it
0: now.
4: Plus the cave. Yeah, we've called it. Yeah. Okay, you ready? Emily from Capella Bar.
0: Let's do it. He's tapping his clock.
4: He's in.
0: Yeah. Wrap it up. Sorry, Emily.
4: Right, here we go. 30 seconds on the clock. Your time starts now. Social media platform X used to be called what?
3: Twitter.
4: Beginning with S for Sam, what illness is caused by a prolonged lack of vitamin C?
3: Don't know.
4: What is the only tennis grand slam to be played on real grass?
3: Wimbledon.
4: Who is older, Katy Perry or Taylor Swift?
3: Katy Perry.
4: What is 5 times 9?
3: 45.
4: Stop it. Little bit of time left there.
0: Yeah.
4: And you're going
0: It's competitive.
4: Let's just say you've got one hand on
0: $200.
4: $200.
0: You've been given the lateral kiss of death. Let's release her.

0: you get that Diet Coke so quickly?
1: I've had it all morning.
0: Oh, have you?
1: I've had a horrible diet this morning. Had two cheese toasties and a Coke Zero.
2: You pumped out two cheese toasties?
1: I do not recommend.
0: All I've eaten is an Illuminations Minions and Monsters white chocolate filled donut.
1: Well, that's nice, but probably not for breakfast.
0: Yeah, not for breakfast. And, it's Friday. Do what you want.
3: Oats and banana. My daily routine.
0: He's training for a marathon. He's training.
1: Okay, come on. Let's go.
3: Come on.
0: There's only one thing more boring than hearing about his half marathon is a marathon. It's twice as boring.
3: Don't you worry. There'll be plenty more content coming up. I'll tell you more about my running because it's next year.
0: Oh, my God. That's 12 months worth of content. Right, here we go. Come on. Buzz is in the building. You've got to be quick.
1: Yeah.
0: Susan, your time starts now. Social media platform X used to be called what?
1: Twitter.
0: Beginning with S for Sam, what illness is caused by a prolonged lack of vitamin C?
1: Scurvy.
0: What is the only tennis grand slam to be played on real grass?
1: Wimbledon.
0: Who is older, Katy Perry or Taylor Swift?
1: Katy Perry.
0: What is 5 times 9?
1: 45.
0: Stop it.
1: What? Why are you laughing?
3: You'll see. It's not about you.
0: It's about me.
4: She got me this time.
0: I don't know who got you. I think I might have got you.
1: Have you played before, Emily?
4: I have.
1: Oh, okay. Did you beat me last time, did you?
4: I did.
3: Oh,
0: I do remember the 12, 14 and 16 year old. Was that recently?
4: Yeah, earlier in the year. Remember, I need the cars for my kids because they're both about to start driving.
0: Oh, that's right.
2: Are they driving yet?
4: My eldest is learning, so she's almost about to get to her P's, and then my middle child is about to start learning. Yeah.
1: Oh, terrifying.
4: Yeah, soon.
1: Okay, anyway, let's go, because I've got at least Perry's waiting in the wings.
0: I know, the cricketer. Social media platform X used to be called Twitter. You both got that one all. Beginning with S for Sam, what illness is caused by a prolonged lack of vitamin C? You didn't know that one, Emily. Susan, you said scurvy. I mean, it's a very old illness.
1: I learned it when I learned about convicts at primary school.
3: The first fleet would get scurvy.
0: On the way over.
1: Yeah.
3: Captain's Cookman.
0: I'm not sure it's still a thing. So anyway, you got that, Sue, so that's 2-1 to Susan. The only tennis grand slam to be played on real grass, or any type of grass really, is Wimbledon. You both got that, so it's 3-2 to Susan. Who is older, Katy Perry or Taylor Swift? Personally, I don't like talking about ladies' ages, but Katy Perry was born in 1984.
1: Yeah.
0: Taylor Swift was born in 1989, so Katy Perry is older.
1: How old is that?
0: You both got that right.
1: 38.
0: 84. 84, 94, 2004, 2004, 2006.
3: 41, 42.
0: 42.
1: Oh, 42.
4: That was the year I was born.
1: Really?
3: Oh, there you go.
1: Oh, so you know the answer.
3: Yeah.
0: Up early. 4-3.
1: Sorry.
0: Glad you got that one. Yeah. There we enter.
3: Well, we're all going next time. Carry the one.
0: Carry the one. Pie. We put pie in there. You're just sitting there going, I can tell them right now.
3: Hate these idiots.
0: So it's 4-3 to Susan. What is 5 times 9? It is 45. You both got that right. So it's a 5-4 victory. And even though you had one hand on it, as I said, I jinxed the English football team.
3: Whenever Lancey says you got one hand on something, it's the kiss of death.
0: Damn straight it is. Nick, that's funny, man. Okay, what do you want? I mean, just what do you bloody want? I mean, I've got so much in the cave here. I'm going to walk around the back here.
3: No, it's not in the movies, it's too, isn't it?
0: Yeah, let's do that. I'm going to give you 4 tickets. There's a whole heap, but here they are. Nova's Night, the movies, the preview screening of Spider-Man, Brand New Day at Event Cinemas, Mount Gravatt. It's on Wednesday, the 29th of July. That's Capalabar Way, isn't it?
4: Yeah, that's close, yeah.
0: The world may have forgotten Peter Parker, but it hasn't forgotten them or something. Spider-Man, Brand New Day in cinemas, July 30. So I've got you a great pass to that. That's
4: amazing.
0: Excellent. We do love our good friends at Event Cinemas.
3: Yeah.
0: And I'll tell you what, I'll give you a $100 Milky Lane Gasworks voucher.
4: Amazing.
0: It's a burger and dessert bar. Think American style, big burgers, loaded fries.
3: Or
0: whatever.
3: It
0: says loaded fires here in the cave.
3: Oh, back of house.
0: Yeah, we need more fires. It's a bit dark in here. Anyway, a Milky Lane voucher for you as well.
4: Thank you. You guys are awesome.
0: Thank you.
3: Enjoy your weekend,
0: Emily.
3: Yeah, good luck.
4: Thanks.
3: Elise Perry joining us next.
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2: 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There's track closures until the 19th of July on the Beenleigh and Gold Coast lines. 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Brisbane traffic.
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6: There's a two-vehicle nose-to-tail at Windsor for Lutwyche Road southbound. They're in the right lane after Newmarket Road with delays from Albion Road. Broken down truck at Tingalpa Gateway Motorway southbound. That's before Wynnum Road. It did make it into the emergency bay. It's a heavy run for traffic on Ipswich Road from Annerley to Woolloongabba. Gregory Terrace, there's congestion built up both directions at College Road through Spring Hill. And there's also build up for Strathbone Road eastbound at Gympie Arterial Road coming through Bald Hills. 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Heading for a top of 21 today with showers forecast on Nova 106.9.

0: on with Nick Lutze and Susie O'Neill. And Susie, you announced this yesterday. You're joining Fitzy Whipper and Kate's backyard cricket at Kirribilli House.
1: I'm really looking forward to it. It's next Tuesday. So I thought I'd get one of my best friends and famous Australian cricketer, Elise Perry, on to chat with
0: you. Wait, I've got an opener for you.
2: Cricket. Oh, is it an opener?
0: Yes, who's created this?
2: Cricketing team.
3: Elise Perry and Susie are best friends on Fridays. You might say they're besties, but technically they're just texties.
4: Elise!
2: yeah, I forgot about that.
1: Good morning, Elise.
5: Hello. Elise Good morning, guys.
1: Elise is fresh from the World Cup, where you played amazingly.
0: Yeah.
2: You were the gun again.
5: Thanks, guys.
1: I haven't got the stats in front of me. I know you won player of the match.
2: She's shredded.
1: Definitely one incredible. Of them, because I saw that.
2: Incredible.
1: And you did, what are you usually good at? And you did good at the other one.
0: Good friends.
1: you know what I mean?
0: No, just let the friends go.
2: Yeah, sorry.
5: It's all right. Friendships have seasons. So we just,
1: Are your friend stays in your life for a reason, a season, or a lifetime.
5: Yeah.
1: I do have so much to talk to you about. Before we get onto the cricket, Elise, I do want to.
5: Yes.
1: The reason we are best friends is, I think, because sometimes we're similar. I'm sorry if I say that. Because I saw you on that podcast, The Imperfects, is it?
5: Oh, yeah.
2: I saw that too. That was great.
1: And what I really resonated with, which a lot of people I think will, which I'd love to do another separate segment on it on another time in the show, is you saying that when you, how much energy it takes for you to interact with people. And I'm exactly the same. When you walk towards people, your brain's going, oh, my God, what am I meant to do? Am I meant to say hello? Am I meant to, like, shake their hand? Or what should I do? And then... Because you went to a silence retreat, hey, and you didn't speak, and you said that was so much more relaxing. Is that paraphrasing?
5: Yeah, no, in a nutshell, 100%, I don't like people. I think you just,
0: You've nailed it. Yeah. You and Suze are similar.
2: It's sort of like twins.
1: Anyway.
0: I'd love to see the text.
5: Totally the same.
1: Oh, the text messages. But no, what should I do for this cricket game? What tips would you give me?
2: Hang on, before you go into it, I just want to say I want to send Susie to a silence retreat and I want to film every second of it. The awkwardness of you, and I reckon even you, Elise, in a silence retreat would be hilarious. Like, it'd be hilarious to watch you not talking. You know what I'm saying?
5: Yeah. Well, yeah, I do know what you're saying. I'd overthink that as well.
0: Yeah.
2: It would be so funny. Oh, my God.
1: What about at least nine together?
2: The two of you together would be like, it'd be so awkward.
0: It'd be watching you interact silently.
2: It'd be so funny.
0: But yes, let's talk Kirribilli backyard cricket, Elise, because Susie's been signed up to it. She's nervous for it, though. We need to work out if she's a batter or a bowler. We're leaning on batting, I believe. What do you think?
5: I think have a crack at it all, really. You've got the long limbs for bowling, so I think you could do that as well.
0: That's true.
1: I haven't done much bowling in my time, and whenever I do, it shocks me how long a cricket pitch is, to be honest. I was like, you want the ball all the way down there? You know what I mean? So I feel like I'm more of a bats lady.
5: Okay.
2: Bats lady.
5: I think go with your gut.
2: Fitzy, I just want to say, we spoke to Fitzy the other day, Elise, and we did go to Allan Border Field for some reason. I think it was for the Brisbane Heat or whatever, about last year or whatever. And Susie, you could tell Susie wasn't a natural, hadn't done much cricket in her days. But I will say, within 10 minutes, she was playing genuine cover drives and cut shots. Like, she picked it up so quick, which didn't actually surprise me.
5: No, that's not surprising at all. I think, as my dad says, just make sure you keep the top elbow high and you'll be fine.
1: I was wondering if I should do the whole Don Bradman thing.
2: Yeah.
1: Got a piece of string and a tennis ball.
0: Oh, yeah.
5: Bring yourself into the same sentence as Don Bradman. I think that's good.
2: That's confidence, isn't it? Is there anything else?
0: Elise wants to leave.
2: You're the goat. I know you don't want to be here right now, but can you give us some advice, like mental preparation, please?
5: Yeah. Gosh. Well, I think Suze has got the mental preparation down pat.
2: Okay.
5: Standing on the blocks for an Olympics, but I would just say watch the ball, Watch the ball. It's amazing how easy you can forget about that thing.
0: Playing the V, watch the ball. What about any sledging, Elise?
2: You know, it's a game of
0: sledging. She's in the field. She's in the slips quarter. You got any good sledges?
5: Well, I mean, we've already established both of us don't like speaking, so...
2: Sometimes silence can be a weapon.
5: Ah, exactly, exactly. Yeah. Just give them nothing, Suze. Like, yeah, if anyone says anything, just don't reply.
2: Oh, that's a good idea.
1: I can do that. Yeah. That's easy for me. I can give the silent treatment. Very good.
2: Or just give the shh to the lips.
0: Yeah, yeah. The shh. Hey, shh. No answer.
5: Ah, yeah. Yeah. Yeah. Let your actions do the speaking.
0: That's right. Maybe wear one of your Olympic gold medals just when you're playing.
1: That's
0: as well.
1: Pretty funny.
0: Yeah, just have that around your neck.
5: Well, to be fair, a lot of the West Indian players, like, they have huge gold chains when they're playing. Yes. So I think the gold medal would actually be a good addition.
1: That's a good idea.
2: That'd be not bad.
5: A bit of Riz.
1: Okay. Maybe just I'll have it under my shirt, and then when I go to bat, I'll pull it out over the top of my shirt. Yeah, yeah. That's pretty funny.
5: I love it.
0: Show it to the Prime Minister.
1: I should do that.
0: Well, Elise Perry, you're a legend. Thanks for coming on and giving us that great advice.
5: Suze, I'll be following closer than you followed our matches, I reckon.
4: It's Olivia Rodrigo.
5: To be fair, a lot of the West Indian players, like, they have huge gold chains when they're playing. Yes. So I think the gold medal would actually be a good addition.
1: That's a good idea.
2: That'd be not bad.
5: A bit of Riz.
1: Okay. Mm. Maybe just I'll have it under my shirt, and then when I go to bat, I'll pull it out over the top of my shirt. That's pretty funny.
5: I love it.
0: Show it to the Prime Minister.
1: I should do that.
0: Well, Elise Perry, you're a legend. Thanks for coming on and giving us that great advice.
5: Suze, I'll be

0: new album, You Seem Pretty Sad for a Girl So In Love, is out now and available everywhere. Olivia Rodrigo, live in Florida. The only way to be there.
1: Keep it on Nova.
0: All day today. The home of Olivia Rodrigo.
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15: 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Two vehicle nose to tail at Windsor for Lutwyche Road inbound. It's in the right lane after Newmarket Road and delays from Kedron Park Road. There's a truck broken down at Tingalpa Gateway Motorway southbound before Wynnum Road did make it into the emergency bay. Kingsfordsmith Drive's very heavy eastbound at Cooksley Street, Nudgee Road and Southern Cross Way. If a new Volkswagen's been sitting on your wish list for a while, now might be your time. Check out Volkswagen's finance and driveway offers available across Tiguan, Tyron and Golf. Heading for a top of 21 degrees today and showers have been forecast on Nova 106.9.
2: 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There's track closures until the 19th of July on the Beenleigh and Gold Coast lines. 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
16: Good morning, Amelia Overhart with your latest news update. The families of two Australian backpackers who died in

0: now after drinking tainted alcohol have expressed their deep disappointment after learning it's unlikely anyone will face significant jail time. 19-year-olds Holly Morton-Bowles and Bianca Jones died after unknowingly consuming methanol-laced drinks. The Department of Foreign Affairs and Trade telling the families the most serious charges expected to be laid carry a maximum penalty of just 1 year in prison. A Senate inquiry investigating the recent Telstra network outage is due to get underway in Canberra. The proceedings will examine why around 600 calls from the telco's customers failed to connect with emergency services during the incident. A number of Telstra execs, including CEO Vicky Brady, will appear before the inquiry, as well as representatives from 000. The number of Aussies smoking and vaping each day has fallen to a record low, despite a growing black market for cheap tobacco. A government survey of more than 17,000 people shows the overall number of nicotine users is continuing to decline. But more than one in three remaining smokers said they are buying illegal tobacco products, many getting them through regular tobacconists. And life-changing drugs used to treat MS will remain subsidised for Australians as Labor pledges to resolve a pricing dispute, leaving patients further out of pocket. The Health Minister confirming three drugs which are used to manage symptoms of MS and related conditions will remain on the PBS while a rapid review is undertaken. Nova Sport is next.
1: Quest tortilla-style protein chips are the high-protein, low-carb snack you've been searching for. Baked to perfection and packed with flavour. Nova Sport.
0: The Bronx have reignited hopes of an unlikely NRL finals run after a stunning 14-12 upset win over the Panthers in Parramatta. It's Brisbane's first victory in nine games, while Penrith's now suffered three losses from its past four matches. Minwoo Lee and Lucas Herbert are the leading Australians after the opening round of the British Open. Sitting at even par, they're five shots behind the leaders leading into the next round. And Matilda's captain Sam Kerr's made her debut for Gotham FC at the USA Women's Soccer League. Kerr was subbed in on the second half and celebrated a 1-0 victory over Washington Spirit. More than 42,000 fans packed New York City Field, the second biggest crowd in competition history. Now you're up to date on Nova.
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0: stupid song could ever say.
1: Olivia Rodrigo on Nova. It's Nick Lutzy and Susie O'Neill. Geez, in the excitement of today's show, I've already forgotten. Chobani High Protein Greek Yogurt Prize was coming up next, guys.
2: Yeah, we're giving away some huge money.
1: Yeah, big cashola, but first.
3: It's Nick Lutzy and Susie O'Neill's Producers Press Conference.
4: All right. Hey, settle down. We only have time for one question each, please.
5: Sorry, me. Yep.
6: Yeah, Ben Lemberg from the Back of House Bugle. You spoke about rugby union player Harry Potter and how he must have copped some stick from his schoolmates with a name like that. Did you have any schoolmates with some pretty killer names or nicknames that you remember from your childhood?
5: Yes, Susie Roots.
2: You had a girl called Susie Roots?
1: That was her actual name.
5: We had a girl called Susie Roots at our school.
2: Really?
5: Can you say that? I shouldn't laugh at that name. She's actually... Why am I laughing? She's a friend of mine. We never teased her about it.
2: You just laughed out loud.
5: I feel bad now.
1: As if that's a funny name at school, Susie Roots.
5: Well, back in the day...
2: Yeah. Susie Roots.
5: Roots was a...
1: Roots.
5: People
2: don't even
1: say
2: Roots
1: anymore, do they?
2: No.
1: Susie Roots.
5: Anyway.
2: Susie Roots.
1: Susie Roots.
2: That's a funny name. Oh, for God's sake.
5: Excuse me.
2: Excuse me.
1: How dare I?
7: Ash from the Tooth Fairy Times, Nick, after hearing Kesha collects teeth, will you now be the dad who collects all of Flo's baby teeth?
1: Nah, I find that stuff disgusting, you know. I've got a friend who had a son. I can't say that.
5: What?
1: No, I can't say.
5: You got my attention.
1: No,
2: it's a disgusting.
5: Actually, don't. Yeah, don't. I can't say.
2: Well, teeth like toenails.
1: We didn't collect.
2: What are they? It's like.
5: No, you. I know someone collected scabs.
2: That's disgusting.
5: They had what's that thing where you get all?
2: Don't. I don't want to know.
5: Like not chicken pox, but the other one. The offshoot of chicken pox.
1: All I can think of is scabies. After smiling.
5: No, the offshoot of chicken pox.
1: Measles.
5: Shingles.
1: Shingles.
5: Did you collect all the scabs and put them in a bottle and brought them to school?
1: No, I can't. I don't want to collect anything. Didn't do the umbilical cord. Shan't be doing the teeth. Don't want to do the hair. That's that.
2: Great memories.
8: Yes. Yeah, Lutzy Lachlan Sands here from the Serendipitous Broadcasting Service. Lamine Yamal and Lionel Messi's photo shoot is making headlines as they prepare to take one another on in the World Cup final next week. Have you had any similar experiences where someone you've taken a photo with has grown up to achieve great things? And would you be willing to take a photo with my son and bathe him so that he may achieve greatness one day?
2: No to that, obviously. It's ridiculous and disgusting. Your kid's 22.
4: That concludes the press conference. We'll be taking no more questions.
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10: There's a three-vehicle nose-to-tail at Durack for Glenalla Road at Akama Road near the school. It's causing some minor delays. Two-vehicle nose-to-tail at Windsor for Lutwyche Road. That's inbound in the right lane after Newmarket Road with heavy congestion from Kedron Park Road. And a truck broken down at Tingalpa Gateway Motorway southbound before Wynnum Road. There's congestion for Kingsford Smith Drive eastbound at Cooksley Street. Nudgee Road to Southern Cross Way is congested. 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Search Belong Deals. Heading for a top of 21 today and showers have been forecast on Nova 106.9.
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0: Mr. Brightside going out to Pauline from Tweed Heads all the way back at 6:30, who wanted that as her dance floor anthem.
1: Yeah, we put it on. And then Buzz heard us playing it, and he's like, in middle management, Buzz is like, oh, can you tell people that I put that on?
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1: No, we can't, Buzz.
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0: Unreal, I've been doing this now for a couple of weeks. I believe this is the last one. Your chance to win great cash. Did Susie break the wheel?
5: I thought it was on wheels.
0: No.
5: And I tried to wheel it over.
0: Oh, no, we've had a breakage. Because we have one person call in, which today from Willow Vale we have Dean. Hello, Dean.
6: How's it going?
0: Good.
5: How are you?
6: That's the way.
5: Dino?
0: Dino.
5: Dino.
6: Yeah, I'm good.
0: Dino. You know how this game works, Dean. You win money by one of us spinning the wheel. You select who your spinner shall
1: be. Please don't say Nick, because we just took half an hour getting the bloody thing this side.
0: Oh, yeah. Yeah, it's on your side of the desk.
6: I reckon I'm going to go Susie. She got 5 out of 5 right today, so I feel lucky with Susie spinning the wheel.
1: Yeah.
5: And also, you got a swimming connection. Did one of your kids do swimming, do they?
6: Yeah, they do. Yeah. Both of them do swimming. Yeah, the 2 10-year-old and the little 4-year-old do swimming. So,
5: okay.
6: They do soccer as well and
0: do
6: tennis.
1: Good on
6: you
1: them.
6: You got to get him to try everything, don't you?
1: Get him involved, absolutely.
6: Get him involved.
0: Give it a go.
1: Some fun.
0: Give it a go. You'll never know.
1: Ready? Give it a strong one. Give it a big spin.
5: Ready?
0: Go. Oh, this is a double spin. Oh! Dean, I wish you could see this spin, Dean.
1: You can hear it.
6: Doesn't break it.
1: Oh! It's ended on no artificial sweetness, so check what that monetary
0: value
1: is.
0: What is that?
5: You've won $500.
6: Oh! You beauty.
5: Well done.
6: Fantastic. Thank you very much.
5: Okay, have a
1: good
5: great
1: on
5: weekend.
1: You, mate.
0: On you, Dean. Enjoy it.
5: Anyone to give a shout out to? What's the swimming club?
6: No, they do a little big, it's called the Little Big Sport. They do the soccer at, and swimming's at Pimpamar.
5: Oh, nice.
6: Sports Centre. So, yeah.
5: Love it. Okay, have a great weekend.
6: You too.
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1: What's she got?
7: Pretend it's not the end of the world.
0: Fresh hits and throwbacks,
1: tell you
0: of
1: what,
0: course.
1: Miley Cyrus will be getting a run at Pop World. We're on DJ tomorrow night. Just remind everyone of that. Get along.
5: What time are you on stage?
0: Yeah, what time's your set start?
5: No.
0: Normally come on at 1 a.m.
1: No idea. I'll be headlining, though, whatever that is.
0: Yeah.
5: Oh, right. That's early hours in the morning.
1: It won't be 1 a.m.
0: 2 a.m. Lutzy's on.
1: About 10, I reckon.
0: Yeah.
5: Perfect.
0: Okay. Hopefully the D-Floor's packed out. Get there.
1: It will be.
0: Yeah.
1: Oh, yeah. Bit of Nelly and Timberland.
0: Yep, Timberland.
1: Someone just told me, Timberland, by the way.
0: Just
1: heard. I might have just signed for to play Eaton's Hill Hotel.
5: What
0: really?
5: Hotel?
1: Timberland.
0: Really?
1: That's what I've heard.
5: Timberland? What hotel?
1: Eaton's Hill.
5: What?
1: Yes.
5: Is that it?
1: I'm hearing that.
5: I thought you were saying a Las Vegas hotel
1: no,
5: name.
1: In Brisbane.
5: Eaton's Hill?
1: Yes.
5: Is that a secret?
1: It could be a secret. I'm not sure what I'm supposed to say.
0: Did you just reveal that one live on air?
1: It's not confirmed. I'm hearing whispers.
0: That'd be very cool.
5: God.
0: Seeing Timberland.
5: Well,
0: enjoy. Good luck, DJ. Mel also has your chance to head to Florida to see Olivia Rodrigo, so keep listening for that.
5: I love that. I'm just looking at Mel Trasina's. Are we still talking about Mel Trasina?
0: Yeah, you're always on her Instagram.
5: Looking at her Instagram, yeah.
1: She's so good.
5: She did a big play school thing with Jemima and Humpty Dumpty.
0: Aww.
5: Remember that?
1: What is she?
5: She'd be great on play school as a presenter.
0: Yeah, I can see her being a play school.
5: Couldn't you see her as being a play school presenter?
0: Yeah.
1: I mean, I think she could present anything.
5: Yeah.
1: Personally, but she's, we love her.
0: Yeah, she's great.
5: Yeah.
1: I think Susie's doing the wind-up with her hair.
0: Yeah, Susie's, even though she's dragged us into this play school chat.
5: I know.
1: You're the one who brought in Jemima.
5: I started and then I went, am I not meant to be talking?
0: Just looks. Well, Susie will just look at me and be like, lean away from the mic.
5: Lean away, look down, start Googling on my phone.
0: We're out of here. Enjoy your weekend. Grab our podcast. We'll see you next week.
5: See ya.
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28: 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Three vehicle crash at Durack Glenella Road at Akama Road near the school with minor delays. There's a truck broken down at Tingalpa, the Gateway Motorway southbound before Wynnum Road. It is in the emergency bay. Heavy run for Coronation Drive inbound from Toowong through to the city, and there's congestion on Countess Street inbound to the city as well. Freedom's flash sale is on now. 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Must end Monday only at Freedom. Heading for a top of 21 degrees today and showers forecast on Nova 106.9.
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31: Morning, Amelia Robahart with your latest news update. Military tensions have again escalated between the US and Iran, with a fifth straight day of airstrikes targeting Iranian coastal sites. The strikes were carried out by American forces in an effort to weaken Iran's military capabilities after Tehran launched attacks on the ships in the Strait of Hormuz. Australia's recorded its 15th confirmed case of the deadly H5 bird flu, the latest case found in a bird discovered dead on the New South Wales mid-north coast. It's the state's second confirmed case and was reported by a member of the public at Hawke's Nest. Telstra will appear before a Senate inquiry today to answer questions about its nationwide outage. The incident blocked more than 600 000 calls and caused major problems for businesses and transport networks. The telco is also running its own internal investigation. A prison officer's been injured during a disturbance involving several inmates at Perth's maximum security Casuarina prison. Two wings of one unit were damaged, with water flooding a number of cells. There's been a sharp decline in vaping rates amongst young Australians, according to new data. The National Drug Strategy Household Survey shows 14% of 18 to 24-year-olds now vape, compared with 20% 3 years ago. The number of Aussies aged over 14 smoking daily has also fallen, reaching a record low of 5.6%. And a tsunami warning's been downgraded to advisory in New Zealand after a magnitude 5.9 earthquake. The quake struck around 40 kilometres north of Tiano. Nova Sport is next. Nova Sport. In the NRL, the Broncos beat the Panthers 14-12 in a seesawing clash to keep their finals hopes alive. The Brisbane side, bolstered by the return of key players including skipper Adam Reynolds and Ezra Mam, and a phenomenal performance by star Reece Walsh. Harry Potter replaces the injured Dylan Peach on the wing as one of three changes to the Wallaby side for Saturday's test against Italy. And the Lions are expected to extend their winning streak to six matches when they take on the Eagles in Perth tomorrow night. Despite Oscar Allen being available to return from injury, coach Chris Fagan says he's still considering his final side. Now you're up to date on Nova.
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1: Good morning, my beautiful friend. I don't know if you're as pooped as I am, but I'm living off the fact that it is Friday and that we're giving away a trip to Florida this afternoon, and we've only got a handful of chances left to get your name in the running. So I've got a chance coming up in the next 10 minutes. Brizzy, if I was you, I would not go anywhere.

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0: celebration song for all the Broncos fans. What a win last night. You're on Nova 106.9. Good morning. It is Mel Tresina speaking of winning. Trip to Florida to see Olivia Rodrigo. Flight accommodation all paid for. We're going to get you in the running. We're going to do a blitz after 10 a.m. In fact, I'll give you the exact time and when to call me once we go check your roads. All right, Brizzy? Non-stop hits. 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
16: Got a breakdown yet to be cleared away. Ipswich motorway westbound through Goodna and a breakdown for the gateway northbound through Murarrie. Still got some delays. Ipswich motorway inbound through Darra and Oxley. Centenary Highway inbound through Jindalee. Mount Lindsay Highway northbound through Boronia Heights. M1 northbound through Slacks Creek and Gympie Road through Castledine, Chermside and Kedron inbound. Bruce Highway slows up in the southbound direction through Morayfield. Also a little busy down through Burpengary and through North Lakes as well. Gateway motorway doing fine from Bald Hills through Tanudgee and looking fairly clear on towards the airport now too. 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To the weather, showers today in a top of 21. Right now it's 16 degrees on Nova 106.9.
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0: 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And while we wait, I've got a brand new song to play from Stella Lefty. It's called Boston. I hope you love it. It's right after Charlie XCX's after. Love.